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0: We give you thanks tonight, God, for all you've done in our lives and for all you're going to do. Hallelujah. Psalm 100 says to enter his gates with
1: thanksgiving.
0: What was that again? To enter his gates with
1: thanksgiving.
0: And his courts with
1: praise.
0: And that's what we're going to do here tonight. Hallelujah. God, how we thank you for what you've done in our lives. And tonight we want to thank you in advance for all you're going to do. We thank you for the healing that we do not yet see. We want to thank you for the financial provision that's coming. And by faith, we lift our voices and thank you tonight. We want to be thankful people, God. So we do it by faith tonight.

0: We give you thanks for all you've done and for all you're going to do. We've come to bless your name tonight, Lord.
1: Rise in the midst of your people. 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

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I thank you for giving us your word.

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0: We give you thanks tonight, God, for all you've done in our lives and for all you're going to do. Hallelujah. Psalm 100 says to enter his gates with
1: thanksgiving.
0: What was that again? To enter his gates with
1: thanksgiving.
0: And his courts with
1: praise.
0: And that's what we're going to do here tonight. Hallelujah. God, how we thank you for what you've done in our lives. And tonight we want to thank you in advance for all you're going to do. We thank you for the healing that we do not yet see. We want to thank you for the financial provision that's coming. And by faith, we lift our voices and thank you tonight. 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
1: you are the mighty of everything
0: you are the most high God
1: yewe katonda singa
0: we worship you Lord
1: tukubona mamaso
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1: tukusinza mukama
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1: tusinze elinya lyo
0: we lift you on high
1: tukuyimusa wakulu
0: hosanna de yesu
1: you are worthy Jesus
0: hosanna
1: worthy is the lamb
0: hosanna de
1: yesu worthy is Jesus
0: yemoseme kona jonga
1: just uplift those small hands
0: hosanna
1: answer Jesus you are worthy
0: hosanna
1: worthy is Jesus
0: hosanna
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0: tokuwe mukisa
1: we bless you
0: tokuwe chiti
1: we bless you
0: tokuwe chiti wa yesu
1: we bless you
0: tokuwe chiti
1: we worship you.

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1: you.
0: We bow to lift you. We bow to give you praise. We lift you on high. You are the most high, we praise. 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
0: 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Christ is my inheritance. He is my power. In this land of
1: people,
0: I'm victorious. Together with my house, I am victorious. I'm not down. I am above. Because Jesus made me a conqueror in the name of Jesus. Give the Lord a mighty hand clap.
1: Hallelujah.
0: Hallelujah. Praise be to the Lord. Let us stand up on our feet. We are going to give in the house of the Lord. In the name of our Lord Jesus. Today is evening. We are going to have a meeting.
1: Uganda Ruchams.
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0: We are going to come around 6 in the evening.
1: Mlinyele mukama fe Yesu.
0: In the name of the Lord Jesus.
1: Hallelujah.
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1: Kwa techuwebwa yocho. 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
0: Your offertory, we are going to worship God.

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0: 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You are worthy. You are worthy. You are worthy. You are worthy. 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

0: Satan fled, Jordan turned back, the mountains skipped like rams, and the little hills like lambs.
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0: so
1: Lord.
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1: chitandika ne Israeli
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1: Ngave Misiri.
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1: nga Katonda anatunyweza,
0: there must be a journey.
1: Waina okubeerawo olugendo.
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1: Oyina okusooka okutegeera.
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1: Waina okubeerawo okutegeera.
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0: Gabikule.
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1: I understand what you're
0: Nsomesa.
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0: 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Amina.
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1: We welcome the Holy Spirit Club for him.
0: Hallelujah.
1: Amen.
0: 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Wetusomie.
1: Where we've read.
0: Bible Yagamba wait.
1: The Bible says.
0: When Israel went out of Egypt.
1: Israeli weyavamu Misiri.
0: Misiri nsi Katonda yagitonda.
1: Egypt is a nation the Lord created.
0: Ne Israeli yabera yo lwensonge mu bendala.
1: But Israel was there for one or more reasons.
0: Obudde butuuka.
1: Time came.
0: Mukama nasitulo mutindo.
1: And then the Lord raised the standard.
0: Endagano yakola ne Ibrahim.
1: Remembered the covenant he did with Abraham.
0: Naba abantu abo bajeyo.
1: Redeem those people.
0: Era ne bavayo.
1: And they all were redeemed.
0: Yordan nekola chi?
1: Jordan had it.
0: Eyo kye yakola yakala bukazi.
1: What it did, it dried up.
0: Buli wabaawo Katonda kyakola.
1: Whenever the Lord is doing something,
0: akola ekintu ekiyanaamiriza.
1: He does something exaggerating.
0: Kati njagala nsoke njogere ku kintu ekyaleetera eggulu okuyanaamirira.
1: I want to talk about something that made the heavens be exaggerated.
0: Ne kirabika ku nsinga ky'amaanyi, ky'amagero, kya buyinza, kya kitiibwa.
1: And it was manifested on the earth very great, very marvelous, very big.
0: So each time God is bringing a transition,
1: buli Katonda wakola okukyusibwa,
0: there are mighty things that he does.
1: Waliwo ebintu ebikulu byakola.
0: When God was getting the children of Israel
1: Katonda
0: from Egypt,
1: Katonda ng'aggya abaana ba Isirayiri okuva e Misiri,
0: the was a shaking.
1: Waliwo okukankana.
0: The hand of God came out to heavy on Pharaoh.
1: Omukono gwa mukama ne gutula ku Farao.
0: Until he released the people of God.
1: Era nata abana ba Israeli.
0: Hallelujah.
1: Amen.
0: Praise the Lord.
1: Kama yebazwe.
0: As if that was not enough.
1: Echo chalinga chitamala.
0: Judah was on his way to becoming a sanctuary of God.
1: Yuda yali mu lugendo lwo kubeera watukuvu wa mukama.
0: Now when God wanted to make you a sanctuary,
1: katinga Katonda yagala kufula watukuvu
0: we, he did something so astonishing.
1: Waliwo ekintu kyako lechanamiriza
0: that had never happened before.
1: Echitabangawo.
0: Do you know what he did?
1: Omanyiche yakola.
0: He sent his only son.
1: Yasindika omwana wo omuyeka.
0: He sent his only son.
1: Yasindika omwana wo omuyeka.
0: Donna bakitegeera n'esooka okikubire mu ngalo tugende buziba.
1: You've not understood it, but clap for God and then we go deeper.
0: Eggulu lyakiraba ne lyewuunya.
1: The heaven saw it and it was astonished. What is this?
0: Adide kabaka musindise munse dugala bweti.
1: He has bent our king to be taken to
0: bamalaika
1: the earth.
0: Bamalaika ne bavayo bayimba.
1: And the angels came about and singing.
0: Kubanga kabaka wechiti wazalibwa kunsi.
1: Because the king of glory has been born on the earth.
0: Chali techiwulirwangako.
1: It had never been heard.
0: Ngate chibelangawo.
1: It has never happened.
0: Neba sebo neba nyabo.
1: But ladies and gentlemen,
0: waliwe chatukawo.
1: There was something that happened.
0: Olunaku Yesu wazalibwa kunsi.
1: The day Jesus was born on the earth.
0: Emunyenyezavu nama.
1: The stars bowed down.
0: Hallelujah.
1: Praise the Lord.
0: Ejeri abamalaika lyayimba ku nsi kuno.
1: The angels sang on this world.
0: Ne Farao nagamba ani azalibwa.
1: And then Pharaoh said, who has been born?
0: Abagezigezi ne bakimanya ne bakiraba.
1: The wise men saw it.
0: Ne bagamba kino kyamanyi tulina okukirabako.
1: This is great, we have to testify.
0: Ne banonya.
1: They sold.
0: Ne babale munyenye.
1: They counted the stars.
0: Omemukufu nabakulemera paka ebatuke likabaka.
1: The Holy Spirit led them
0: unto
1: the king.
0: Ngabasitude zambu.
1: They were taking treasures.
0: Ngabakute byomuwendo.
1: They were holding treasures.
0: Kubanga bo babekulirwa.
1: Because they were revealed to.
0: Yesu teyali wabulijjo.
1: That this was this unusual Jesus.
0: Omwana nazaliwa ne bamuwa zambu.
1: The child is born and is given gold.
0: Nze chamagero china soko funa.
1: The first miracle that I got.
0: Ngana kafuna mtabani wanga asoka.
1: When I got my first born.
0: Twali mudwaliro.
1: We were in the hospital.
0: Omusajja nava mu district bajita yebujiri.
1: A man came from Bujiri.
0: Ngaze kulaba mutabani wanga asoka.
1: Came to see my first born.
0: Elabo yanda babwati.
1: And when he saw me.
0: Nalaba no mwana.
1: And saw the child.
0: Nakwata munsa unaje mitwale eji.
1: Got money, brought 50,000.
0: Naunga.
1: I was astonished.
0: Ningambo bedda bajjo kunda babajja ne 15,000 bajja.
1: These ones have been coming. They gave me 5,000.
0: Yajja ne mitwale eji.
1: But he brought 50,000.
0: Nemmanya ndi kakati bills kati zimaze okusasulwa.
1: I knew now the bills were settled.
0: Hallelujah.
1: Praise the Lord.
0: Sigama nti no.
1: I'm not saying that.
0: Sente mitwale 5 kyali kyamanyi nnyo.
1: 50,000 was too much.
0: Nena kitunuliranga nange sisobola kukyalira muntu ngaazadde mwana ebiseera ebyo.
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0: Hallelujah.
1: Amen.
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1: Amen.
0: Ne ulira.
1: But hear this.
0: Bana abagezigezi.
1: These wise men.
0: Bajane kyo muwendo.
1: They brought treasures.
0: Ngabachiretedde Kristo Yesu.
1: When they brought it for Jesus Christ.
0: Abagalwa.
1: Brethren.
0: Teri mwana azalibwa.
1: There is no one who gives birth.
0: Abagezigezi ne bava mu nsi yebuvanjuba.
1: And the wise men comes from the east.
0: Ne bajja mu Isirayiri.
1: They come to Israel.
0: Ngati wali kyamanyi.
1: When there isn't anything mighty.
0: Hallelujah.
1: Amen.
0: So kakati olugendo tulutandise bwetuti.
1: So we've started this story like this.
0: Tuli ku lugendo lwokola ki?
1: We are in the journey of
0: olwokunywezebwa.
1: Of establishment.
0: Hallelujah.
1: Praise the Lord.
0: Now if you are going to have a year of establishment,
1: bonabera nomwako gwokunywezebwa.
0: We have to understand this concept.
1: Oyina okutegeera ekintu kino.
0: Bikula Yohana 3:16.
1: You open John 3:16.
0: Yohana 3:16.
1: John 3 what?
0: Kanyanjule bwanjuzi leero.
1: Let me just introduce today.
0: Wetunatuukira.
1: By the time we reach.
0: Tuina omwaka mulamba.
1: We have a full year.
0: Hallelujah.
1: Amen.
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1: You listen to our journey.
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0: Lutandika na kwagala kwa Mukama.
1: Begins with the love of God.
0: Hallelujah.
1: Praise the Lord.
0: Teri muntu asobola kukyusibwa.
1: There is no one who can be transformed.
0: Nga Mukama tachikiriza.
1: When the Lord has not accepted.
0: Bwe yayagala ensi.
1: How he loved the world.
0: N'awaayo omwana we.
1: He gave in his only
0: son. Ensi gyategeeza abantu abali mu nsi.
1: The earth is saying are the people that dwell in the earth.
0: Bali mu nsi.
1: They are in the world.
0: Kubanga ensi gye bali mu.
1: Because the world they dwell in.
0: Simwe bali n'okuba.
1: That is not where they are
0: supposed to be.
1: They are supposed to be in the earth.
0: Naye nga bakyusibwa.
1: But transformed.
0: Era Kristo atugamba.
1: And Christ tells us.
0: Mwe muli mu nsi.
1: That you are in this world.
0: Nete muli baki.
1: But you don't belong to the world.
0: Kati ensi eno yonna.
1: So this old world.
0: Yayagalwa Katonda.
1: Was loved by God.
0: Kubanga mbi nnyo.
1: Because it is terrible.
0: Ekisa kyakanwa n'okwagala kwa Katonda.
1: The grace and the love of the Lord.
0: Kwe kukyusa ensi.
1: Transforms the world.
0: Okuyita mu bantu abagirimu.
1: Through the people that dwell in it.
0: Naimira ku kukyusa ne mbagamba n'ensi mbi nnyo.
1: I told you this world is so bad.
0: Jo twabadde wano.
1: Yesterday we were here.
0: Ku Hope for New Life Church wabadde embaga.
1: Hope for New Life Church had a wedding.
0: Nayo nga batwagalayo.
1: But they wished us to be there.
0: Atenga big church e Kasubi,
1: even big church in Kasubi,
0: mukanisa,
1: in church,
0: nga mulimu omulambo,
1: there was a corpse.
0: Nayo nga twetaagisibwayo.
1: We were also supposed to be there.
0: Twabadde wano.
1: We are here.
0: Nga tujaguza amazaalibwa gwa Foundation of Truth.
1: When we were rejoicing over the
0: Foundation of Truth. Wabadde abaziika.
1: But there were people who were buried.
0: Kati ensi yetabudde bweti.
1: So the church is entangled.
0: Jajja w'omwana afa.
1: The grandfather is dying.
0: Omuzzukulu azaala.
1: But the grand is also giving birth.
0: Eno wali wali emmere.
1: Someone is eating.
0: Emmanju wali wali mukabuyonjo.
1: Someone is taking it out.
0: The very time.
1: Mukasera ke kam.
0: Era Katonda atunulira ensi.
1: So the Lord looks at the world.
0: Ngagiraba ngekisasalala.
1: Seeing it as something that is garbage.
0: Katekisingokole njawulo maso ga Katonda.
1: The only that makes a difference before the Lord.
0: Obubi bwe bubeera obungi.
1: If the worst becomes worse.
0: Ebirungi bibula.
1: You cannot see any good thing.
0: Katonda nga igwe Katonda ngensoji kutte bwotyo gitunulira.
1: I want you to be God if you just only look at the world like this.
0: Olaba obulungi olaba obubi.
1: You see good and bad.
0: Kiki kyosala okola.
1: What do you decide to do?
0: Ofuko tosobola kuba Katonda.
1: You cannot be God.
0: Hallelujah.
1: Amen.
0: Neulira.
1: But listen.
0: Katonda okwagala kwe.
1: God is love.
0: Kwe kwabika kunsi.
1: Cover the world.
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1: And sends only his begotten son.
0: Nasindika Yesu Kristo.
1: Christ Jesus.
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1: To die for the world.
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1: To make the ones in the world.
0: Abalete mu kanisa.
1: Bring them to church.
0: Munsi mulimwe kanisa ya Yesu.
1: The church in the world there is church of Christ.
0: Hallelujah.
1: Amen.
0: Nyiriri nyingi nyoze tujja okulaba.
1: There are many scriptures that we will see.
0: Ezokubera mu kanisa ya Yesu.
1: First being in the church of Christ.
0: Kakati.
1: Now.
0: Chichi ne chikole njawulo.
1: This is what makes a difference.
0: Omuntu asobera okubera mu kanisa.
1: Someone can be in church.
0: Nga atali munsi.
1: But yet he's in the world.
0: Na yate kizibu nyo.
1: But it is so hard.
0: Omuntu okubera mu nsi.
1: For one person to be in the world.
0: Na ingire kanisa.
1: And enters the church.
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1: The Bible says that Israel.
0: Bwe yakwate kubo.
1: When it took the journey.
0: Never Misiri.
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0: Never wa.
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0: olwo Yuda nalyo kafuuka weema
1: and then Judah became a tabernacle.
0: Hallelujah.
1: Amen.
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1: It became a sanctuary.
0: And Israel became a dominion.
1: Era Israeli nefuga.
0: Kati Israeli.
1: Israeli.
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1: It is the church of God.
0: Je yafirira je yagala
1: that he loved and died for
0: bwe yali ekyali mu nsi
1: when it was still in the world
0: it asobola kuba na dominion
1: it couldn't have okufuga no way
0: wabula yali n'okukiriza
1: but it had to accept
0: na buli akiriza
1: and everyone who believes
0: ngali wano mu nsi
1: who dwells in the world
0: aliokafu n'obulamu obutagwa wabufunira eno
1: has to get internal life
0: wano tewali bulamu butagwawo
1: you cannot get it from here
0: wano kavuyo
1: there is confusion
0: Mukama yebazibwe.
1: Praise the Lord.
0: Wano kavuyo.
1: There is confusion.
0: Kati omuntu ye kafuna obulamu.
1: Anyone who gets internal life.
0: Yasimatu kanava wano.
1: Goes away from this line.
0: Na ingire kanisa.
1: And enters into the church.
0: Awe tutandikira.
1: That is where we start from.
0: Mentality ya Misiri.
1: Endowoza of Israel.
0: Efa.
1: Comes.
0: Nechiuka.
1: Changes.
0: Omuntu bajja wano.
1: Anyone who comes here.
0: Naye ate kisobokera ddala.
1: But it is possible.
0: Okujja wano.
1: For you to come to church.
0: Nojja ne mentality eno.
1: And you come with endowoza ya Misiri.
0: Bible cheve yogera mu Barumi 10.
1: That is why the Bible says in Romans 10:12.
0: Katutandikire uje bisokera 12 olunyo lusoka.
1: 12:1.
0: Egambe etya.
1: What does it say?
0: Jemvamba kolantia. Mbega irira bo Luganda.
1: I beseech you brethren.
0: Mukole mutya.
1: To give your
0: Muwenga ye mibiri jamwe mujiyo mujiwayo wa
1: How do you give your bodies?
0: Mujitwale Israeli ne mujiwayo.
1: Do you take them to
0: the Oba mugena mu state house ne mujiwayo.
1: Or to the state house.
0: Muwenga yo ewa mukama wafe Yesu.
1: To our Lord Jesus Christ.
0: Ekijituwesayo.
1: Why do we give our bodies?
0: Ayokatu chusa tujemu ensi.
1: For him to take away the world.
0: Atuyingize kanisa.
1: And takes us into the church.
0: Hallelujah.
1: Amen.
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1: This is what they call the world.
0: Yes, system y'omubiri efuga.
1: It is the system of the body that governs. So you have to go out of it
0: okusobola okubeera mu kanisa.
1: For you to dwell in the church.
0: Mark you.
1: Choino manya.
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0: Akoma okutwala ki?
1: He comes back to take the church.
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1: For us to become a kanisa.
0: Tuina kukiriza.
1: We have to first believe.
0: Nabuli akiriza.
1: Whoever believes.
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1: To die in the flesh.
0: Akiriza kuchusibwa bwongo.
1: To be transformed mentally.
0: Akiriza kuchuka.
1: To be transformed.
0: Akiriza ekigambo kya Katonda ne kimunaza.
1: To believe the word of God and is cleansed.
0: Chebaito kukiriza Yesu.
1: So that is why they call believing in Christ.
0: Hallelujah.
1: Amen.
0: Tuli ku lugendo lwa kunywezebwa.
1: We are in the journey of establishment.
0: Olugendo lwa kunywezebwa le bayita the way of Christ. The way of what?
1: Ekubo lya Kristo.
0: The way of Christ. Dear, you know one.
1: That is the way.
0: Omuntu yenna asimattukawa ne kanisa kambabuulire.
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1: It is also the way. Let me tell you.
0: Obudde bujja kugenda ate nga saagala kulwawo nnyo.
1: I don't want to take a lot of time.
0: Ndoza kanfundikire bwenti.
1: Let me conclude like this.
0: Olugendo olututwale wa Kristo.
1: The way to Christ.
0: Ate luli wano mu kanisa.
1: It is here in the church.
0: Bwe tumala okukyusibwa ne tujja eri Yesu.
1: When we are transformed to come to Christ.
0: Tujja mu kanisa.
1: We come into the church.
0: Kati mu kanisa Kristo mwatukoleramu omulimu.
1: So in the church that is where Christ does a work in us.
0: Hallelujah.
1: Amen.
0: Aleta okutegeera.
1: Brings understanding.
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1: Praise the Lord.
0: Aleta okukyuka.
1: Brings transformation.
0: Akati okukyuka kuno kuna.
1: Now this transformation.
0: Nesawa zino chetuliko.
1: Even now what we are on.
0: Tuli mu process ekyuka.
1: We are in the process of transforming.
0: Okusobola okunywerezebwa mu kkubo lino.
1: For us to be established in this
0: lino
1: way.
0: Lino kkubo wasebo ne banyabo.
1: Ladies and gentlemen.
0: Tedina ntandikwa tedina nkomerero.
1: Doesn't have a beginning and the end.
0: Kubanga Yesu agambye nze kkubo n'amazima
1: nachi. Because the Bible say that I am the way, the truth and the life.
0: Eri kitange wabula nga ayise mwani.
1: No one comes to me unless it passes through me.
0: Akati kambabuleko wano.
1: Now let me tell you this.
0: Wajja mu kanisa.
1: You came to the church.
0: Ne wajja n'enkola yensi.
1: But you came with the earthly mind.
0: Tosobola kujinyweleramu.
1: You cannot.
0: Tosobola kunywelera mu kanisa.
1: You cannot be established.
0: Ngoline enkola yensi.
1: When you have the works of the world.
0: Walokoka.
1: You got saved.
0: Walina akawala mu P5.
1: You had a girlfriend in P3.
0: Naye olu musajja mukuru okyakalowoozaako.
1: You're still thinking about that. You got married.
0: Oba wawasa.
1: You got married.
0: Okyali kali akawala ke mwatulanga nako.
1: But you're still thinking about the other boy or girl.
0: Tewachuka.
1: You didn't change.
0: Ekirala.
1: The other thing.
0: Wajja mu kanisa.
1: You came into the church.
0: Nyuchawolere gwanga.
1: But you're still revenging.
0: Tosonywa.
1: You don't forgive.
0: Olwana ntalo.
1: You fight battles.
0: Omegana nono, omegana noli.
1: You fight with the other one.
0: Oli mu kanisa okuto situde.
1: You're in the church holding.
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1: You'll never be established in this church.
0: If you want what we call a transformation center, or a transforming center.
1: Ngo yagala okuchusibwa.
0: This is a transforming what? Center. Hallelujah.
1: Amen.
0: Here.
1: Wano.
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0: Enkola yensingo ojeganye.
1: And you denounce the
0: earthly mind. You come here.
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1: That is why that Christ didn't call us as people who know.
0: Yatuita.
1: He called us.
0: Okutuyigiriza.
1: To teach us.
0: Okola kutya. Yatuita okutuyigiriza.
1: He called us to
0: yagamba,
1: be taught.
0: Mujje jendi.
1: Come unto me.
0: Eyo Matayo.
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0: Matthew. Esula ya nya. onyirwa 19
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1: he comes on saying
0: mu Matayo
1: in Matthew
0: 11:28 agamba atya
1: what does he say
0: mujje gendi mwena abakoze batya
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0: n'abazitowereddwa nange nakola ki n'abawummuza kakati ino mu nsi tetuwummulirayo hakukona nawe okola ki
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0: nina wano omukyala kati musumba
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0: nga bagenda wa
1: they went to
0: mu disco batukeri nga banywamu kenge
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0: omanyaba yayebo mu disco
1: you know those people who live there
0: ataba vubuka nga bajjawo
1: the youths would come
0: luza mwami anywanga nnyo
1: the man could
0: agenda okugira bwati nga ataba yayi bazina na mukyala we
1: atenga
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1: then he started fighting
0: bakoma wo balwanagana
1: they come back fighting
0: omuyito otyo oyo
1: how do you call that one
0: ati twagenze kusanyuka
1: We went to be happy. There is no rest in the world.
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0: bali ne misambu eno munsi.
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0: Na toyina ako chirubali.
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0: Jo samira.
1: That you sacrifice. Tosobola
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0: Na toyina chokozesa.
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0: Wate ko kubayo.
1: There has to be.
0: Olaba nabana abata abasoma.
1: Even those students at school.
0: Bana bafe ku university bakubuza if you don't have a girlfriend or a boyfriend.
1: Woba toyina
0: muwala wa friends
1: ku myaka jo.
0: You are mad.
1: Oli mulalu.
0: Oli kapere yenyine awedde emirimu.
1: You are so foolish.
0: Oli kafero. Toyina boyfriend.
1: You don't have a boyfriend.
0: Ateno mu kanisa bagamba batya.
1: And in church they say no sex before marriage.
0: Bagamba batya. Fornication is a sin.
1: Obwenzi chibi.
0: Eno mukanisa bagamba batya.
1: In church they say.
0: Paka Yesu go yaleta.
1: Until Jesus brings.
0: Bagamba batya.
1: How do we say?
0: That na sister yava mu dwaliro.
1: I have a sister. Nanga
0: musumba results zizino.
1: That these are the results.
0: Bangambi.
1: They told me.
0: Kumyaka jange.
1: At my age.
0: Bwe sizala.
1: If I don't give birth.
0: Mpedde.
1: I'm done.
0: Namugane yoli mufumbo ntia a.
1: Are you married? No.
0: Mukama ibazi.
1: Praise the Lord.
0: Kati lindira mukama.
1: Now wait unto the Lord.
0: Ali mangazi no tumor zigenda kula.
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0: zigenda
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0: zikule.
1: Let them grow.
0: Oba bazirongosa bakolechi?
1: If they operate, they operate.
0: Ata ina center akola mu banka.
1: Has money. She works in a bank.
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0: 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Akola mu banka.
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1: This government is different from the other one.
0: Hallelujah.
1: Amen.
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1: The earthly government is different.
0: Ono ye mukama waffe.
1: That one is our master.
0: Yafuga yayogera.
1: He reigns and speaks.
0: Olugendo lw'okunywezebwa luliwa.
2: Where is the journey of establishment?
0: Lwe lugendo nga tunyweredde mu kkubo.
2: That is when we are established in the way.
0: Lwe lugendo nga tutuukiridde maaso ga Mukama.
2: That is when we are righteous before the Lord.
0: Isaiah 5:4.
2: Isaiah 54.
0: Nti mu butuukirivu mwe munayima ngaokola kutya.
2: That in righteousness you shall be established. Hallelujah.
0: Naye obutuukirivu.
2: But righteousness.
0: Bukuumibwa buli lunaku.
2: Is kept,
0: bukolebwa buli lunaku.
2: Is done always.
0: Ate
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0: buvunanyizibwa bwaffe.
2: Is our responsibility.
0: Bible gamba nti gwa ina kyakute.
2: You who is holding something.
0: Wekume.
2: Omubyale
0: mekola ki?
2: For the devil not to snatch it away.
0: Labansija mangu.
2: I'm coming.
0: Nempera yange mungalo.
2: With my reward.
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2: Praise the Lord.
0: Bankole yakalala kam.
2: Let me do something.
0: Wano tetunaba kwogerawo.
2: Here we've not talked about
0: one.
2: Here.
0: Bible ya Uganda.
2: The Bible says
0: Yokana
2: John
0: 18:15 bikula ka utrabe. 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
2: 15:18.
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2: The world becomes envious.
0: Nti wajidukamu.
2: That you let
0: no yingire wa Yesu.
2: And you came to Christ.
0: Bobo yagala okukola olutalo.
2: If you want to do a war.
0: Ewamwe mukikeri abasamize.
2: In your clan with the sorcerers. If they know that you've gotten saved.
0: Bobo fuka mu seventh agenda.
2: If you're becoming a seventh Adventist, you go. If you're becoming a Catholic, you go.
0: Ni bobo wasaze kubo nolokoka.
2: But if you decide to get saved.
0: Bobo utandisa olutalo.
2: That is a war.
0: Ne Bible tugambe ensiwe ekola ki?
2: But if the world hates you.
0: Mumanye nti yasoka nze.
2: Get to know that it hate me first.
0: Nogenda mukika.
2: You go into your clan.
0: Ne bakuyita musiru.
2: And they call you a fool.
0: Ako musiru ayambala nganze nagorora.
2: Does a fool dress like me?
0: No, simply we are having a different kingdoms. We are operating on a different levels. They cannot understand you.
2: Do you know wakabaka bwanjawulo wetubera mutibaso akutegera?
0: Njewaliwo muyanze bana ngamba naye kakati.
2: There is someone who told me now you.
0: Mukuka jango ina bakazi bameka.
2: How many women do you have?
0: Na tosiri walanga mvubuka.
2: Don't be a fool like that.
0: Tobiranga abana bo mukazi omu.
2: Don't raise children with one woman.
0: Naye kakati ono.
2: Now this one.
0: Angamba sisiri walanga.
2: Telling me not to be a fool.
0: Ati wakatonda.
2: But with God.
0: Yatonda Adam nani?
2: Only created Adam and Eve.
0: Yesu wabasomesa kubufumbo.
2: When Jesus is speaking about marriage.
0: Mateo 10 na gamu sajja chavangale kani.
2: That the man will leave his home.
0: Negatene muchala we. Babili ne bafuka atya.
2: Two will become one.
0: Kati atense gambo bobusiru.
2: And the world is saying that is foolishness.
0: Eno government indala.
2: This is a different government.
0: This is a transforming center.
2: Wano we wachusibwa.
0: Mulokole bolemwango okuchusibwa mu kanisa.
2: When you fail to be transformed from church.
0: Okutegera Katonda.
2: You understanding God.
0: Omanya anti bijja kuba bizibu.
2: You will get to know that things will be hard.
0: University je wajjamu.
2: Here the university that you came
0: nunu ya Mukama.
2: Is to teach you the principles of God.
0: Hallelujah.
2: Amen.
0: Era wano.
2: Here.
0: Engule wegendo kusanga.
2: This is where you'll be crowned.
0: Mukama fajja kutikira engule wakola.
2: Our Lord will come and
0: wategira
2: crown you. You
0: okwagala kwani.
2: The will of God.
0: Hallelujah.
2: Amen.
0: Tujja kuogerako wano.
2: We shall talk about here.
0: Tudeyo ko wano.
2: And then we come back again.
0: Ate tutambulirengako na wano.
2: And we also go into
0: kubanga bikorebwa wano.
2: Where things are done here.
0: Biwetaga.
2: That is what you need.
0: Hallelujah.
2: Amen.
0: Biwetaga era customer lo kumanya anti wano wakuchusiza ngo oli wano.
2: After getting to know that you've been changed and you're there.
0: Binebya wano.
2: There he this has been
0: things.
2: You don't need them.
0: Omubiri te gulina che gukola chi.
2: The flesh is not vital.
0: Omoyo yaleta chi.
2: It is the spirit that brings
0: buli ababera wano.
2: Whoever dwell here.
0: Tujja kudamu ndoza. Bana basande school balinza akantu kano. Ku Sunday twali badde ne board, white board.
2: Sunday we would wish to be with the white board.
0: Bino.
2: I know these things are common.
0: Hallelujah.
2: Amen.
0: Ngambira kwenye nti bwati omukama boyayagala ensi.
2: How the Lord loves the world.
0: Nokuwayo nawayo mwana we.
2: And he gave in his only
0: Buli son. Amukiriza.
2: Whoever believes.
0: Alemo okubula.
2: Will not get lost, but have everlasting life.
0: Oh, yes,
2: do you hearken to that point? Whoever believes.
0: Soko joba diseyo, bandingiza lingiza ako. 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
2: 10 years.
0: Luko ze.
2: It has done a lot.
0: Mukama feba zibwe.
2: Praise the Lord.
0: Buya yagala ensino kola kutia.
2: How he loved the world and
0: soka we kubile kwa mungalo mukirasi tuvuddeyo. 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Thank you very much. Mukama yeba zibwe.
2: Praise the Lord.
0: Mukama yeba zibwe.
2: Praise the Lord.
0: Hallelujah.
2: Amen.
0: So this is what happens.
2: Chino che chibao.
0: Obulamu bonna buzalibwa nga mukwagala kwa Katonda.
2: All the world is birthed by the will of God.
0: Olugendo nalo tutambula.
2: All the journey that we walk.
0: Lulina omusingi nga bakuyita kwagala.
2: Has a foundation called love.
0: Tewali kwagala kusinga kuno.
2: There is no love more than this
0: one. Omuntu okuwayo obulamu bwe kulwaki.
2: Someone to give his life for someone.
0: Akati Katonda yawaayo obulamu bwe.
2: Now the Lord gave in his life.
0: Jukira olugero okumukama Fero yayogera.
2: Remember the story that the Lord told us.
0: Omugagga yalina ennimiro ye.
2: The rich man who had a vineyard. Who had a garden. In the one world.
0: Naye n'alekayo abasajja abakola mu nnimiro ye.
2: But left men to cultivate in his garden.
0: Naye n'atumanga yaba abakozi.
2: But used to send workers there.
0: Bajeye bibala.
2: To get fruits.
0: Oba bajirabira bulungi.
2: Because they used to look for
0: banabali munsi ne bakwatibwa obujja.
2: When these ones became jealous.
0: Nibayisanga bubi abantu bano be yatuma.
2: They started torturing these ones he sent.
0: Naye lwali lumu.
2: But one day.
0: Nagamba naye kantumeyo mutabani wange.
2: Said now let me see my son. If they see him.
0: Banamuwa respect.
2: They will respect him.
0: Bagambe boss aweleza na mutabani we.
2: Said the boss has sent his son.
0: Katibwe yatuka yo.
2: When he reached there.
0: Ku Sunday tujja kulusoma lero katuogere.
2: Sunday we shall read it.
0: Bwe yatuka yo.
2: When he reached there.
0: Abayayo manyiche baagamba.
2: Do you know what those people said?
0: Ono yagenda okusikira ennimiro eno kati tumufunye.
2: This one is going to inherit this garden now we've got him.
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0: ennimiro,
2: the garden,
0: ate boss ayina omwana ogu.
2: And the boss has only one son.
0: Obusika tubufunye.
2: So we've got the inheritance.
0: Omwana nga tasonze.
2: So the boy.
0: Omwana nga atuuka. Kye baakolanga bakwata basiba kandooya.
2: So they killed him.
0: Nga bafumita batta.
2: They killed him.
0: Naye Bayibuli egamba. Yesu yennyini ayogera olugero luno.
2: It is Jesus saying this parable.
0: Ye mwennyini ne yejjira.
2: That he himself came.
0: Omulaba ng'atuuse.
2: Do you see him?
0: Omanyi kye yakola.
2: Do you know what he did?
0: Yabagamba atya.
2: What did he tell them?
0: Nti n'alyoka abakwata.
2: He caught them.
0: N'abakasuka mu bunya.
2: And put them in the pit.
0: Obwaka n'akabiriiti.
2: Of fire.
0: Okuluma obujije mirembe jonna.
2: To be in pain for all their lives.
0: Singa bali bategedde mukama wabwe kyali ayagala.
2: If they had got to know what their Lord or Master had loved, they would have done
0: the
2: expected, but they didn't know.
0: Hallelujah.
2: Amen.
0: Bwe tuba tuogera ku bigambo by'obwakabaka basebo ne banyo.
2: When we are talking about the words of the kingdom, ladies and gentlemen,
0: tuba tuogera kukuteekateekebwa.
2: We are talking about preparation.
0: What are we here for?
2: Kiki ekitulese wano?
0: Bwe nkambuze wano ani agenda okumala emyaka 12?
2: Who is going to spend 120 years here?
0: Nzi nechienda bwe njituukako saagala kweyongerayo.
2: Me, I don't want to exceed 90 years.
0: Niwe wampadde kinana mugamba weebale.
2: Even if he gives me 80, I'll say thank you so much.
0: Waliwo abalongo be naziika bannaku ezi.
2: There are some people that I buried for
0: 2 days. Nebampita musumba
2: jangu
0: ziika abalongo bano ne ngaba n'enjiri ngenda kubuulira eriwa.
2: Now, which gospel am I going to preach?
0: Nendyo kambeera ku ntaana.
2: And then I went to the graveyard.
0: Nembagamba nti bano mbalaba.
2: Now you see these ones?
0: Kyabawandiikibwako balina kubeera nnaku bbiri.
2: It is written upon them that they're supposed to spend 2 days.
0: Era bazeere yabayita.
2: They've gone to whom?
0: Nembagamba kati mwabaliwo.
2: Now you who live.
0: Emyaka gyolina gyonna gyonna gyaki.
2: Now the years that you have are for what?
0: Ajifunira muwa.
2: How does he gain from those years?
0: Hallelujah.
2: Amen.
0: Njagala kubuza kibuzo lwaleero.
2: I want to ask a question today.
0: Foundation of truth.
2: Omusingi ogwamazima.
0: Mukama atuwadde emyaka 10 mu kifo kino.
2: God has given us 10 years in this place.
0: Ejaki.
2: For what?
0: Yakulwanagana.
2: For battles.
0: Yakuyomba.
2: For quarrels.
0: Yakusika muguwa.
2: For pulling ropes.
0: Kubaja kumusinza.
2: All for worship.
0: Kubanga ffe twali tutantwagamba nti Mukama.
2: Because we say the
0: Lord, eno,
2: this house, and the ones that dwell in this house, even those that will come, they will worship your holy name. In Jesus'
0: name.
2: So we've started another journey of worship to the another level.
0: Tutandika na mwaka guno twagutandise.
2: We've already started with this year.
0: Hallelujah.
2: Amen.
0: Tutandise nga Abaisiraeli.
2: We've started like the Israel.
0: Bomwako gutandika mugwakusatu.
2: Because their year begins in March.
0: Gwakusatu babire mumekao. 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
2: But our year has begun.
0: Yesu analyoka bagamba naye nze n'ennyumba yange tunaakolanga
2: tutya. And then Joshua said that me with my house we shall always
0: serve the Lord.
2: Amen.
0: Basebo ne banyabo.
2: Ladies and gentlemen.
0: Olugendo lwaffe olw'okunywezebwa.
2: Our journey of establishment.
0: Tutandise na kwagala kwa Katonda.
2: Has begun with the love of God.
0: Tutandise na kisa.
2: He has begun with the grace.
0: Abefeso 2 onyirwa mukaga.
2: Ephesians 2:6.
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2: Up to 11.
0: By grace we have been saved.
2: Oretsa twalokolebwa.
0: So that no one can boast.
2: Waleme kubeerawo yenyumiriza.
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3: that is oppressed by the devil.
2: Ayiganyizibwa Satan.
3: You know the devil does not need invitation.
2: Omanyi Satan teyetaaga kuyitibwa.
3: The Bible says the thief cometh to kill and to destroy.
2: Bible egamba nti omubbi ajja okubba okutta n'okusikiriza.
3: When the thief is coming to you,
2: Setani wabanga wakujja gy'oli,
3: he doesn't need appointment.
2: Teyetaaga kumuwa appointment.
3: He just bangs in.
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3: Actually, as a matter of fact, when thieves are coming, even if he has a gun, once he realizes that you have seen him, they normally run away.
2: Chino che chitufu kavuna chitegera nti omulabi.
3: They run.
2: Aduka budusi nagenda.
3: But the Son of Man,
2: leyo mwana w'omuntu,
3: in order to operate in your life,
2: okusobola okukolera mbulamu bwo,
3: he knocks.
2: Akonkona.
3: The Bible talks about it in Revelation chapter, is it 3:20? It says he knocks on the door.
2: Mukubikura Bible gamba nti ndi kumutima gonkonkona.
3: Whoever hears my voice,
2: buli awulira eddoboozi lyange,
3: and opens for me,
2: nanzigulira,
3: I'll come in,
2: nja kuyingira,
3: and when I come in,
2: era kavuna mala okuyingira,
3: we shall dine with him.
2: Tujja kulira wamu naye.
3: Hallelujah.
2: Hallelujah.
3: What you have today,
2: choyino lwalero,
3: is to say yes to Jesus.
2: Wekugamba iwe wawo Yesu.

0: kuyingira.
1: It takes you straight.
0: Ayingira ddala.
1: To the dining.
0: N'atuulira ddala oku dining.
1: You eat with him.
0: N'otandika okulya wamu naye.
1: You eat with him.
0: Olya wamu naye.
1: And you can never eat with the King of Kings. And you eat what is not present to you. You are about to eat the life of God. You are about to eat the grace of the Lord. You are about to dine in the favor of God. Why? Because he loved you. The Bible says in the book of Romans chapter 5 and verses number 8. Can we read there? I have not yet started my message. Yes. But God demonstrated his own love towards us. That while we were still sinners, Christ died for us. Verses 9. Much more than having now... having been justified by his blood, we shall be saved from the wrath through him. 10. For if when we were enemies,
2: we
1: were reconciled to God through the death of his son. Much more having been reconciled, we shall be saved by his life.
2: 11.
1: Not only that, but we also rejoice in God through our Lord Jesus Christ, through whom we have now received the reconciliation. Praise the Lord.
0: Yebaziwe mukama.
1: Praise the Lord.
0: Yebaziwe mukama.
1: The Bible is telling us here.
0: Bible yetugamba wano.
1: It was a demonstration.
0: Kwali kwolesa.
1: It was a demonstration.
0: Kuno kwali kwolesa.
1: Not a demonstration of power.
0: Sikwolesa manyi.
1: Not a demonstration of wealth.
0: Sikwolesa bugaga.
1: Not a demonstration of size.
0: Sikwolesa size yo.
1: It was not a demonstration of figure.
0: Sikwolesa kafiga yo. Kafiga kako.
1: Miss Uganda.
0: Ba Miss Uganda. Ngeri jiba chikola mu.
1: Praise the Lord.
0: Praise be to the Lord.
1: It was not a demonstration of weapons.
0: Because these
1: days nations demonstrate weapons. To show their strength. So they demonstrate. They demonstrate the strength of their power by blasting all those nuclear
0: weapons.
1: They blast them to tell America.
0: Okugamba America.
1: America, what are you talking about?
0: America, chicho tugamba.
1: We have the power also.
0: Nafe tuina amanyi.
1: We have the nuclear plants also.
0: Nafe zinyukiria tuzirina.
1: So here,
0: kakano wano,
1: it was not a demonstration of power.
0: Te kwali kwolesa manyi.
1: It was a demonstration of God's love.
0: Kwali kwolesa kwa kwagala kwa Katonda.
1: So the Bible has told us here.
0: Kakano Bible yetugambye wano.
1: God demonstrated his own love.
0: Katonda waffe yayolesa okwagala
1: kwe. His own love towards us.
0: Okwagala kwe eri gye tuli.
1: That while we were still sinners.
0: Bwe twali nga tukyali boonoonyi.
1: Christ died for us.
0: Kristo yatufiirira.
1: So for Christ to die for us,
0: Kristo kubera nga asobola kutufirira,
1: it was a demonstration of God's love.
0: Kwali kwolesa kwa kwagala kwa Katonda wa
1: fe. Because as a matter of fact,
0: kubanga kino kye kitufu,
1: we were sinners.
0: Twali bononyi.
1: We were stuck.
0: Twali twakwatibwa.
1: We were doomed.
0: Twali tuli buziba ddala mu kibi.
1: In our sins.
0: Mu bibi.
1: We had no redeemer.
0: Era twoti twaina mununuzi.
1: We had no savior.
0: Tetwaina mulokozi.
1: And according to the scripture,
0: okusenzira kuchabantu bachisomye,
1: the Bible says, according to the scriptures,
0: Bible egamba kubyawandikibwa.
1: The Bible had already said it.
0: Bible yali yachogera da.
1: That every soul that sinneth.
0: Intibuli meme yone yonona.
1: Every soul that sinneth.
0: Buli ememe yone yonona.
1: Shall die.
0: Eja kufa.
1: And when we continue to read the scriptures,
0: era bwe toyongera okusoma,
1: we come to know,
0: toyongera ddala okumanya,
1: that for all had sinned,
0: nti fenna twayonoona,
1: and had fallen short of God's glory,
0: era nga twaweebuka okuva mu kisa kya Katonda,
1: all of us we had committed sin,
0: fenna twali twayonoona,
1: and actually,
0: era kituufu kye kino,
1: our sin.
0: Ekibi kyaffe
1: was known by the reason of our actions.
0: Tekyali ku bikolwa byaffe.
1: Our sin.
0: Ekibi kyaffe
1: was in the blood.
0: Kyali buziba mu musayi.
1: It was in the blood.
0: Kyali mu musayi.
1: Our blood.
0: Omusayi gwaffe.
1: Our bloodline.
0: Olunyiriri lw'omusayi gwaffe
1: was already contaminated.
0: Lwali already lwayonoonebwa dda.
1: That's why the doctors are still fighting.
0: Yes, abasawo bakyalwana.
1: They're trying to do whatsoever they want to, they can do.
0: Bagezaako okukola kyono kyebasobola okukola.
1: To fight HIV.
0: Okulwanyisa akawuka ka mukenenya.
1: Because it contaminates the blood.
0: Kubanga koonoona omusaayi.
1: And the Bible says life is in the blood.
0: Hate Bible yetu gamba nti obulamu buli mu musayi.
1: Life is in the blood.
0: Obulamu buli mu musayi.
1: When I get a gun,
0: kavuna afune mundu,
1: and I shoot you,
0: ne besas,
1: you don't die because of the blood.
0: Tofa ransonga nti kukubye ile sasi.
1: You die
0: ofa
1: because you have
0: you have powered the blood and the system of your blood has been attacked. The more you lose the blood, the more that you lose life.
1: Praise the Lord. If I just get a leather bread and I cut this young boy.
0: Singafune jirita nenzija nensaromwa nono.
1: And I cut the vein.
0: Nemusala omusuwa.
1: If I cut the vein.
0: Bwensala omusuwa ogo.
1: And it begins to bleed.
0: Natandika okufulumya omusaayi.
1: If he doesn't get immediate help.
0: Bwabanga tayambiddwa mu bwangu.
1: Just in 45 minutes.
0: Mudakikana mutano zoka.
1: He will kick the bucket.
0: Abakaputi.
1: Blood.
0: Musai.
1: Somebody say blood.
0: Wabe wagambo musai.
1: So our blood was already contaminated.
0: O musai gwafe. Gwari gwayo noni wada.
1: It was contaminated by sin.
0: Gwari gwayo noni wada ne chibi.
1: You go and read the book of Romans chapter 6. Okay, let's read there. I want to show you exactly.
0: Njagalo kula gira dara.
1: Let me show it to you. Separado Coradi. Romans chapter 5 and verses number
0: 12.
1: The Bible says,
0: Bible yegamba.
1: Therefore,
0: kakano,
1: just as through one man is sin.
0: Okuita mukono na komuntu omu.
1: Let me say it again. Therefore, kakano,
3: just as through one man sin entered the world, and death through his sin, and thus death spread to all men, because all sinned.
1: Kubanga bonna bayonona.
3: It was through one man.
1: Chali kuita muntu omu.
3: The Bible said, therefore,
1: kakano,
3: just as through one man is one man, sin entered the world.
1: Ngo okonona kwa muntu omu ekibi kya ingire nsi.
3: And death.
1: Era nokufa.
3: Through sin.
1: Okuita mu kibi.
3: And thus death spread to all men.
1: Era kakano okufane kweyongera kutambula eri abantu bonna.
3: Because all sinned.
1: Kubanga bonna bayonona.
3: For until the law,
1: okutusa teka,
3: until the law of sin was in the world,
1: okutusa eteka lyechibinga lyali munsi.
3: But sin is not imputed when there is no law. So I want to emphasize this point. What the Bible is trying to tell us, that through one man's sin, which man?
1: Adam.
3: Through the sin of Adam. Through the sin of Adam.
1: Okuita muchibi Adam chiyakola.
3: Sin entered the world. And because of this sin, death
1: okufa
3: reigned over. So by the time you were born, in sin. And death was reigning over you. You were a slave to sin. You were a slave to sin. And you had nobody to get you out of sin. It's not because of what you did. Because of the blood. The blood of Adam. Remember, we are the descendants of Adam. Verses number 40. Nevertheless.
1: Okay.
3: Let's keep and go. 15. But the free gift is not like the offense. For it was by one man's offense many died.
1: Abangi ne bafa.
3: Kwali musango gwa Adamu. Fenane tuchambala. Kwali musango gwa Adamu.
1: Praise be to the Lord.
3: Much more the grace of God and a gift by the grace by one man, Jesus Christ,
1: Yesu Christu,
3: abounded.
1: Come on, let us bless the Lord for that.
3: For if by one man's offense death reigned through
1: that
3: one. Osoma mu Luganda, okay. Much more those who receive abundance of grace.
1: Of
3: the gift of righteousness will reign in life through the one Jesus Christ. Therefore,
1: kakano,
3: as though one man's offense judgment came to all men,
0: okubanga okorona ko omuntu omu omusango gwajeri abantu
3: resulting in condemnation
0: ngakuva mukusalibwa omusango.
3: Even so through one man's righteous act
0: era kakano nokuita mu butukirivu bw'omuntu omu
3: the free gift came to all men
0: ekirabo ekituweebwa kyajeri abantu bonna
3: resulting in justification of life
0: ngakiva mukuweebwa obulamu.
3: Number 19. For as by one man's disobedience, many were made sinners. And also, by one man's obedience, and also, by one man's obedience, many will be made right. Somebody give the Lord a hand. So it was like this. By one man is disobedience. You are made a sinner. Actually, for you to be a sinner, it was not your action. That means even the baby who is born today, she's born a sinner. Why? By one man is disobedience. By the contaminated blood of
0: Adam.
3: In the disobedience, it was told to him that of all the trees in the garden, you can eat as much as you can. As according to your appetite.
0: Oku appetite yo bwe yimiride.
3: You are free to eat.
0: Oli waddembo okulya.
3: But the tree.
0: Omuti.
3: That is in the middle of the garden.
0: Oguli masekati golusuku.
3: The tree.
0: Ogomuti.
3: In the middle of the garden.
0: Oguli masekati golusuku.
3: It is the tree of knowledge.
0: Ogo muti gwa kumanya.
3: Separating good from evil.
0: Ogo kwa ure chirungi ne chibi.
3: Don't touch. Don't eat.
0: Togulyangako.
3: Don't look at it.
0: Togutunulirangako.
3: So that was the instruction. Somebody may say, why? Because God wanted to prove.
0: Kubanga Katonda yali agala okukakasa.
3: He wanted man.
0: Yayagala omuntu.
3: To make a choice.
0: Okubeera ng'akola okusalawo.
3: Because God created man with what they call self-will.
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3: You choose to do what is right and you choose to do what is wrong.
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3: So God wanted man
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3: to make a choice
0: okukola okusalawo
3: either to listen to his voice
0: oba okuwuliriza eddoboozi lye
3: or to listen to the voice of the enemy
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3: God never wanted man to be in the garden.
0: Katonda tiyachagala ko omuntu okubeera mu lusuku.
3: That man should be in the garden
0: nti omuntu abeere mu lusuku
3: like a robot.
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3: programmed
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3: So the devil came.
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3: In the garden.
0: Muluso.
3: Found the woman.
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3: I don't know what she was doing.
0: Simanyi kiki yali akola.
3: Oh, she was gazing at the tree.
0: Oba yali atunulira muti.
3: Gazing at the fruit.
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3: And he told the woman.
0: Nagamba omukyalo ono.
3: He told the woman.
0: Nagamba omukazi ono.
3: Did really God say you should not eat of the tree?
0: Dala kitufu mukama yachogera nti temulyanga ku mutigo no.
3: Did really not? Did he really say?
0: Dala kitufu yachogera.
3: He was trying to create doubt.
0: Ngagezaako okumuleeta okuleeta okubusabuusa mu kyalo ono.
3: Ddala
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3: And the woman answered.

0: atako. 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
1: Gwe muti gwe gumu ne satani gwachako zisa paka kati.
0: And the devil said,
1: era satani na agamba,
0: is a confuser.
1: Oyaliwo kutabula.
0: He just confused.
1: Atabula butabuzi.
0: He said,
1: nayo gamba.
0: The devil said,
1: satani na agamba.
0: I'm just paraphrasing because you know the scriptures. And the devil said, God knows when you eat of this tree, you shall be like him. To know good and evil. He was confusing. Because when you read Genesis chapter 1, verses number 26, even before Adam was created, I want you to mark these words. God said to himself, let us create man.
1: Katutondo muntu.
0: Genesis 1:26.
1: Oluberebere emu abiri mukaga.
2: Egambye bweti.
0: Egambye.
2: Katonda nayogera nti tukole omuntu mungeri.
0: And God said, let us create man in our own image.
2: Mukifananyi kyaffe.
0: According to our likeness.
2: Bafuge ebyomunyanja.
0: And let have dominion.
2: Nebibuka waggulu.
0: You can stop there.
1: Osobola okwekomera awo.
0: God had already created man.
1: Katonda yali yatonda domuntu.
0: In his image.
1: Mukifananyi kye.
0: Man was already like God.
1: Omuntu yali afanana nga Katonda.
0: In his image.
1: Mukifananyi kye.
0: In his likeness.
1: Mukufanana
0: nga. Man was already in the image of God. He was like God.
1: Yali nga Katonda.
0: Now the devil comes.
1: Kakano Satani ajja.
0: It twists the word.
1: Nagezako okugezako kudieka dieke chigamo.
0: God knows when you eat of the tree.
1: Katonda chimanye kavunolia kumuti.
0: You shall be like him.
1: Ogenda kubeeranga ye.
0: Ignorance of the scripture.
1: Okubulu okumanya kubya wandikibwa.
0: Even today.
1: Nona kurolwa lero.
0: The devil tries.
1: Era Satani agezako
0: to hide the people,
1: okukweka abantu,
0: the truth,
1: amazima.
0: The truth is already written in the scriptures,
1: amazima. Tugalina mu byawandikibwa,
0: but we don't take time to read.
1: Nete tutwala budde kusoma.
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1: Nete tutwala budde kuyiga.
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1: Tetuina budde bwa kigambo.
0: Any time,
1: akasera kona,
0: any day,
1: olunakurona,
0: the devil may come to you and
1: Satani asobola kujja gyoli nasobola okudyeka dyeka.
0: Praise the Lord.
1: Yebazibwe mukama.
0: Praise the Lord.
1: Praise be to the Lord.
0: Omuntu already yali mukifanani kya Katonda.
1: Already man was created in the image of God.
0: Satani wajja namugamba,
1: the devil came and told man, once eat of this forbidden fruit, you will be like God.
0: By his choice, he made a decision to listen to the words of the devil than listening to the word of God. Even today, it is. You choose either to obey and follow.
1: No goberera.
0: It is by your choice.
1: Chiri mukusala woko.
0: So flu Adam is sin.
1: Okuita mukono na mchibicha Adam.
0: All of us.
1: Fena.
0: Sin entered our blood. But we thank God for the blood of Jesus. We thank God for his blood. When he shedded the blood, he dealt with the power of sin.
1: lumbagana amanyi gechi
0: once and forever. Now it is up to you to accept the gift of God. To accept the gift of God. To receive the gift of God. What is the gift of God? The gift of God is Jesus Christ.

0: needed a blood that had no condemnation. And when Jesus shed that blood, when we believe, when we believe, we receive that gift. It is your choice to believe. The blood of Jesus can never work on you until when you believe. Praise the Lord. Praise the Lord. So on the cross, he demonstrated his ultimate act of love. In that he compelled, his love was compelling him to lay down his life for you and me. We now live because he died, and he died in our place. Without the cross, there is no salvation, because there is no redemption. Our redemption is in the death of Christ, when he paid the price. So these are the implications of the cross, the results of the cross, the result of the price he paid. Number one, the forgiveness of sin. Colossians chapter 2 and verses 13. Abakolisayo 2:13. Duka yosomema.
1: Abakolisayo 2:13 egambye bweti.
0: Yes.
1: Namwe bwe mwalinga mufudde mu byonono byamwe. 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
0: 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Now in Christ, we have the forgiveness of sin. Without the forgiveness of sin, there is no redemption, there is no salvation. It is only in Christ that we are forgiven. So what you have to do to stay in Christ, to live in Christ, to walk in Christ, to give our lives to Christ, to surrender our lives to Christ, because in Christ there is forgiveness of sin. And without righteousness, nobody can see God. The wages of sin is death. So, my dear brothers and sisters, as we think about the death of Christ, I want you to deal with every sin and take the sin to Christ. His blood.
2: is sufficient
0: gumala
2: to carry away that sin.
0: Okujawe chibiecho.
2: Some of you say,
0: abamu kumwe moge na nemgamba.
2: You know, I have a weakness.
0: Omanyini no bunafu.
2: A weakness of talking.
0: Obunafu okogera yogera.
2: We are talkative.
0: Togera yogera nyo.
2: Even my father is so talkative.
0: Era na.
2: Even my grandfather was talkative.
0: Yogera yogera nyo.
2: We have a weakness.
0: Tuino obunafu.
2: You know, I have a weakness.
0: Omanyini no obunafu.
2: Sometimes I find myself speaking lies.
0: Ebisere bimu nezula njogedde bulimba.
2: You call it a weakness.
0: Obuyita bunafu.
2: That's why sometimes they call you on phone. Where are you?
0: Yes, correct. You are
2: still in the bathroom.
0: Ori muchinabiro naba.
2: And you say, I am in Wandegeya on no, the border.
0: In the Wandegeya ni ku border border.
2: Or sometimes you say, in 5 minutes,
0: mudachika tano,
2: I'm going to be there.
0: Ngenda kubanko tuseko.
2: In 4 minutes,
0: mudachika nya,
2: I'm going to be there.
0: Ngenda kubanko tuseko.
2: You take 1 hour.
0: No twali sawa namba.
2: You are a liar.
0: Oli mulimba.
2: You call it a weakness.
0: Obuyita bunafu.
2: But the wages of sin is death.
0: Empera yechibi kubera kufa.
2: I want you to deal with every weakness.
0: Njagala okwasaganya buli bunafu bonna.
2: As a matter of fact, it's not a weakness.
0: Chino che chitufu si bunafu.
2: It is a dog.
0: Ogo uyo setani.
2: That the devil is using to plug you into.
0: Uyo setani akuwalula.
2: Destruction.
0: Okutu alamu kusikirizibwa.
2: You know, Pastor, I have a weakness.
0: Omanyi musumba nino bunafu.
2: Anger.
0: Obusungu.
2: Wanyiga.
0: When I become
2: envious,
0: I can beat my child. Don't bring to me a man. Once I become angry, I can abuse him. When I become distressed, don't tell me about my mom. I can abuse him. When I become distressed, you call it your weakness.
2: But our God is pure.
0: Ne katonda wa femulongofu.
2: The good news I have.
0: Ama uli rama nojikeni na joli.
2: Every sin.
0: Buli chibicho na.
2: Can be dealt with.
0: Chisobolo kubena na chikuwa saganyi
2: zibwa. Every sin was already dealt with.
0: Buli chibicho na. Ba amala. Yesu ya mala do chikuwa saganya.
2: On the cross.
0: Kumusalaba.
2: Carry that sin on the cross.
0: Echibicho chisitulo chitwale kumusalaba.
2: Carry that weakness on the cross.
0: Obunafu bubutwale kumusalaba.
2: Carry that weakness on the cross.
0: Obunafu bubutwale kumusalaba.
2: The cross
0: omusalaba
2: has the power.
0: Kulina amani.
2: To redeem us.
0: Okutununula
2: from every weakness.
0: Okuva mu bunafu bonna.
2: You know, Pastor,
0: omanyi musumba,
2: my weakness,
0: obunafu bwange,
2: when I see a girl,
0: bwendaba ku mwana w'obuwala,
2: my weakness,
0: obunafu bwange,
2: when I see a boy,
0: bwendaba omulenzi,
2: I feel like I have no air.
0: Mpuliranga atakyalina mukka.
2: I feel like melting.
0: Mpuliranga asanuka.
2: Yes, I'm born again.
0: Chitufu nalokoka.
2: I love Jesus.
0: Kristo mwagala nyo.
2: I want to see a girl.
0: Nebwe ndabo muhala.
2: I feel I want to follow her.
0: Mpuliranga yagala okumugoberera.
2: Kabani kundongo. I feel like it is a magnet the girl is pulling me.
0: Mpuliranga muwalo yali mukunsika.
2: Praise the Lord. There is still more grace.
0: Watch out your way, sir.
2: On the cross. I want to finish like this. Jesus dealt with your sin. It is by your faith in him. Carry that so-called weakness. And take it on the cross. Tekina okudi yakayimba to the cross. Take now
0: chitwale kati
2: to the cross
0: kumusalaba.
2: I
1: Amina.
2: Amen.
1: So number two.
2: Echokubire.
1: Who are reconciled on the cross.
2: Kakano twa tabaganyizibwa.
1: Who are reconciled on the cross. Those are the results of the cross.
2: Ewe byava kumusalaba.
1: Who are separated by sin.
2: Sin
1: had separated us from God. On the cross, He reconciled us. The Bible says we were even enemies to God because of sin. Let me tell you, that sin which you have not dealt with
2: us
1: makes you an enemy to God. You'd rather become an enemy of this president of Northern Korea.
2: Chisinga koko kubera omulabe wa president wa Northern Korea.
1: Than being the enemy of God.
2: Okubera omulabe wa Katonda.
1: Number three.
2: Ekyokusatu.
1: We receive the freedom from the powers of sin.
2: Twafuna edembe okuva mu manyi.
1: From the powers of sin.
2: Mumanyi ge chibi.
1: Romans 8:2.
2: Abalumi munana.
1: Number four.
2: Echokuna.
1: Victory over Satan.
2: Obuwanguzi okuveri Satani.
1: 2 Corinthians chapter 2 verses 14.
2: Abakolisayo 2:14.
1: Number four.
2: Echokutano.
1: Healing.
2: Okuonyezebwa.
1: We received our healing.
2: Twafuna okuonyezebwa kwaffe.
1: Isaiah 53 verses 5.
2: Isaiah 53. Let us read it.
1: Isaiah 53 verses 5. Let's read that one again.
2: Isaiah 53.
3: Isaiah 53. 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
1: And the chastisement of our peace was laid upon him.
3: Era emiggo gye gye gituwonya.
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1: Emiggo gye gye gikola ki?
2: By his stripes we are healed.
1: Buli we baamukubanga.
2: Every time they stripped him,
1: ngofuna okuwonyezebwa.
2: You received your healing.
1: Buli we baamukubanga.
2: Every time that they stripped him,
1: ngofuna okuwonyezebwa.
2: You received your healing.
1: Ora emiggo gye.
2: By his stripes,
1: tuwonyezebwa.
2: We are healed.
1: You are going to be healed.
2: Ogenda kuwonyezebwa.
1: Of every affliction. Not because of the pain that you feel. As long as you believe. That he paid it all.
2: Inti ya chasulo mutango gona.
1: By his stripes.
2: Oremi goje.
1: You are healed already.
2: Wawonyezebwa da.
1: I want you to believe for God for your healing.
2: Okirize katonda eri okuwonyezebwako.
1: In Christ,
2: mu Kristo,
1: we receive our healing.
2: Twafuna okuwonyezebwako.
1: In other words,
2: mungeri endala.
1: Very fast.
2: Nganyangu wamuko.
1: We had pain.
2: Twaina obulumi.
1: Our pain was exchanged by his healing.
2: Obulumi bwaffe bwakyusibwa n'okuwonyezebwa kwe.
1: For us, we had pain, sickness.
2: Twaina endwadde obulumi.
1: Kansa,
2: kokolo.
1: Kabotongo. 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
2: By his stripes now,
1: fene tufuna okuwonyezebwa.
2: We received our healing.
1: Oba okuba engalo zikube.
2: If you are clapping, you clap. I cannot forget one time I told you. Thieves came to our house. They stripped us because I was the man. They bound my hands. And they were paralyzed. At the end, they came and roused me. But my hand was sore. They tied me so tightly, even the blood couldn't. Praise be to the Lord. I reached the moment when I went to the church, I could clap and I couldn't feel myself. My hand was drying up. I raised my hand that had dried up. And I said unto Jesus, I believe. What happened? You saw it and everything. You saw each and everything. But forgive of these. I condemned them for a while. What will they be seeing? But when I sorted myself in the word of God, I said, Lord, may you forgive them. Forgive them. They took away all our things, but I still have life. Say, Lord, by your stripes, the one that heals me, I receive my healing. After I had made that prayer, I told him like this. They normally tell you to clap when you do not want. The time that we get problem on your hands, you could like to clap but you couldn't. I said, Lord, may you heal my hands that I can clap for you. I said, Lord, Father, I miss your praise because I cannot clap my hands. If at all you have your hands, you come and clap for Jesus. Clap for Jesus. By the fact of the cross, come and look and clap for Jesus.
1: Amen.
2: Amen. After I had made such a prayer, just to believe God that he has already started. I slept very well. Late at 3, I dreamt a dream. A man came with white tunics. There were two men. They told me that follow us. I followed them. It was a dream. We went up to the garden city. The spiritual realm is always first in the dream. We went to the last floor. We found there a hospital. Have you ever seen a very clean hospital? Leave alone these international hospitals. I don't talk about Chiludu. I talk about that hospital. I cannot even explain. When we reached to that hospital, we found a doctor putting on white garments. I was put on a bed. He told me Henry even knew my name.
1: Okay.
2: He said, okay. He touched my hand.
1: It's okay.
2: He told me, now it's okay.
1: You can go.
2: Osobola okugenda. By the time that I raised up, the pain was no more. I have prayed for you. You having a certain kind of pain, believe the cross. By his stripes.

0: the cross, he took our infirmity. On the cross, he substituted our poverty for his riches. On the cross, he took our shame. We receive his glory. On the cross, he was humiliated so that we can be exalted. On the cross, he was rejected so that you can be accepted. I am talking about somebody. You have been rejected. You have been rejected all around. I have good news for you. On the cross, your rejection is being taken away for you to receive his acceptance. Hallelujah.
1: Hallelujah.
0: I cannot exhaust the cross. It is the power of God for salvation to whosoever believes. Your work is to believe. I want you to stand up on your feet. In the name of Jesus. If you came with every kind of sickness, every kind of trouble, touch that place where you feel the pain. Believe in a minute, in a second, you receive your healing now. Let us raise our hands. Touch where the pain is. If you have no pain in your heart, pray for those people who are troubling. Father, in the name of Jesus, by faith, I am commanding, let there be healing. For we have already received.
2: About the grace that I was yet to preach, but I felt a change in me, and I cannot hold on to. Hallelujah.
3: Amen.
2: I'm going to preach a very simple message this morning. Very simple message. I believe we are all going to be blessed. Hallelujah.
3: Amen.
2: Hallelujah.
3: Amen.
2: Let's go to the book of Joshua.
3: Katugene mu kitabo cha Yoshua.
2: The book of Joshua.
3: Kitabo cha Yoshua.
2: We all know one thing.
3: Fena tumanye chintu chimu.
2: That Joshua was a servant of Moses. Very close. And the Bible says, each time Moses went to the mountain to meet God, Joshua camped in the tent. He was always in the tent, waiting for his master to return. Hallelujah.
3: Amen.
2: And this explains the reason why the Lord chose Joshua to be the successor of Moses. Hallelujah.
3: Amen.
2: Okay, Joshua chapter number 1. Verse 1. Now after the death of Moses, the servant of the Lord, it came to pass that the Lord spoke unto Joshua, son of Nun, Moses' minister, saying, Moses, my servant, is dead. Now therefore, arise and go over this Jordan, you and all the people, unto the land which I will give to them, even to the children of Israel.

0: Let us pray. Heavenly Father, we thank you for this message. We know that you're here for us. And we believe that you have a great work that you want to do in us. That's why we call upon your spirit to lead us and teach us so that our eyes will open and our ears will open to hear the direction of the Holy Spirit. We welcome you and we give you everything that we have. In Jesus' mighty name. Amen.
1: Amen.
0: Hallelujah.
1: Amen.
0: Hallelujah.
1: Amen.
0: So before I preach, let me talk to us about this text. God appears to Joshua. Why? Because Moses had died. When we talk about Moses, we simply reflect on the law and the covenant God made with the children of Israel. Moses was born in a state when God had already heard the cry of the children of Israel. So Moses' upbringing was preparation for the great work that God had to do in Israel. Because there were people crying, and there was a covenant God had already made with Abraham.
1: So
0: God could not forget the children of Israel. So Moses' birth was symbolic that something was yet to be done in the land for the children of God to be taken out of slavery. Tell your neighbor he was born for a mission. Moses' birth came at a time when all the children, the male children, were being killed. But his rescuing process was symbolic that something was yet to come out of him. He did not grow like a mere child, a Hebrew child. Though he was born of a Hebrew child, a Hebrew woman. But he was brought up in a palace. Hallelujah.
1: Amen. Praise the Lord. Praise the Lord.
0: And it happened that even before he was brought up, the daughter of Pharaoh needed someone to take care of the same child. But this is what happened. They again went and looked for the mother of Moses himself, and to come and prepare and nurture this baby. God's hand was upon this boy. Hallelujah.
1: Amen.
0: Remember Jukira, the way he was rescued. The mother got the idea with the father.
1: Mama yafune chilo wuzo ne tata.
0: That instead of our boy being killed before us, because it was a decree from Pharaoh. Because the sons of the Hebrew had grown and they had multiplied in number. So they feared because they could take over the land of Egypt. And what Pharaoh said, go and kill every newborn or every young Hebrew boy. You see, by killing the male child, they are reducing the multiplication or the population of
1: Israel.
0: Hallelujah.
1: Amen.
0: Every time you kill a male, you are reducing multiplication. Because before God, every male represented multiplication. It represented a seed. So Killing the male child was very symbolic that he was killing a generation. But God could not allow a generation of Israel to be killed. The same thing that Herod did when he
1: Herod
0: knew that the king was born in his land. Remember the Israel was under captivity. And the Roman Empire was ruling all over Israel. By the time Jesus was born, Israel was not in control over their land. Jerusalem, Samaria, and Judah, all over the land that was surrounded there, they were under the Roman Empire. So the people called the Herodes.
1: They were ruling over the Roman Empire.
0: Hallelujah.
1: Amen.
0: So Jesus was born at a time when Roman Empire was ruling over Israel. So when Herod heard that the king was born, he said, I'm going to kill every young boy. But still God could not permit that. The same thing that happened with Moses. The same thing happened to Jesus. Every time God is yet to do something new, the devil rises. But this time God will not allow. Now let me tell you before I teach. There is nothing that is going to happen in your life that God will not be able to afford to rescue your life. I'm here to tell you, nothing will be able to kill you because you are born with a purpose. If you didn't have a purpose, you would have been dead. Hallelujah.
1: Amen.
0: Before you execute the plan God has for your life, you will live to serve God. David said, I will not die. I will live and proclaim the goodness of God. So everyone born with the purpose of God, God takes charge. Tell your neighbor, every time you are born with God's purpose, God takes charge. Hallelujah.
1: Amen.
0: Mukama yebazibwe.
1: Praise the Lord.
0: Mukama yebazibwe.
1: Praise the Lord.
0: So here is Moses.
1: Musa wuno.
0: Taken in the palace.
1: Ali mulubiri.
0: And the Pharaoh looks for who is going to take care of the baby.
1: Atenga Pharaoh anonya omuntu agenda okulabirira omwana.
0: They go around the country.
1: Bagenda nga betolola ensi.
0: Now the lot again falls on the mom.
1: Atata ne balanga abalandinga ku mama w'omwana yennyini.
0: And then say, you mother.
1: Ne bagamba nti mama.
0: They even didn't know.
1: Tebamanya na kumanya.
0: They say, you woman.
1: Amugamba omukazi.
0: Come and take care of this baby.
1: Jango labirira omwana ono.
0: You know what happened? The mom knew who the baby was.
1: Mama yamanya chi omwano chali.
0: She just started from where she stopped. Breastfeed the baby.
1: Na yonso omwana.
0: Nurse the baby.
1: Na labirira omwana.
0: But also on salary, she was again paid. What the devil intends for bad, God is going to turn it around for good. Hallelujah.
1: Amen.
0: What Pharaoh never knew, that she's again is putting the mother of the baby in charge of the baby. So Moses was brought up by his own mother. Hallelujah.
1: Amen.
0: Because there was a task ahead of him. Now the Bible says, Moses went and did whatever he did. He accomplished whatever he accomplished. So when God was to bring the law into the world, when God was about to to bring his rule in the world. Because when you talk about law, it means governance, submission, or subduing.
1: Amen.
0: Hallelujah.
1: Amen.
0: Now, law requires obedience. So when God wanted the nations to obey him, he raised one man called Moses. To him he gave the commandments to govern his people. Hallelujah.
1: Amen.
0: Hallelujah.
1: Amen.
0: Now this is what happened. Time comes. Moses dies.
1: Musafa.
0: Moses dies.
1: Musafa.
0: Do you know the meaning of dying of Moses?
1: It
0: has two implications. When Moses dies,
1: Musafa,
0: it is a very representation of the end of the law.
1: Chiraga o enkomekerero ya mateka.
0: Because the law came with.
1: Kubanga amateka gajana Musa.
0: When Moses dies,
1: Musa wafa,
0: the original vision bearer of the Ten Commandments dies.
1: Oyo eyali nokwolesa kwa mateka ekumi afa.
0: Now God raises this man called Joshua.
1: Katonda ayimusa omusajja onayitibwa Yoshua.
0: Hallelujah.
1: Amen.
0: Hallelujah.
1: Amen.
0: This is what the Bible says.
1: Kino Bible kyegamba.
0: Now, after the death of Moses,
1: Musa,
0: the servant of the Lord,
1: wa Katonda,
0: it came to pass that the Lord spoke unto Joshua, son of Nun, Moses' minister,
1: wa Musa,
0: saying,
1: ngagamba,
0: Moses, my servant, is dead. Hallelujah.
1: Amen.
0: Let me tell you, church.
1: Kambabuli,
0: we are living in a new covenant where the law of Moses already died. At the beginning of the ministry of Jesus Christ, the Bible says,
1: Bible yegamba,
0: Christ is the end of the law.
1: Inti Yesu yenkomero ya mateka.
0: So that... Mwetemwase me Bible yao. Yesu yenkomero ya mateka. Uyu msomesa. Okugwa wakili ateka wechidala. Mukama yebazibwe.
1: Praise the Lord.
0: Whoever is civil. Mukama yebazibwe.
1: Praise the Lord.
0: Now when Jesus comes,
1: Yesu waja,
0: Moses had to die.
1: Musa yaino kufa.
0: Before Moses
1: Ngamusa tanaba
0: died,
1: Ngatanaba kufa,
0: the law was so alive.
1: Eteka lyali damu nyo.
0: So when the one given the law dies,
1: bwafa,
0: Joshua had to be appointed.
1: Yesuwa ino kulondebwa.
0: Hallelujah.
1: Amen.
0: Mukama yebazibwe.
1: Praise the Lord.
0: And God could not speak to Joshua.
1: Katonda itasobola kuogera na Yesuwa.
0: As long as Moses was alive.
1: Ngamusa chali mulamu.
0: The grace could not come.
1: Etsaja itasobola kuja.
0: As long as the law was alive.
1: Geteka lichali damu.
0: Now when Christ came.
1: Etsawe chaja.
0: The law has no power over us.
1: Eteka leterina buyenza.
0: Hallelujah.
1: Amen.
0: That is why.
1: Ensonga
0: rachi. We are believers of a new covenant.
1: Tuli bakiriza endagaano empya.
0: We have another testament.
1: Tuina endagaano empya.
0: The law is written on the
1: hearts.
0: Not inside, not on the books.
1: Praise our Lord.
0: So the Bible says,
1: Bible ye gamba,
0: Moses is dead.
1: Musa afude.
0: Now therefore, verse number 2. Now therefore, arise, go over this Jordan. You and all the people, go into the land which I do give them unto the children of Israel. Hallelujah.
1: Amen.
0: Hallelujah.
1: Amen.
0: Mukama yebazibwe.
1: Praise the Lord.
0: Kanjogere wane ebigambo ebiddako wansi malirize. Verse number 6. The Bible says,
1: Bible yegamba,
0: be strong and of good courage.
1: Damu amani gumomoyo.
0: For unto this people,
1: kubanga gwe,
0: shall you divide for their inheritance.
1: Olisikiriza abantu bano enseno.
0: Which I saw unto their fathers to
1: Genala
0: give them. Verse 7. Only be strong and very courageous. That you may observe to do everything according to the law which Moses, my servant, commanded you. Turn not from it right or right hand or left hand. So that you may prosper wherever you
1: go.
0: Hallelujah.
1: Amen. Praise the Lord. Praise the Lord.
0: Verse number 8.
1: Oromunana.
0: And this book of the law shall not depart out of your mouth. Shall not depart out of your mouth. But you shall meditate therein day and night. And you may observe to do according to all that is written therein. For you shall make your way prosperous. And then you shall have good success.
1: Amen.
0: Hallelujah.
1: Amen.
0: Mukama yebazibwe.
1: Amen. This is where the message is that I brought today.
0: And the message I'm preaching is this book of the law. That is a topic for the message. This book of the law. Hallelujah.
1: Amen.
0: Hallelujah.
1: Amen.
0: Now God said
1: Katonda yagamba
0: to Joshua,
1: Eliyoswa,
0: for you to be able to accomplish the purpose I have for you, you have to present yourself in a manner that is very ready to be used. The first thing he says, do not fear. Number two, be courageous. To observe everything that has been written in this book. Hallelujah.
1: Amen.
0: Praise
1: the Lord.
0: Every time there is succession is, every time there is transfer of power, God prepares another generation to run the same vision that he began. Nobody in the scripture that stops the move of God. But God prepares. This something Elijah had. He thought was the only prophet in the land. Regardless of what he did, God still had more people that are going to worship him.
1: So,
0: every time God begins a movement, someone else is going to catch up with a vision. When God started with Moses, however much he died, there was someone ready in the tent. There was someone ready to be used to carry on the mantle to another generation. But one thing God says to whoever that is ready to carry on the move, one, do not fear. Two, be courageous. Three, observe everything that I've commanded. Keep them on the tablet of your, in fact, on your fingers, so that you don't go left or right of it. In other words, remain focused. Hallelujah.
1: Amen.
0: Now this is what the Bible says in Hebrews chapter 12. Look into Jesus, the author and the perfecter of our faith, who for the joy set before him endured the cross.
1: Bible,
0: look
1: unto Jesus, the author and the finish of our faith.
0: Hallelujah.
1: Amen.
0: What is this? He's saying, keep the focus. So God was telling this man, keep focus. Don't deviate left or right. But stay connected. Tell your neighbor, stay connected.
1: For
0: this one more time, if God is to work with you, do not deviate. Hallelujah.
1: Amen. Praise the Lord.
0: Now God was still talking to this young man. Because he also led the children of Israel for 40 years. And he was in the land for 40 years. Hallelujah.
1: Amen.
0: Praise
1: our Lord.
0: The Bible says, Bible
1: gamba,
0: in this book of the law shall not depart out of your mouth. Tell your neighbor, shall not depart out of your mouth. I don't know what we understand by this phrase. This is a powerful phrase.
1: Phrase Yamani.
0: He did not say this book shall not depart out of your heart. He did not depart out of your sight.
1: Mumaso go kumutima go.
0: But he said your mouth.
1: Ne yagamba mukamwako.
0: What does this mean?
1: Chino chitegezachi.
0: The book.
1: Echitabo.
0: Not a word.
1: Si echigambo.
0: Not a chapter.
1: Si esula.
0: Because Moses came with five what?
1: Kubanga Musa.
0: Five books.
1: Yajane bitabo
0: so
1: mitano.
0: It was a volume. Written on the tablets. In those days it was stone tablets. One of the writing was God's hand himself writing. Now if you are to walk with God, one big requirement, get the book. Get the book. Now, this is not the book I'm talking about. This is not the book. This is a dictionary.
1: Eno dictionary.
0: Of God's written books. These are books.
1: Bino bitabo.
0: What we call the book.
1: What?
0: The book is symbolic of the word. God told him, get the book out of the written inscriptions, out of the so many books, because by then there was Genesis, Deuteronomy, Exodus, Levites, and what else? Numbers. Those were the first Deuterocanonical books. And God told this man, get the book of the law. Put it on your mouth.
1: There's something
0: that
1: this book of the law, the man is already
0: died.
1: He has left five books. When God comes to meet this man, he tells him the book.
0: Hallelujah.
1: Amen.
0: Amugambe chitabo chino.
1: He says this book
0: techivanga mukamu wako.
1: Never leave your mouth.
0: Now where?
1: Kakati wa.
0: Do we speak from? Jesus says,
1: yes, agamba,
0: in Mark chapter 7, what fills your heart, the mouth does what?
1: Speaketh.
0: Now God was telling him, on the mouth there is no storage. Storage is deep down your heart. But if you want to speak, you have to revisit your heart and let the mouth speak what you have inside of you. What we call the word is the strength, is the covenant, what we call the book. It is the relationship you have with your God. Because the book can die.
1: Chisobolokufa.
0: But what you have inside of you becomes the truth you can stand on. Hallelujah.
1: Amen.
0: So God tells him, get this book on your mouth. Very spiritual. Very revelational. Because we don't have books on the mouth. You can't have a book on your mouth. But he was saying, fill your entire life with this book. Get everything about you. So that whatever you speak will carry the message. Whatever you speak, you'll have a basis to possess what I want you to possess. You must have a book to step in the promises. You must speak the book, what the book says, because I'm going to give you everything that I've spoken. This is the promise. He says, I'm going to take you into the heritage of your children, and that what I spoke to your forefathers.
1: Let me say this.
0: The reason why we don't take over the heritage God has for us, you know why? There is no book. There is no book on our mouth. Why? If God is to use you, if God is to make a covenant with you, He prepares your life. He prepares your heart. So that the whole of you is consumed. What you speak on the behalf of God. Whatever you do, you don't do what you want, but according to what He wants. That is having the book. I'm not talking about books. Let this book. Hallelujah.
1: Amen.
0: Praise
1: our Lord.
0: Praise
1: the Lord.
0: Now God measures on the book.
1: Katonda of
0: God measures the bases.
1: And asinzira ku bitabo.
0: Let me tell you this. This is the oldest book in the entire world.
1: Kino kye kitabo kya sinza obukadde mu nsi yonna.
0: It is a book that has stood generations. This is a book. The only book which has so many books in it. It has been fought against, but no one has overcome this book. It has been there for centuries. Now, it is not just in vain that it has stayed. It has always stayed, looking for who will own it. Looking for who will understand it. Looking for who will believe in it. Some have got hold of it and have simply hidden from the people. Hallelujah.
1: Amen.
0: When you go to Rome, Italy, this book has been put into the archives of the Roman Catholic Church. And no one was allowed to read. But they could not also take possession of a
1: writ.
0: When you read the history, now when the Roman Empire came and ruled over Israel,
1: Roman Empire
0: stole everything regarding on the Jewish culture. Because the Jewish culture has their roots in the book. So they denied them everything, including the book. But you don't know how the book reached you. There is power in what we call the book. Hallelujah.
1: Amen.
0: Give
1: the Lord a hand of praise.
0: So God was telling this young man, for me to work with you, you must have a book. You don't have a book on your mouth? I have no business with you. Hallelujah.
1: Amen.
0: Number one qualification. You have to get a book. This is what the Bible says. The Bible says, and this book of the law shall not depart out of your mouth, but thou shalt meditate therein day and night. And thou shalt observe according to all that is written therein.
1: Amen.
0: For you shall make your way prosperous.
1: Amen.
0: Hallelujah.
1: Amen.
0: And you shall have good success.
1: Amen.
0: The only way you can succeed in the matters of God is to abide by the word. This is the way you are going to abide by the word.
1: We are
0: all Joshua's.
1: We are all Joshua's. We are in the generation of Joshua. Why? Because Moses is dead. And Jesus came. And the name of Jesus.
0: Yeshua.
1: Yeshua. Praise the Lord. Now the generation where we are. We've left the generation of the law. We are in the generation of Joshua. Where Christ Jesus is the end of the law. He begins with the grace. Everyone to stay in the grace. Everyone to relate with God.
0: Number one qualification. You have to keep the word on your mouth. Number two, you will meditate on it day and night. Now, meditation is the second stage in learning. First of all, learning requires to acquire knowledge. Once you acquire, you get the knowledge. Keep it in you. Meditation cannot come onto what you've not acquired. The basis for you to meditate is to call to your memory.
1: Now,
0: you
1: may remember or recall someone you saw. And you say he was so and so and so. You got it. But you've never seen him. You cannot remember. Isn't so?
0: Amutu watu ulanga mukirasi. Ngoyaga loko lele vibuzo mukirasi. 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De guangarangoni. Baveno mu. Due to the Shaka's expansion policy, the Matutangoni, the Masekongoni, they went to the Western Africa.
1: You just remember the way your teacher was narrating.
0: So you wanted to sit in a class. So you
1: wanted to sit in a
0: class.
1: God says unto Joshua,
0: fumintiriza.
1: Meditate.
0: In fact, ekigambo fumintiriza.
1: Meditation.
0: Kwa baita, okuzo obuchi.
1: Is renewing.
0: Is to chew cud.
1: Okuzo wenkumu.
0: Naina mkwano gwange. Sina mkwano gwange. Kazi ni wange.
1: I have my cousin.
0: Twali mchalo.
1: We're in a village. For us swallowing red paper, it was a habit. You get around three, you swallow them. After eating food, for him he could belt, chew, and then swallow. I don't know whether he had got belt and then choose. He forgot that he had swallowed red paper before eating food. When he belt, the red paper came out.
0: You
1: see the eyes turning red. He
0: ran
1: to drink water. But red paper doesn't just leave the mouth. Even the goat chewing cut there. It means his first aid.
0: Now you cannot chew.
1: Tosobola kugaya.
0: What you did not eat.
1: Chotalide.
0: So when the Bible says meditate,
1: Bible yebwegamanti
0: fumitiriza, it means first taking.
1: Ekitegeza soko yingize.
0: What you can think about at night.
1: Osobola okulowoza ekiro.
0: Omuntu wache tulowoza.
1: Do you know why we don't think?
0: Kubanga tetulina byakulowoza.
1: Because we don't have what to think upon. Someone comes meet you. Tell you to come escort me. Where are we going? Tell you just come. This man abused me. They find you in the church. And you start hating people. Do you know what she did to me? Come, I tell you. You know that one. It's like sweet potato that is not drink. We shall take care of him. He has not even thought.
0: The devil has used people
1: because
0: they fail to acquire knowledge. It is this knowledge that you can ponder. Hallelujah.
1: Amen.
0: You cannot meditate on to what you don't have.
1: So God
0: tells him, if I'm to work with you, if
1: I'm
0: to be with you like I was with Moses, you have to meditate.
1: We have born against here who don't meditate. Do you know what you meditate? You know where the
0: stop.
1: They don't lie you. You
0: say
1: no. She was about to hit. Now we've begun when he's seated. They lied us there. That's what you know. Praise the Lord. We've meditated things that don't exist. Define you the truth. I could meditate things that couldn't build me. Do you know waking up at night? You start meditating. Imagine. I'm an orphan. My dad is dead. Now I don't know.
0: Normally, sideways.
1: You take 2 hours remembering your dad who died 10 years ago. You know, in 91 he died. But you've woken up in the midnight, in the middle of the night. You find a brother. He has woken up. He's thinking about things that went long ago. That Lord abused me. Okay, I don't care she died, but she abused me. You even think about someone who's already dead. She died a long time ago. That man wouldn't have left me with the kids.
0: And
1: now I'm here working for them. I have to buy everything for them. Now look at the things you're meditating. The Bible's daughters meditate upon the book day and night.
0: You can't meditate on God
1: because
0: there's a lot of stuff going around your head.
1: A
0: lot of unforgiveness. If you were a man, you were thinking that woman wouldn't have done that. If you a woman,
1: is
0: that man. You can't even say that God. Why?
1: Rachi.
0: You are preoccupied.
1: Ojuzibwa.
0: with chaff.
1: Ebisasiro.
0: Chaff. Bible egamba bwete.
1: The Bible says.
0: Bemuna yawule ebyomuwendo mubitagasa. Kati obuzibu buli mukwawula.
1: Now the problem is separating.
0: Mungambiro yakulina anye sister brother yawula.
1: Get to know, separate what's good and what's bad.
0: Ochali mubiri ebitagasa.
1: You're still in awful
0: things.
1: And you want God to make you mouth like His.
0: Hallelujah.
1: Amen.
0: Tetuna yaula.
1: You don't know yet.
0: Mwali wano ku Sunday waliwo oluganda yajja n'ayimba wano ennyimba.
1: There is a brother who came and sang last time.
0: Alina omwenge omusumu maliba makadde. Hallelujah.
1: Amen.
0: Alina obubaka bwa Yesu.
1: He has the message of Christ.
0: Ne bw'ayimba olaba chameleon.
1: But when he sings, you see chameleon in all of.
0: Tuma nitwogeramu naye awo ku. Nagamba nze. Studio ne so what?
1: After you see that the same studios where I work my songs, that's the same
0: studio.
1: Even his second year song.
0: Butali,
1: vanity. Now you say every song that you bring.
0: Kakati tulemio kuwaule ebyo muwendo.
1: Now we failed to separate appreciate things. And we're praying God to pray to do for us the new work.
0: The qualification.
1: Ebisanyizo. Let me show you some qualifications.
0: This book of the law shall not depart out of your mouth. But you shall meditate therein day and night. That you may observe to do according to what is written
1: therein.
0: Hallelujah.
1: Amen.
0: Mukama yebazibu.
1: Praise the Lord.
0: Ebiwandikibwamu.
1: That has been written into
0: osobola
1: it.
0: Kubyekuuma.
1: You can only observe them.
0: Ng'obifumiintirizaako.
1: Through meditating in them.
0: Hallelujah.
1: Amen.
0: Hallelujah.
1: Amen.
0: Mungeri eno.
1: In this way,
0: you
1: will prosper in your way. And you will see the blessing. Where is the blessing? Where is the prosperity? It is through working with Jesus Christ. Putting the word in our mouth. I told you the mouth cannot
0: express
1: until when your heart is filled. Child of God, fill your heart
0: so
1: that your mouth can speak.
0: Hallelujah.
1: Amen.
0: The
1: generation where we
0: are,
1: the covenant we
0: are,
1: it needs the word.
0: Tell your neighbor, and this book,
1: this
0: book, when I talk about that
1: book,
0: it is more than a book. It's more than these books.
1: Whenever
0: you talk about book, this is the meaning. It means God Himself. Because the book has the word. And the Bible says Jesus is the word of God. John chapter 1 verse
1: 1.
0: In the beginning was the word. The word was with God. And the word became God. Nothing that was created would be created without Him. Hallelujah.
1: Amen.
0: Now if you don't have this word, you don't have this book, you're not going to create with your mouth. Because with your mouth you create. With your mouth you make. And with your mouth you destroy. Depending on what is in your heart, your mouth is going to create. Hallelujah.
1: Amen.
0: This word, this book, shall always abide on your mouth.
1: I don't know what we are keeping. Ask your neighbor, what are you keeping? What does your mouth speak? Tell him, don't sleep, what have you kept? If God is in heaven, He looks at what we've kept in our storage.
0: Hallelujah.
1: Amen. Do you know that you have a storage?
0: The Bible says,
1: Bible gamba,
0: and a good mouth
1: nchi omumu omulunji,
0: out of the good treasure
1: dunji,
0: of his heart
1: ogwa gwe,
0: brings out good words.
1: Wava ebi gamba ebi runji,
0: and so is justified.
1: Elanga, yejelezebwa,
0: eh? By your mouth,
1: akamako,
0: you are justified.
1: Wejelezebwa,
0: or you are condemned.
1: Obo saliwa musango.
0: Hallelujah.
1: Amen.
0: Another person
1: omuntu omulala
0: that the Lord touched his mouth
1: Katonda gwe yakoma kamwake
0: was Isaiah.
1: Yali Isaya.
0: He didn't touch anywhere.
1: Teyatukwata wantu walala wonna.
0: He didn't touch anywhere.
1: Teyakwata walala wonna.
0: But he got this burning call. Yakwata chisiki. Echomuliro elianda.
1: The burning coal.
0: Yali teka kumumua.
1: He placed it on his mouth.
0: Asebo nebanyabo ngamalizi.
1: Ladies and gentlemen, as I wound up,
0: abamu etigendo tule mesogenda mugulu.
1: Many of us, what will hinder us to go to heaven?
0: Ate mbiogena mbalokole.
1: I speak this in born again.
0: Etigendo kulemesa mbalokolo genda mugulu.
1: What will hinder us in going into heaven?
0: Mimua.
1: Mouth. Big mouth.
0: Mugere bigambo abantu nebakaba.
1: You speak words and people cry. You speak words and people's heart get broken because you've made your mouth saba saba that breaks and shatters people's hearts. Yet, originally, your mouth is supposed to glorify the name of the Lord and building up people.
0: Hallelujah.
1: Amen.
0: But seven even yam.
1: Ladies and gentlemen.
0: But only qualification.
1: It's signs of your car. Ministering together with the Lord in this generation of Christ Jesus. It is putting by abiding the word into your mouth.
0: Hallelujah.
1: Amen.
0: Whatever you speak attracts God or sends God away from you. Whatever you speak builds somebody or breaks somebody. Hallelujah.
1: Amen. Praise the Lord. Lift your hand up in the
0: air.
1: Ai Mukama. 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
0: Bizikiriza.
1: Era bikabiza banji.
0: Neku mulundi guno. 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
1: Mulinnya lya Yesu.
0: Kubira mukama engaleza.
1: Give the Lord a hand of praise.
0: Hallelujah.
1: Amen.
0: Hallelujah.
1: Amen.
0: And this book.
1: Erekitabo kino.
0: Nafuna obubaka buno ennaku.
1: I got this message a few days back.
0: And this book,
1: Echitabo chino,
0: There is a specific book God speaks. It points on more than papers written by man. Failure to see this book. Failure to understand this book. You may not walk with God. Hallelujah.
1: Amen.
0: But
1: ladies and gentlemen,
0: courageous.
1: Amen.
0: Because
1: the Lord is going to be with
0: you.
1: As he was with Moses.
0: Hallelujah.
1: Amen.
0: Hallelujah.
1: Amen. But in the new covenant, he demands us the book. The book that Christ brought. We are demanded the book.

of the wise. Those who call themselves wise, they got other people who are wise. Those that they were despising, the Bible says it exalts those who are despised.

0: into the original plan of God
1: so that
0: we can be useful again. What happens before we come to Jesus?

0: We are the vessels to be used.
1: So a highly effective Christian will discover the purpose for which God has chosen them to be and to find their destiny. That's when they can become effective.

0: mbeera mu bulamu gy'osobola kuddayo n'ogeregerenyaako
1: kiba kizibu.
0: It becomes complicated.
1: Ng'osobola okuddira embeera gy'oliyitamu,
0: you can handle over the situation you're passing through.
1: N'olukano gamba
0: and you say, oh,
1: nga Yokana bwagamba bw'ati,
0: as John says.
1: So the only way you can hear the voice of the Lord is by relating the current situation with the word of God.
0: We're having both.

0: never handle up his life with the word.
1: That is very dangerous.
0: In
1: every situation, Jesus Christ is the same.
0: Christo ye.
1: That means Jesus works and applies in every situation in our lives. Take an example. If you are a mother at home, you have backing scriptures in the Bible. If you are an orphan,

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So then the foolish one

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1: Kuzura era no day no wekeregele nyakuchigambo cha katonda.
0: In the Bible you carry,
1: the Bible you just tula
0: has

0: If you are a soldier, when they talk about the soldier who is effective, he has to listen to the voice of his master. We will tell him, turn to the right. He does not make about turn. You know those soldiers? They are having guns with spear.
1: So
0: there is someone with a gun. You are in the line. They told him, go forward. If you don't listen well, it's like they are telling you, go back. So the behind one
1: listened,
0: and the in front of who you
1: are,
0: they tell,

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1: Hallelujah.
0: Amen.
1: You can never be effective.
0: Tosobola kubeera wa mugaso.

0: Praise be to the Lord. 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
1: So a highly effective Christian will identify the voice of the Master.
0: Where does he identify? I told you the first level is to know and understand the word of God. Not only knowing it, but to refer to it. We the teachers,

0: origin.
1: Based on the fact that it has the origin,
0: therefore, in a destiny,
1: it also has the destiny.
0: Kubo,
1: amidst of the way,
0: you have to relate
1: oina okuzgeregrenya
0: with the origin
1: obuvo
0: in reference to your destiny.
1: Ngobgeregrenya ni kumagenda go. You understand what I'm talking about?
0: Kubango bulamu bwo bwava mu Katonda.
1: Your life came from God.
0: Bina kusigala wakati mu kubo ne Katonda.
1: It has to mend the way with the Lord.
0: Kubango bina jibulaga.
1: Because it has the destiny.
0: Hallelujah.
1: Amen.
0: Kitegeza bulamu bwo temuli kyogenda kola weka.
1: It implies no life you can never do something alone.
0: Era toyina kyogenda kola nga kivudde buvyawo ne kigwa be.
1: There is nothing you're going to do coming from out of the blue and falls down.
0: Buli kyokola.
1: Everything that you do, it is written, and it's coming from somewhere.
0: Therefore, you have to refer.
1: You
0: have to make a reference with your origin. Because you have a beginning. Therefore, your end is properly defined from the beginning. Because the Bible says, he determines the end from the

0: Time means the end from the beginning.
1: So your life is simply in a bracket.
0: Obulambo butekeddwa muntu. Praise be to the Lord. Maybe I'm just bypassing on the surface. Jesus says like this.
1: My sheep
0: endigazange,
1: hear my voice. And because they hear my voice, I know them.

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1: The only way we can be effective Christians.

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1: God has spoken already.
0: Mukama yayogera da.
1: There is no voice that you are waiting to hear.
0: Tewali dovozi kweri olindirira kuwulira.
1: He has already spoken.
0: Yayogera da.
1: He spoke his word.
0: Yayogera ekigambo kye.
1: And the word came into being.
0: Ere ensi neberawo.
1: Hallelujah.
0: Amen.
1: By his word,
0: okuita mu kigambo kye,
1: he commanded,
0: yalagira,
1: that Jesus would come and bring salvation.
0: Yesu alijja n'aleeta obulokozi.
1: And today we are saved.
0: Era ka olunaku lwa leero tuli balokole. Is there anybody amongst you who had to listen to the voice of the Lord that go and be saved?
1: Wakiriza bukiriza ekigambo Katonda kye yayogera emyaka nga kakaaga emabega.
0: You just believe the word the Lord spoke like 600 years back.

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0: And to bring

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You see this house. Everything that is on it, it has ever. It was just made and become something different. So the doors, the windows, the bars, they were there, the mirrors.

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1: Jola bube chisenge. 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
0: The house, the walls you are seeing, they were once.
1: So buli chimu che tulino lwale.
0: Everything that we have today,
1: chafuka buchusi form.
0: It was just changed.
1: Era chicha somoro kufuli mwechilala
0: and can be changed to become something new. The Englishman winded up saying,
1: energy can never be created, not destroyed, but it can change form from one state to a.
0: Embera tesobola kutondebwawo okubokumalibwawo naye ekyusibwa bukyusibwa okuva mu mbeera emu
1: esobola
0: okubeera embeera eya chemical change oba eya physical change. There is a change that comes when it cannot go back. It can never go back to its original state.
1: Never.

0: It means
1: what you
0: are going to be. It has ever existed.
1: God already made
0: it. You just enter into it. Already God had already prepared it.
1: So,
0: the word that you need to become, it will be of sorrow if you don't understand it.
1: Reference in your life, originality.
0: There will not be reference or put up which.
1: Hallelujah.
0: Amen.
1: Never progress if you do not have an origin in your life. It is so complicated to have the journey.

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1: we have to identify
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1: The response towards the written
0: word of God is
1: what makes us effective or ineffective.
0: Hallelujah. Amen. 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
0: answer is simple.
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0: Gyegyotirire emitima omuli ekigambo kyani.
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0: Wanga,
1: God.
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0: ntadde ekigambo kyo mu mutima gwange.
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0: Tagama nti njogerera nezuulira.
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0: Ayogera nti zingoberera.
1: Because they know my voice.
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1: I give them what?
0: Mbawa
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0: 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He doesn't deal with those who are standard. We have people in church, ladies and gentlemen. They have followed Jesus for more than

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1: Those who come to read about the history of the dead body.

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1: like,
0: if he's dead, if he didn't have the concept
1: of eternal life while here, if
0: Dan does not follow Christ, if he didn't have the concept of originality,
1: he can never be effective.
0: So
1: however much you pray on his burial time,

0: 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There's no one who can beat that combination.
1: No one. The combination of Jesus and the Father.
0: Combination ya Yesu ne Kitaawe.
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1: You see the knowledge and being profitable in Christ where we are.
0: Obeera mu Kristo,
1: you are in Christ.
0: Ate obeera mu Katonda mwennyini,
1: you are in God himself.
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1: anything when it loses life,
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1: Abantu b'okomako.
0: Having people that you touch,
1: ku mirimu gy'okola,
0: unto your workplace. Let's people see the godly nature in you, patience in you, love in you. The grace of the Lord has

0: Hallelujah. Let us stand up on our feet. This week we are going to have one day. Tomorrow we are going to fast. In evening we shall be here in praying. In the name of our Lord Jesus. I want to talk about the kingdom of God.
1: Hallelujah.
0: Hallelujah. Praise be to the Lord. I imposed questions. I asked a brethren, what are the confirmations you have that you are going to heaven? Where do you get the power to say that once Jesus comes back, I'm going to be with
1: him?
0: How do you realize that you have gotten your place in heaven? A midst of all the people in the world, you say you have gotten yourself a place. People had different kinds of replies. Praise be to the Lord. Cannot go back. I have two issues that I talked about. I want to put much focus on one issue.
1: To abide.
0: Okugonda.
1: Abide.
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1: Consistent. 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
0: 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Now after the death of Moses the servant of God, it came to pass that the Lord spoke unto Joshua the son of Nun, Moses' minister. 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Number two. Now Moses, my servant, is dead. Now therefore arise, go over over this Jordan, though, and all the people unto the land, which I do give to them, even to the children of Israel. Every place the sole of your foot shall stumble upon, that have I given unto you, as I said to Moses. 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This is a spiritual assignment. Hallelujah. Spiritual assignment. Why? God will cause you to be the light and you shine over the place. And you dominate even in the highest heavens. 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
2: We are going to read few scriptures.
1: Ate tugende tusinze.
2: And then we go back to worship.
1: Tugenda ku nnamulondo ya Mukama.
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1: Hallelujah.
2: Amen.
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2: And we also have Holy Communion.
1: Yokana mukaga.
2: John 6.
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2: Verse 54.
1: Mukama fe Yesu ayogera ebigambo bino n'agamba nti, whoever eats my flesh and drinks my blood has eternal life, and I will raise him up at the last day. For my flesh is food indeed, and my blood is drink indeed. He who eats my flesh and drinks my blood abides in me, and I in him. As the living Father sent me, and I live because of my Father, so he who feeds on me will live because of me. This is the bread which comes down from heaven, not as your father ate the manna and died. He who eats this bread will live forever. Hallelujah.
2: Amen.
1: There's something very important I want to talk about here.
2: Waliwo ekintu ekikusifu wano kyenjagala okwogerako.
1: Our Lord Jesus Christ informs the disciples and the followers.
2: Yesu Kristo ng'abuulira abayigirizwa
1: n'abamugoberera. He presents himself to them and tells them,
2: ajja gye bali n'abagamba,
1: that whoever eats my flesh,
2: nti oyo alya omubiri gwange,
1: and drinks my blood,
2: era n'anywa omusaayi gwange,
1: has eternal life,
2: abeera n'obulamu obutagwawo.
1: It's a bit challenging, but true.
2: Kisomooza naye ate kituufu.
1: The only life that we need from God,
2: obulamu bwokka bwe twetaaga eri Katonda,
1: is found in two things.
2: Buli mu bintu bibiri.
1: The bread,
2: omugaati,
1: or the flesh of Jesus Christ,
2: oba omubiri gwa Yesu Kristo,
1: and the blood,
2: n'omusaayi.
1: So when we talk about the flesh of Jesus Christ,
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1: we mean two things.
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1: as Satan presented in the house of God.
2: Ogwo sitaani gwe yaleeta mu nyumba ya Mukama.
1: Ne Yesu bwe yali awa abayigirizwa be,
2: that is why when Jesus was giving his disciples,
1: yamenya mubiri gwe,
2: broke his body,
1: naye ng'ate alina omugaati,
2: but he had bread.
1: Kale kitegeeza Kristo mwene yaliwo,
2: so that means Christ himself was around,
1: naye ng'alina n'omugaati,
2: but he also presented bread.
1: Kati omubiri gwe,
2: so his body,
1: kye kigambo kye tuwulira,
2: it is the word that we hearken,
1: omugaati,
2: bread,
1: kye kintu kyonna kyoleeta ku meeza,
2: it is anything that you bring at the table,
1: ya Mukama waffe okusembera,
2: of Christ for Holy Communion.
1: Hallelujah.
2: Amen.
1: Fe mumbere neriwo,
2: so this time
1: tulina omugaati gwe tuleese okumenya,
2: we have bread that we come to break.
1: Guli mu form oba yaki oba gundi oba,
2: it is form of biscuit or,
1: naye nga n'omubiri gwa Kristo tulinagwo,
2: but you also have the body of Christ.
1: Tulina ekigambo kya Mukama,
2: we have the word of God.
1: Kubira Yesu engalo ezamu,
2: clap to Jesus.
1: Atuganyiza okusembera. Isi okusembera ku meeza kintu kirala nnyo.
2: Holy Communion is a very different thing.
1: F For us to be
2: accepted at that table, it is very important and great. Don't take it for granted. The way we understand things is different. You and me, we understand the physical more than the spiritual.
1: Museveni president.
2: But president, if he's to feast and then
1: say,
2: I choose
1: you and the other one,
2: come, I want you to the state house. We are going to dine together. You might not even sleep. The messenger, you will say this one is false.
1: Invitation you gain a state house.
2: I told you I got an invitation of going to the state house. I wasn't on the program, I was riding my motor car.
1: Umaka gwali gwankumi bili kumi.
2: Around 2010.
1: Bili kumi.
2: 2010.
1: Nalimba na kasuva mchibuga mpita kasubi nyamuka. 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
2: I was around Kasubi. Yali mulalo. A man stopped me.
1: Febola wanu tulireti.
2: You see me here, I'm
1: appointment.
2: Late. But we have an appointment with the excellence. Please help us
1: otutwaliko
2: and take us. I said, now these ones are thieves. What are you saying?
1: Nebangamba ah, daba nebi wandiko bibino.
2: You see also the documents.
1: Nemba gamba, weba state house.
2: If it is state house,
1: the munsa sura wa ruaga ngenda batu balira bwere.
2: Don't give me
1: any coin. Kasanange nyingira.
2: If I also enter.
1: Sawa kaungezi ungezi.
2: In the evening.
1: Nenzi yesimu nenku ya mchawe ni mgamba, deru ngenda kukoma ole iti.
2: I called my wife. I'm coming back late. There are some people I'm taking.
1: Tugenda state house.
2: We are going to the state house. On the program, I'm not among them. They were
1: Banyaranda.
2: They were meeting the president.
1: For
2: us, you are going to cover you. You're not going to say any word.
1: Tugende.
2: Let us go.
1: Tugende.
2: Let us go.
1: I said
2: you add fuel.
1: These people
2: were not false. We enter the state house.
1: The
2: cameras were just changing. When you enter, don't look around. You be straight where you're going. We are not supposed to look around. We entered at 10 or 11. The appointment was around midnight.
1: Omukulembeze yayingira saawa nga mwenda ogw'ekiro.
2: He came like at three. But we were just there.
1: Chechiddako bogendako omana kulabiriza ogendako mu binabiro bya state house byanjawulo.
2: The bathrooms are different.
1: Byanjawulo muke ebintu byeri.
2: They are somehow different.
1: Yena soko okulabira bomala okunaaba waliwo obukazi engalo. I'd
2: never seen them. I washed my
1: head.
2: I went to be dried. But all phones You were supposed to leave them at the entrance.
0: Nari kubye bifananyi.
2: I would have taken pictures.
1: Mukama yebazi.
2: Praise the Lord.
0: Naye nga tugenda kwogera na muntu.
2: But you are just going to speak to someone. Eyazaalibwa
0: omukazi afa enjala emuluma agenda ko emmanju mu
2: toyi. Who goes to the toilet, who gets hungry.
0: No, nobeera bw'oti.
2: But you are in panic and you put money.
1: Naye wulira.
2: But listen.
1: Kino Yesu yatukolera.
2: What Jesus did to us.
1: N'atukkiriza okusembera ku mmeeza ya Mukama waffe.
2: Allowed us to feast at the table of our Lord Jesus.
1: Emeza ya Mukama waffe.
2: Our Lord is table.
1: Katukirizibwa.
2: We are accepted.
1: Hallelujah.
2: Amen.
1: Tukirizibwa.
2: We are accept permitted.
1: Gugambe ne bakwita bagamba gwe kakati atobo ogenda kula bulabi ani minister oba mu office yani wena ne wetegeka no yambala.
2: You prepare yourself when you're going to see a minister or any other official.
1: Naye emisana ga lero
2: this afternoon
1: tugenda kusembera ku meza ya Mukama waffe Yesu.
2: We are going to draw to the Lord's table.
1: Nga tuyina ebintu bibiri.
2: When we have two things.
1: Nga tuyina okwebaza.
2: When we have thanksgiving.
1: Okwetowaza mitima.
2: Humiliate him.
1: N'okukkiriza.
2: Humility and faith.
1: Nti omusajja yatufiirira.
2: Getting to know that he died for us.
1: Omusajja yatugula.
2: He bought us. And he washed us with his blood. And his stripes. We are healed. And everyone that tests my body. And takes my blood. He will live.
1: We
2: will never die.
1: You
2: will not die.
1: You
2: are going to be with Jesus all the years.
1: In this context, chitegeza okubera ne Yesu emyaka.
2: Dying means that being with Jesus all the days of your life. Even if you're buried, Christ will

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0: tunaba kuwunzika naye Luke sura 11 linye lusooka njagala kugabanako jasi kyawandiikibwa kitono ekyo. It came to pass as Jesus was praying in a certain place when he ceased that one of the disciples said to him, Lord, teach us to pray as John taught his disciples. You see? When it came to Luke, it was a request by the disciples. But Matthew, how he narrates the way Jesus taught us how to pray, he simply started, when you pray, say these words, Our Father in heaven. Now, where this prayer comes from, according to Luke, it was a request. Lord, teach us how to pray. Because when the disciples saw Jesus praying, they didn't know how to pray the way he was praying. Bamulabanga asaba nenga ensaba gya asaba si ya bulijjo, si ya kusabira mmere, si ya kwenenya, si ya kuita mu lunaku. So now it came to pass as he was praying in a certain place, when he had ceased, that one of his disciples said to him, Lord, teach us. We don't know who exactly the disciple was, but there were these disciples that followed him. There was always a Peter, there was always a John, there was always who? Who? Bamekabi yagena na wu mumatayo kumina msambu. 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
1: Peetero.
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0: James.
1: Ne Yokaana.
0: And John. So I think one of the disciples that asked Jesus to teach how to pray was among these. Very common. If it was not Peter, then John. Peter was first at speech. 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
0: 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You see, you cannot interrupt the working of the Holy Spirit. 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That's a big statement. 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They work and they worked and they will work according to the purpose designed by God. But this prayer you are making today is equally needed and important to keep you that day, to bring you to the desired destiny. 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Lead us, Lord. Lead us, Lord. We open to you. We welcome you in. We let you in to strengthen us. We let you in to teach us, to carry us on. Let us always and every day be accepted to minister before you. Holy Spirit, we welcome you. Take control, take charge. Teach us how to pray, how to reign, how to always stay in your presence. We thank you. We bless you. 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Me, I'm not closing. I want you to close and meditate about the goodness of the Lord, about the existence of the Lord. Lord, we thank you. You are a real God. You are a real God. You are real in our lives. You are real in our families. Father, you are real. And because you are real, you can do all things. We thank you, Lord. At this moment, we are going to be sharing your word. We ask of you
2: that you manifest your reality in our lives. By faith we receive your word. And our lives will never be the same again. In Jesus' name. Amen.
3: Amen.
2: So give the Lord a hand. Today, we are going to learn something. We are going to learn about something about the love of God. You know, the love of God is so big. There's one time I attended the service here, and some two beautiful girls were singing. The love of God is deeper than an ocean. Do you remember that song? Do you know the song? Can you sing the chorus for me? Yeah? The love Where are the girls who sang that song? Come. Yes, the chorus. I want to remind you that song. It touched my heart. Just sing for us the chorus.

Okay, pause. Is this the song? It's not the song. This one is good, but it's not. The song was, God is love is... Hey, you come. Hey. And I'm going to be the Kobale, so God is going to use you mightily international in the name of Jesus. God is love, na na na na na na na na. Okay.

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Praise the Lord. So God's love is like an ocean. So deeper. Actually, it is deeper than the ocean. That when you fall into God's love, you fall so deeper, you can never reach its bottom. You just fall. You want to reach the bottom, but you can't reach. So today, what we are learning is what can separate us from the love of God. Ask your neighbor. Tell them, what is that thing that can separate you from this love of God? You know, the love of God is so sweet. When you fall into the sweetness of the love of God, it is so sweet. The sweetness doesn't come to an end. How many of you have ever tasted the sweetness of the love of God? It is so sweet. It is so sweet that all of us here, we were sinners. Who was not a sinner? If you are not a sinner, just raise your hand. I am going to give you 1 million here. If you have never sinned, all of us, we are sinners. But because of the love of God, Jesus has taken away our sin on the cross. Because of the love of God, even when we fall away and come back to Him, His hand is always open. His mercy is always open. Let us read the scripture today. We are reading the book of Romans chapter 8 and verses 35. Down to verses 37. Here the Bible says, listen very well. Who shall separate us from the love of God? Let me read again. Who shall separate us from the love of God, from the love of Christ? Shall tribulation, distress, or persecution, or famine, or nakedness, or peril, or sword, as it is written, for your sake we are killed all the day long. We are accounted as sheep for slaughter. Yet in all things we are

0: because of his love. Now, verses number 38. He says, for I am persuaded that neither death, no life, no angels, no principalities, no powers, no things present, no things to come, no height, no depth, no any other created thing. No any other created thing shall be able to separate us from the love of God which is in Jesus Christ. Somebody clap for Jesus. I want us to use this illustration. Let's remove this. I want two powerful boys to remove this. Kalisa, run. Can you see all of you? Can we borrow the pastor's table? I want you to sit down.
1: See.
0: We are going to borrow the pastor's table. Pastor, we are very sorry for the inconvenience. Okay. Kalisa, where are you? Okay. Now put the bucket here.
1: Bucket, did you take a wagulu?
0: This is. Now.
1: Kakano.
0: What is this?
1: Echo chechi.
0: Rinoji.
1: That is an egg.
0: Ateli neji sifumbe bisi.
1: And that egg is not boiled.
0: Ochitegera.
1: Do you understand it?
0: Ochitegera.
1: Do you understand it?
0: Kati ono yegwe.
1: Now the egg is you.
0: Gamba yenzenze
1: ji. Just say I am the egg.
0: Mukama ibazwe.
1: Praise be to the Lord.
0: Luachi abantu abamu.
1: Some people.
0: Tulinga maji.
1: We are like eggs.
0: When they
1: hit you a little, when you fall down, you
0: break.
1: You break.
0: When the teacher comes to you and tells you your mistake, you feel annoyed. You feel offended. And sometimes you feel like even God is far away. You feel that the love of God is far away from you. Praise the Lord. Some of us, we are so, how do we call it? Delicate. Fragile. Eh?
1: Praise be to the Lord.
0: Sometimes we feel like the love of God is far.
1: When we go through challenges,
0: this is the bucket.
1: Katino ye bucket.
0: In the bucket,
1: mo bucket,
0: this there is water.
1: Mulimu amazi.
0: The water is the love of God.
1: Amazi kwe kwagala kwa Katonda.
0: Hallelujah.
1: Amen.
0: And between the bucket and us,
1: kati wakati wa bucket nafe,
0: waliwo ekiziza.
1: There is a blockage.
0: Ekikolachi? Ekiziza.
1: There is a blockage.
0: Omukwano gwa Katonda weguli.
1: The love of God is present.
0: Omukwano gwa Katonda mungi gutokota.
1: The love of God is sufficient.
0: Chukira kuna nyomgambe gutokota.
1: Tell your neighbor it is boiling. But most of us don't know it. Because there are a lot of blockages.

0: katonde ya kuchawa.
1: You feel like the Lord hates you.
0: Chofula bani wetu gamba sinza.
1: That's why even when you say worship,
0: you're just coming
1: at and you feel you are fed up.
0: Kubanga ebiziza bichi.
1: Because a lot of blockages are there. Praise be to the Lord. Blockages like number one is sin.
0: Chibi.
1: Whenever there is sin in your life, even though you want to enter into the love of Jesus, you feel when the sin is blocking you. How many of you have ever felt that? When you did something wrong, when even though they say
0: you
1: feel the love of God is not present. Praise be to the Lord. What else can block you? What? Lack of faith. Praise be to the Lord.
0: Oh, mwana ne mwana imba. God's love is like an ocean deeper.
1: Because you don't have faith, you don't believe. You feel when
0: they are
1: not making you feel there is a blockage. Turn to your neighbor and tell them.
0: The message today is very simple. Remove every barrier, every obstacle, so that you can enjoy the love of God.
1: Remove the lack of faith. Some of you, what has failed you from entering the love of God?
0: Mululu. Lugezi gezi, kajanja, busungu, malala.
1: They bought for you an issue.
0: Kati olina malala, amaulio.
1: Now you are so proud. You understand that?
0: When you want to fall in his love,
1: you feel when he's very far.
0: Praise the Lord.
1: Yebas mumukama.
0: Songa bono gwa walala watali mukwano gwa katolo.
1: And when you feel anywhere elsewhere there is not the love of God, you are going to break.
0: Na ye,
1: but
0: bwetuja webiziza.
1: When we remove the barriers,
0: etuja webichi.
1: When we remove the blockages,
0: ebiziza bwetugwa.
1: When we fall,
0: tugwa mukwano gwe.
1: We fall in his love.
0: Ate bwetugwa mukwano gwe tetumenyeka.
1: And when we fall in his love, we don't break. Tell your neighbor, take away the barriers.
0: Hallelujah.
1: Amen.
0: One more time.
1: Omulundi omulala.
0: Ebiziza kale webiri.
1: Yes, the barriers are present.
0: Ekibi kikola ki?
1: The sin is present. Whenever you want to go in his love, sin blocks you. The Bible talks about the prodigal son. Do you know him? When he sinned, he went to a far country. When he no longer enjoyed the love of the father. And started enjoying the love of the pigs. The swines. Whenever he could eat the food of the swines, they could grunt. When he got tired of that, and he said, let me remove the barriers. When he fall, he fall in the love of the Father. Praise be to the Lord.
0: When we fall in the love of God,
1: we do not break. Do you see this egg? It cannot break. Because the love of God is sufficient.
0: Omukwano gwa Katonda gukola ki? 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
1: bingi. You have a lot of barriers and those are the many sins.
0: Kastobi jao no gamba, Lord, I am sorry.
1: When you remove them and you say mukama nsonyiwa,
0: you fall into God's love.
1: Ogwa mu mukwano gwa Katonda.
0: How many of you want to fall into the love of God?
1: Bameka ko mu abagala okugwa mu mukwano gwa Katonda olwalero.
0: Lift up your hand.
1: Yimusa omukono gwo.
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1: Gamba nti Yesu.
0: I have so many barriers in my heart that have been hindering me to fall into your love. Lord, I remove the barrier. I remove the barrier. I remove the barrier. 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
1: that thing blocking you
0: we kitaveewo
1: if it does not go away
0: wogwa
1: when you fall
0: ogwa mugeyera
1: you are going to fall in hell
0: oyatika
1: you break
0: ofa
1: you die
0: obwala bomuntu bwafa akola ki
1: asesebuka
0: Gamba mulinya lya Yesu.
1: Say in the name of Jesus.
0: Buli ekinziiza.
1: Whatever is blocking me.
0: Okubeera mukwano gwe.
1: Be in his love.
0: Fire!
1: Fire!
0: Kikube fire.
1: Fire!
0: Olugambo.
1: Fire!
0: Amalala.
1: Fire!
0: Omululu.
1: Fire!
0: Engale mpanvu.
1: Fire!
0: Engale mpanvu.
1: Fire!
0: Okwe makula. Akamanyiro
1: fire
0: obutasonyiwa
1: fire
0: obwenzi
1: fire
0: chongere fire
1: fire
0: okukopa
1: fire
0: okulya nnyo
1: fire
0: okugeya Chechirala. 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Praise the Lord. Praise the Lord. Gamba byonna byonna.
1: Everything.
0: Fire, fire, fire, fire, fire, fire. 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
1: mulino, mulino. Now wait.
0: Katikatu. Waluwa nebira langa byo.
1: There are some others, but when
0: Tobi nako buchi.
1: You don't have any
0: buyinza
1: authority upon them.
0: Birwa debi kugwira.
1: There are sicknesses that attack you.
0: Ozukuka no yamba no jamu esati.
1: You wake up and remove your shirt.
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1: Then you carry your mattress.
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0: Bolota.
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0: ya fedda.
1: Your granny that died long
0: time ago. Katibiri tuwe bitulemeso omukubera mukwano gwani.
1: Now those things do not allow us to be in the love
0: Ani
1: of God.
0: Abafufufu.
1: Who dreams about the dead?
0: Abafue.
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0: tugenda bikuba fire. Gamba mu linnya lya Yesu.
1: Say in the name of Jesus.
0: Buli ekinziiza.
1: Whatever is blocking.
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1: Have you seen it going?
0: Wano mukwano gwa Yesu weguli.
1: The love of God is here.
0: Era bobadongo sabango li serious kimazo kuvako.
1: If I tell you I'm seriously praying.
0: Gamba chigenze muli nya lya Yesu.
1: Just say it has gone in the name of Jesus.
0: So when we remove the barrier, we fall into the love of God. And when we fall into the love of God, it is so deeper. It is awesome. It is good. We begin to enjoy the life in God. I am stopping here. God bless you. Let's welcome the pastor to speak a blessing over you in Jesus' name.
2: Can we give a thunderous clap to Pastor
1: Moses?
2: Okay, can we also clap to God? Hallelujah.
1: Amen.
2: God's love is like... What do you start with?

0: Okay, let us stand up, everybody. Raise up your hands and say, Dear Lord, I thank you for your love.
1: I thank you for your love.
0: I thank you for your grace.
1: I thank you for your grace.
0: Thank you for your mercy.
1: I thank you for your mercy.
0: For I am saved.
1: I am saved.
0: By the grace of God.
1: By the grace of God.
0: Raise your hands high and say, Dear Lord.
1: Dear Lord.
0: I thank you.
1: I thank you.
0: For loving me.
1: For loving me.
0: And you sent Jesus Christ.
1: Jesus Christ.
0: Who died for me.
1: And this life that I live,
0: in the flesh,
1: I live in the faith
0: of the Son of God,
1: who loved me
0: and gave himself for me.
1: Thank you, Jesus,
0: for loving me,
1: that you gave your life,
0: that you may be alive.
1: Thank you, Lord.
0: In Jesus' name.
1: In Jesus' name.
0: Kasiriki ya kumalo kusabira. 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

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We welcome you, Holy Spirit. Fill us, O God. Heal us, O God. Touch us, O Lord. Change us, Lord, to the glory of your name. 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We give you everything that concerns us, O Lord.

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We come to your feet. 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We call unto you, Lord. 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Refresh, revive us, restore. Bring us closer, Lord. 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
0: kigwatunaaza
1: ebigambo ebyo byenjogedde oba tobirinaako musango
0: If you don't have anything about
1: God, when you're
0: mature and you got saved, when you're mature and you got saved, but if you have a problem with the relationship with Jesus, the Bible says that judgment will be upon you. If you feel you don't have any condemnation in you, when you have a very relationship with God, come and dine at the Lord's table. But there are two things you're supposed to do. After getting the bread and the wine,
1: I want you to begin internalizing the grace of God for your life. And I also want to encourage you if you are sick. Take it with faith that it will cleanse your body. You have an incurable disease. Circumstance that has gone beyond your control.
0: When you have incurable diseases, you have AIDS, you have diabetes, you have cancer, you have ulcers. Believe God that it is done at the cross. When inside you have a circumstance that is not
1: possible,
0: the grace that is going to change the report, the flesh of Jesus it is in. In Jesus it is done. Because of the cross
1: he
0: said it is done.
1: So take it with faith, knowing that it is cleansing your body and your spirit. Both your body and your spirit, you are getting free. And you are getting your joy in the name of Jesus. And the healing both in the heart and in the soul and in the flesh. Is waiting for you now. Let us pray. Heavenly Father, in the name of Jesus, we want to thank you for your flesh. We thank you for your flesh. Because your flesh was a ransom for our bodies. And you gave your life to save us. You were a good shepherd. You lived and you died. You were persecuted. And you died and rose again. That we may rise again. Father, today, we remember what you did on the cross. We remember what you did on the cross. And we want to proclaim today that your grace and your presence will bring down the healing. Healing in the flesh and in the spirit. That our souls will be set free. Every chain will be broken. Every sickness will depart. Every infirmity that the doctors have declared not to have to be healed will be healed. We declare the glory of God and the hand of God, because we are in the presence of God. Father, we thank you for Jesus Christ. We thank you, Lord, for the grace from above. And we proclaim the presence of the Holy Spirit. That whosoever partakes of this will receive the supernatural encounter. And our lives will never be the same again. In the name of Jesus, I release the angels. the angels concerning each one of us to begin saturating and bringing ministration in the midst to touch everyone in this place with the power of the Holy Spirit in the name of Jesus. In the name of Jesus. Every covenant is broken. In the name of Jesus. Let there be healing right now. I release healing from above. Healing in our bodies. Healing in our spirits. Healing in our hearts. In the name of Jesus. I declare miracles. Financial breakthrough. In the name of Jesus. All to the glory of God. In Jesus' mighty name. Amen. Amen. Amen.
0: Amen.
1: I
0: welcome everyone.
1: You
0: come and partake of bread. And also get a cup. Don't take it. We are going to do it together. These people, you come here and then the other ones come there. Take a cup and a bread. Come at the Lord's table. After getting it, keep quiet inside you. Meditate upon Jesus Christ. Meditate upon the Lord is able. Before you do anything, take it as a covenant that is deeper in you, God. Those ones that are not matured, everyone who believes Christ.
1: Bible egamba kulona kululi Yesu wafenga tanaba kulibwa mulukwe.
0: Before our Jesus being betrayed,
1: yakwata omugati gwe.
0: He held his bread.
1: Nabagamba
0: and told them,
1: "Muno gwe mubiri gwange.
0: This is my body.
1: Ogwamenyebwa kulwamu.
0: That was broken before you, for you."
1: Era nagamba nti nakulya nakulya.
0: And whoever partakes it. Father, I want to remember your body that you broke for us. We believe, God, you're with us. Your body was not broken in vain. It was not perished in vain. It was bruised for us to be alive. We believe, God. Every hindrance in our life is going to be able because of this bread. Because it is your body that was broken for us. We eat it through your name.
1: No more. No more. Amen.
0: Amen.

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0: yakwata ekikombe.
1: He held a cup.
0: Nayogera nti guno gwe musaayi gwange.
1: And say, this is my blood.
0: Ogw'endagaano empya.
1: That of a new covenant.
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1: That was shed for you.
0: Era buli lwe mugunywanga.
1: Whenever you take it,
0: onzijukira.
1: Remember me.
0: Tata tukujukira.
1: Father, we remember you.
0: Sana jaleero.
1: This afternoon.
0: Igwe yafano zokira.
1: It is you who died and rose again.
0: Igwe yatwagala.
1: It is you who loved us.
0: Igwe yiwo musayi gwo kubaffe.
1: You shed your blood for us.
0: Tuli wano mukama.
1: We are here, Lord.
0: Tukiriza kye wakola.
1: We believe what you did.
0: Kikola kubaffe.
1: You did it for us.
0: Igwe musayi gwo guno yendagaano empya.
1: And it is a new covenant.
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3: I want us to read about the ark of the covenant.
2: Njagala tuitemu.
3: I just want us to go through
2: tutegere bintu bino byebichi,
3: so that we understand what are these things.
2: Mukama yebazibu.
3: Amen.
2: Tubade tujja tubisomako.
3: We have been reading through.
2: Lusine tufunayo chimu.
3: And sometimes we get one thing.
2: Nero eno majagala byonna tubiyitemu.
3: But today I just want us to go through everything.
2: Tumanye yes eno tabanako.
3: We know this wema.
2: Mulembe guno tabanako byebichi.
3: In this generation wema yechi.
2: Eregenda kutuyambira wa.
3: And how is it going to help us?
2: Kase tusembezeko katono wano. Abantu basobola okulaba. Hallelujah.
3: Amen.
2: Mukama favors you.
3: Amen.
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3: first of all,
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3: This is a tent.
2: Mukama yibazibu.
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3: Do you see all those things around that fence?
2: Eno bagiyise ki? 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
3: This is the yekalu.
2: Mukama yebazibwa.
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3: in the middle of the yekalu,
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3: za
2: yekalu.
3: Those are the courts of the temple.
2: Court, oluggya lwaki? Oluggya lwa yekalu.
3: They are the courts of the temple.
2: Mukama yebazibwa.
3: Amen.
2: So kakati wewe na Daudi bwe yagamba nayingiranga mu mpyaze nokola ki?
3: Says I'll enter your courts.
2: Eno si yekalu.
3: That's not the temple.
2: This is the temple court.
3: Ezo ze mpyaza yekalu.
2: Erango okuyingira mu mpyaza yekalu eno.
3: And for somebody to enter the courts of the temple,
2: zikwetagisa kubera nga wetegese.
3: You had to be ready.
2: Ngobulamu bwo omazo okubuchusa ngobuwaddeyo kujja kusinza.
3: When you have given up your life to come and worship.
2: Edda chebayitanga okusinza.
3: What they called worshiping.
2: Tewasinzizanga bweru.
3: You are not supposed to worship from outside.
2: Wamalanga
3: the temple.
2: Kuyingira.
3: You had to first enter.
2: Kati wayingira ngolusi mwenane sadaka.
3: You had to enter with a sacrifice.
2: Chovola Bible egamba, I will not go to the house of God empty handed.
3: Bible egamba sigende nga munyumba ya Mukama ngalusa.
2: But I will enter his courts.
3: Nena yingiranga ne mumpiaze.
2: With thanksgiving in
3: no
2: my heart.
3: Nokwebaza mu mutima gwange.
2: Now thanksgiving.
3: Okwebaza.
2: Nebo bate wajjanga naku newobanga tewajjanga na kuwaayo saddaaka,
3: even if you didn't have a sacrifice,
2: naye ng'olina ekyokwebaza,
3: but you had something to give thanks for.
2: Si bonna abajjanga mu yeekaalo,
3: it's not that everybody who went into the temple,
2: nti bajjanga kwenenya bibi,
3: that they came to repent,
2: wabula bajjanga n'okwebaza,
3: but some people came to repent,
2: era bajjanga n'ekyokuwaayo ekyokwebaza.
3: Some people came to say thanksgiving and they had an offering.
2: Hallelujah.
3: Amen.
2: Mukama yebazibwe.
3: Amen.
2: Ensonga endala,
3: the other reason,
2: omuntu yenna bwe yatuukanga wano,
3: anybody who reached those courts,
2: ngamba kabona,
3: a priest,
2: walingawo wano eno kino kyoto,
3: there was an altar,
2: wano we baweerangayo saddaaka,
3: they used to offer sacrifices from there,
2: okwokya ebiweebwayo,
3: they burned offerings,
2: era ebiweebwayo ne biryoka byambuka mu mukka guno,
3: and they went up into as smoke.
2: Kakati zine emmeeza zino zolaba,
3: now the tables that you are seeing,
2: these are the slaughter tables,
3: ezo ze meeza kwe
2: basaliranga saddaaka.
3: Amen.
2: Mukama feebazibwe.
3: Amen.
2: Kyovolaba Yesu,
3: that's why Jesus,
2: akiikirira okubanga esaddaaka yawaayo ku lw'obulamu bwaffe,
3: represent the sacrifice that was given unto our lives,
2: era omusaalaba
3: and the cross,
2: ye yali emmeeza kwe baabaagira Yesu,
3: is the table on which they slaughtered Jesus,
2: kwe bamubamba, webale nnyo. Tewali nsolo gye basala nga tebamaze kukola ki?
3: There is no animal that they can't without displaying it like this. And it had shedding of blood. Do you see what was done there? These days the blood of animals is not accepted. No. Only the blood of Jesus is accepted. Amen. From that altar,
2: eno brazen lava ya jabanga bawel,
3: we went to the bowel, ekibaafu
2: omwabeeranga amazzi,
3: which contained water.
2: Yasokanga n'anaaba,
3: they could wash themselves from there.
2: N'awaayo saddaaka,
3: they give the sacrifice.
2: Bw'amala okuwaayo saddaaka,
3: after giving the sacrifice,
2: atera n'anaaba,
3: they went to that basin and
2: bathed.
3: All those things were done in the courts.
2: Hallelujah.
3: Amen.
2: Kakati bwe yavanga wano,
3: after washing,
2: agenda okuyingira,
3: by the time he enters,
2: wabirangawo kabone yakolanga omwaka,
3: there was always a chief priest for a year,
2: kabone omukuru,
3: the chief priest for a year,
2: oyo ye bwe yamvanga wano nakola ebya wano nebigwa,
3: after doing all those things in the courts,
2: yagendanga mu kibaita yeekaalo. Kati eno gyolaba eno ye yeekaalo,
3: he used to enter the temple, that is the temple.
2: Bino bino tubadde tuwogera tuli mu ki?
3: All those ones are temple courts.
2: Abaana ba Isirayiri,
3: the children of Israel,
2: njagala omanye ekintu kino kimu,
3: I want you to know this,
2: ebyawandiikibwa njja bikuwa,
3: I read the scriptures,
2: baakomanga wano,
3: they used to stop into the courts.
2: Njagala okujjukiza,
3: I want to remind you this,
2: First Chronicles,
3: ebyomirembe ekisooka,
2: kantusomeko katono ekyo,
3: let me read about that,
2: First Chronicles, Second Chronicles chapter 5,
3: ebyomirembe ekyokubiri,
2: verses number 10,
3: ebyomirembe ekyokubiri,
2: eno weema,
3: that tabernacle, they could remove it.
2: Kakati Katonda,
3: and God,
2: okuyita muduwe,
3: through his servant
2: Sulumani mutabani wa Daudi,
3: through his servant Solomon,
2: Katonda zimbibwa ye bayita yekalo,
3: they build a temple for God.
2: Mukama yebazibwe.
3: Amen.
2: Bazimba ki?
3: They built the temple.
2: Bazimba yekalo. Kati zine ngoye zivaawo.
3: Now they remove the clothes.
2: Onwalero.
3: Today,
2: wenjogerera wano mu Second Chronicles 5:10.
3: As I speak now in Second Chronicles 5:10.
2: Bazimba bugwe.
3: They built a wall.
2: Oba bugwe mbadde mujja mmusomako.
3: I think I've been reading about walls.
2: Bugwe yaleta Nekemaya.
3: The wall
2: yaleta Ezra.
3: Ezra.
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2: Mu bisere byenjawulo.
3: In different seasons.
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3: They removed the tent and
2: because
3: the
2: now
3: wall
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3: Even the temple could move.
2: Hallelujah. 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
3: When Israel had been established.
2: Yerusalemu n'abeera ekibuga ekikulu.
3: And Jerusalem was the capital city.
2: Dawudi asaba.
3: David prays.
2: Because
3: I sleep in a very good house. But
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3: God allows him to build a temple to his son.
2: Azimba.
3: Solomon builds the temple.
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2: Mukama
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2: 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and the showbread sibetsemieko which is called the sanctuary and behind the second veil the part of the tabernacle which is called the holiest of all are we together the holiest of all which had the golden censer and the ark of the covenant overlaid on all the sides with in which were the golden pot that had manna, iron rod that budded, and the tablets of the covenant, and the above it were the, katika tuogelewa na above it, Bino tujja kubyogerako ku nnaku luli. There were five elements. We shall talk about them. But number five, above it were. Now we are talking about the Ark of the Covenant. Now this was a box. 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There's no the temple covering and the curtains. Number 9 says the outer covering of the badger's skin. 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That is number 1. 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
2: How are we today? There's a portion of scripture I want us to share that we started on last Sunday. Last Sunday, where did we share? Who can remind us? There is a gentleman we talked about last Sunday. Who remembers? Yes. Yeah. Ni Matayo. Was Zacchaeus, not Zacharias. 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So what are they about two things concerning this man called Zacchaeus? Murugana Gubaitani? Eh? Zachariah? What was so special about this man? Yes? Zakayo chichi chiyalina. Echisoka, aha. Yali mumpi. Echokubiri. He was a tax collector. Echokusatu. Yali mugagga. 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Number one, he was a chief tax collector. 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He was a chief tax collector and he was rich. Everybody say he was rich. Okay? As much as he was rich, he sought to see Jesus. And to see who Jesus was. You see, here is very important to know. He sought to see who Jesus was, but he could not because of the crowd, for he was short in stature. Yayagala nnyo okulaba n'okumanya Yesu. Naye yali mumpi. 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Akasajja kano akampi. What Zacchaeus did, number four. So he ran ahead and climbed up a sycamore tree to see him. For he was going to pass that way. But when Jesus came to that place, he looked up and saw him. And he said to him, Zacchaeus, make haste to come down, for today I must enter your house. So he made haste and came down and received him joyfully. But when the people saw it, the crowd saw it, they all complained, saying, He has gone to the guest of a man who is a sinner. Now the fact is, Zakayo yali muwononyi. 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Praise the Lord. 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Now, I want us to get these things from Zacchaeus. What lessons do we learn from this man? He knew he could not see Jesus. 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Then Jesus says, today salvation has done what? 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Now, Jesus said to him, today salvation has come to this house because he is also a son of Abraham. Now we gamba, nange ndi mwana wa Katonda. 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
0: It is written of you, it is scripture. Like the men, all the men, it is scripture. You can never pretend to be what you are supposed to be. You have to know who you are and appreciate God. Then you begin to prepare your life serving God of who you are.
2: Hallelujah.
0: Amen.
2: Njagala njogere ku mukyalo omu
0: want to talk about one woman. This woman is the mother of Christ. I want to talk about her character. And what is the requirement for her to be what she is. These are the two words that were found in this woman. The angel of the Lord was speaking to her.
3: Blessed are you, Mary.
0: Said, "Weredu omukisa gwe Maria."
3: And highly favored of the Lord.
0: Erofunya okuganja kunja okuveri mukama.
3: Can I repeat those words? The angel said, "Blessed are you."
0: Oliwa omukisa nnyo oweredu omukisa nnyo.
3: And highly favored.
0: Era ofunya okuganja.
3: If you critically analyze, if you're a good Bible reader.
0: Bobango oli musomi wa Bible omukenkufu.
3: There are very few people in the Bible.
0: Abantu batono nnyo mu Bibiliya.
3: That God tagged with such a salutation.
0: Katonda beyalamusa n'ekiramusa ekifaanana
3: bwe. Let us read there. I just want you to read one scripture and then give some few references. In the very few minutes I'll be done.
0: Njagala nkuwe kyawandikibwa kimu ate oluvannyuma nkweyo n'ebirala.
3: Luke chapter number 1 verse number 27.
0: Luka emu abiri musanvu.
3: Let me read there because of time. The angel Gabriel speaks like this.
0: Malaika Gabriel ayogera bwati.
3: She say, the angel says,
0: Malaika Gambat
3: 27. To a virgin betrothed to a man whose name was Joseph.
0: Yusuf.
3: Of the house of David, and the virgin's name was Mary. And having come
0: Maria.
3: In, the angel said to her,
0: Malaika na mugamba bwati.
3: Rejoice, highly favored one of the Lord.
0: Sanyuka nyogwe aweredwa omukisa eri mukama.
3: The Lord is with you.
0: Mukama ali nawe.
3: Blessed are you among women.
0: Oli wa mukisa mbachala bonna.
3: But when she saw him, she was troubled at this saying.
0: Boyamulaba neyeunikirira olwekira musecho.
3: And considered what man of greetings this was.
0: Neyebuza nagamba kiramusonna bachi kino.
3: Then the angel said to her,
0: Malaika na mugamba,
3: do not be afraid, Mary.
0: Totia gwe Mariamu.
3: For you have found favor with God.
0: Kubanga ofunye okuganja masoge.
3: Now this is another quality I want to add on to what I'm going to share with you.
0: Kino njagala kuchigata kubyenjagalo gabana na.
3: He said that you have found favor with God. Now, allow me to tell you, these three were not from a blue. They were prepared for her because she deserved them. Like Elijah. We all know Elijah, the son of Elijah. Kings chapter number
0: 17.
3: You don't read there, you'll go there in your free time. And we all know a man called a priest or a king called
0: Melchizedek.
3: Now this was a king of Salem whose roots were not traced in the Bible. They know genealogy talking about Melchizedek.
0: Now, when you
3: read Elijah, there is no trace of a father and mother in the Bible. But even then, they were very strong people and God used them mightily. The same way Jesus would appear in the same manner. Hallelujah.
0: Amen.
3: Jesus would appear in the same category and the same manner and would do ministry successfully. But God was looking at a quality from a woman that would bring forth Jesus Christ.
0: Agenda okukuza Yesu.
3: Fenatu chimanyi.
0: Do we know all this?
3: Okuzaliwa kwa Yesu.
0: Now the birth of Jesus.
3: Tekwali ko musajja.
0: Had no man.
3: Mukama yebazibwe. Tekwali ko musajja.
0: It had no intercourse.
3: Naye Katonda kyali anoonya okulokola ensi eno nakyo.
0: But what God was looking for to save the world.
3: Kyalina kubanga It
0: had to have contact with the woman. Now a woman has no hand in it. Now the existence of Joseph in the life of Mary was just to help Mary.
3: You are pregnant,
0: go to Egypt.
3: Misiri, ate mugende e Nazareth.
0: After Egypt, go to Nazareth.
3: Teyaliko kakwate na Yesu Kristo.
0: He had no connection with Christ.
3: Yesu nebo yafa.
0: Even when Jesus died.
3: Yusuf toina womulaba ne mukubona bona mube 12 na Maria mwakolachi.
0: In the suffering among the 12 you can never find Joseph.
3: Musalaba Yesu asitude mama we yeuyo.
0: On the cross the mother is always available. Early in the morning, in the resurrection Sunday, the mother is around. Even in the upper room, Mary was amongst them.
3: It
0: is a woman's meeting. Maria. I want to show you the kind of woman that makes a difference before God.
3: Hallelujah.
0: Amen.
3: Amen.
0: There are women that God is touched with. Even when you pray or not pray, the heart of God is glad to you. Amen. The reason is righteousness. The women that God loves in this generation, they are the women who are perfect. Not a blessing without a foundation. A blessing has gotten to have a calling. I want us to know this Mary. What did she have for God to send an angel and even to produce a savior? She was a perfect woman. And she was a woman who feared God. She told the angel, "I don't know any man in my life." Not because she never wanted a man, because she was due to marry. She had a character in her of obeying God.
3: Hallelujah.
0: Amen.
3: Now when you talk about obedience,
0: we're talking about kukugonda,
3: for greater heights, we talk about being obedient to God.
0: Kugondera Katonda.
3: Suffering
0: with the women and the men
3: just kugondera Katonda
0: is ignorance
3: when
0: to obey.
3: When you obey before the Lord,
0: kugondera Katonda,
3: you will find it easier to obey your husband.
0: Oja chizulanga changu nyo
3: gondera because you will have acquired all knowledge and skills how to obey and please the Lord.
0: Kubango oja kubo chitege dengeri yo kugondera Katonda.
3: You love the Lord your God.
0: Uyagara Katonda.
3: And your neighbor you not hate.
0: Ate
3: you obedient to God.
0: Ogondera Katonda.
3: And your husband you will obey.
0: Ate no mwami oja gonda.
3: That's what I wanted to say.
0: Chenkugamba.
3: People who are finding it hard to obey before God.
0: Their
3: relationships are so mechanical.
0: Enkolagana yabwe ya kukanika.
3: Praise the Lord.
0: Amen.
3: Mukama yebaziwe. Mukama yebaziwe.
0: Amen.
3: Simanyo babyenjogera bini mwa makulu. Hallelujah. Hallelujah.
4: Amen.
3: Ulile songa eno. 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Maria. Maria ndoza rwe Luganda. Hallelujah. Maria chiyakola.
0: What Mary did.
3: Yafune nsonga eyo kutambulia maso kakatonda nga mtukufu.
0: She found a reason to walk before God.
3: Omuchala mpuliriza.
0: A woman here.
3: Salawo otambule ne mukama.
0: Decide to walk with the
3: Salawo
0: Lord.
3: Oweleze mukama.
0: Decide to serve the Lord.
3: Salawo omanye mukama chayagala.
0: Decide to know the will of God.
3: Abo banji mukanisa tubalina.
0: We have so many of them.
3: Na yaba manyi Katonda chayagala batono.
0: But a few who know the will of God.
3: Praise the Lord.
0: Amen.
3: Mukama febazibwe. Mukama yebazibwe. Now the closer you keep in a relationship with God,
0: it
3: is simply melting your heart towards the love of God. This is one thing I want to tell you. Be a heavenly minded woman. Be a godly pleaser. Decide to please the Lord with all your life. Have knowledge that Jesus is coming back to take us all. And be waiting and expectant for the return of Jesus Christ. And number three, serve the Lord with faithfulness. Hallelujah.
0: Amen.
3: Amen.
0: Praise the Lord.
3: Being faithful to the Lord. There's a verse we normally go through at home. That is Psalms chapter number 2 and verse 11.
0: It
3: says, serve the Lord with fear. And
0: I
3: obey with. Praise the Lord.
0: Amen.
3: Serve the Lord with fear. And obey with trembling.
0: Amen.
3: These are
0: the few
3: words.
0: The woman who was blessed, that she contained. It was not an automatic blessing to Mary. There are things that God expects of you and the things he wants to do. Even today there are women. God desires to work in you. But the purpose of righteousness has not existed yet. Because so many things God desires us to produce that are going to help the church, the family. Yet you are the binder.
3: Hallelujah.
0: Amen.
3: Mukama favors.
0: Amen.
3: So ensonga yokutegeera Katonda kyakuyitidde.
0: Now the reason of understanding the call of God upon
3: you.
0: And to be a woman who will be beneficial, benevolent before God and the people. Is for you to be prepared. Being righteous before God. Being walking with God in truth and spirit. Serving the Lord with all your heart. And the rest leave to God. We know there is no area where you find Mary praying. In the garden. Interceding, it was given to her because she permitted her life to be holy before God. I'm leaving you with a scripture.
3: Genesis 15
0: and verses number 6. The Bible says,
3: Abraham
0: believed. And it was counted righteousness. What did he believe? The voice of the Lord. He believed to obey to God. Even to surrender his life to God. And he never withheld any time.
3: And he believed in the Lord. And it was counted to him for righteousness. Be a
0: woman who believes in God. Hearing the voice of God. A person who hears the voice of God will always separate.
3: Concept
0: is always consecrated from all the vulgar language. I almost said
3: this.
0: If God makes 100 women that are transformed, these transformed women can make a church and a nation perfect. Because when a woman is transformed, the children will be transformed. We are going to have peace. Life is going to walk. And we can have joy in the house.
3: Hallelujah. naye omukyala nga yatabanguse.
0: But if a woman is berserk,
3: obulambo omusajja butabangukirawo.
0: A man's life can go ramshackle.
3: Ebiddako biba byabo.
0: Now the rest of the children.
3: Mukama febazibu. 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
0: The church is going to go
3: berserk.
0: If a woman
3: ayaba dani.
0: Nakityo.
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0: Wanting to bring every cause.
3: Naye nkusabidde obeere omukyala kwoyo ategedde Katondawo.
0: I pray that you be a woman who has understood his
3: call. Nga mubatabangula amaka n'embeera tokola ki.
0: Among the confused, the confusers, you are not there. Among them.
3: Bamala okutabuka ne bagenda ne batabula n'abalala.
0: After confusing themselves, they go and confuse the rest.
3: Ngoyo wuya akuyisa atya. 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
0: How does he call you?
3: Eddembe Museveni yalireeta.
0: God has brought our freedom.
3: Olwewe gakoze gatya?
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0: If any woman will get to know God,
3: you
0: never tell them the gospel, humble yourself before the husband.
3: They'll
0: understand Christ is the head
3: omwami
0: and the husband.
3: No mchala. Hallelujah. Mukama yebazibu.
0: Praise the Lord.
3: Mukama yebazibu.
0: Praise the Lord. In a nutshell,
3: blessedness means being empowered. When you have fear for God, the Lord blesses you and he empowers you to remain humble. And the other thing also, when the Lord favors you,
0: Katonda bakuwoku ganji.
3: Favor means you are pleasing.
0: Chitegeza osanyusa.
3: Not only before God.
0: Simu masogamu kama uka.
3: But before people.
0: Neina abantu.
3: Sometimes you don't even to go that long way of fasting.
0: Olusito wetaga na kubatu wala mkusiva kwa naku chenda.
3: You just need to know God.
0: Wetaga kumanya Katonda.
3: And he will boast of favor on you.
0: Na kuteka koku ganja.
3: Hallelujah.
0: Amen.
3: And you'll be encouraging.
0: Katino nobe nangu zama
3: amanyo. That means you'll be all, you, people will yearn for you because you have encouragement.
0: Chitegeza, abantu bakuyaya nda kubanga buligola vika baddamu amanyo.
3: Hallelujah.
0: Amen.
3: Be heavenly minded.
0: Bera nendo uzanga ya muguru.
3: Be humble. Jesus was heavenly.
0: Bera mukakamu, Yesu yali wa guru.
3: And the Bible says, he was humble.
0: Bible gamba yeto was.
3: And obedient.
0: Atenga mugonfu. 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

0: que vas a romsai com isso. 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
2: In the time of Jeremiah, there came out many false prophets. Whatever he could speak out, so they could dilute it.
3: Hallelujah.
2: Amen. So when Lord saw it, he was afraid. He was afraid. The Lord.
3: The Lord can never be afraid. Mukama tasobola kutya. Mukama yebasibe.
2: Amen.
3: So the Lord was annoyed.
2: Mukama watu natya.
3: Hallelujah. So when the Lord became annoyed, he rose a mighty nation. This is what I want you to understand. In the days of the existence of the nation of Israel, God let enemies prevail. He never destroyed all their enemies. There was a very close nation called Syria. Syria would rise in the days when Israel was not in good terms with God. And every time God wanted to discipline Israel, he would arise Syria. And the king of Syria to come and persecute the nation of Israel. Hallelujah.
2: Amen.
3: But this time, God chosen the nation called
2: Babylon.
3: He made it stronger. Hallelujah.
2: Amen.
3: He made it stronger and put it in position to come and capture
2: Israel.
3: So, in the days of Jeremiah, Babylon rose up.
2: Babylon went on a
3: according to the word of God. Babylon came and captured Israel.
2: Babylon yajja Israel buwambe.
3: Fought them and overpowered them. Killed a number of them. And took so many as captives. Hallelujah.
2: Amen. Praise be to the
3: Lord.
2: I want you to hear this. In 42, God brings a message unto the children of Israel. But they are in captive.
3: Hallelujah.
2: Amen. In the captive. So they were in the captive. It means even the captive, God remained taking care of the children of Israel. Did not allow them to die. Even though they did not hear him. So in their first time, he sent them for the second message. Amen. The Bible says,
3: if you still abide in this land,
2: if you still abide in this land, which nation?
3: Babylon.
2: Babylon.
3: Hallelujah.
2: Amen. When you become established in this land, in the captive land, I shall keep you from there.
3: Hallelujah.
2: Amen.
3: yali abategeeza.
2: He was trying to tell them,
3: wadde muli mu nsi eyo,
2: even though you are in that land,
3: temugezaako kwegunjiza makubo kutoloka.
2: Don't pave ways that you may escape.
3: Temugezaako kwekubira makubo kujivaamu.
2: Don't pave way for yourselves to go away.
3: Naye iwe bunanywerera mu nsi eyo.
2: But once you are established in that land,
3: nja kubazimba.
2: I shall build you.
3: Hallelujah.
2: Amen.
3: Nja kola ki?
2: I shall build you.
3: Nja kubazimba.
2: I shall build you.
3: Eyo mu Luganda egamba otya? Onyirwe kumi. Bwe mulikkiriza okubeera mu nsi eyo, ndibakola ki? Ndibazimba. So sirikola ki? Sirikola ki? Siribabia.
2: I will not stay here.
3: Hallelujah.
2: Amen.
3: Yesu ayogera n'agamba bwati.
2: Jesus says,
3: muli bansi,
2: you are of the
3: muli munsi,
2: you are in the world.
3: Agamba muli bansi, muli munsi,
2: you are in the world.
3: Bale maye muli bansi, muli munsi,
2: you are in the world.
3: Na yete muli bachi,
2: but you don't belong to the world.
3: Kati bwe munakkiriza okubeera mu nsi eyo,
2: once you believe to be in that land,
3: ndibazimba.
2: I shall build you.
3: So siribabya.
2: Then I shall not tear you.
3: Hallelujah.
2: Amen.
3: Ekitegeeza,
2: it means,
3: kisobokera ddala okubeera mu nsi,
2: it is so possible to be in the world
3: ne Katonda,
2: when you are with the Lord.
3: Kisobokera ddala okubeera mu nsi ey'obuwambe,
2: so possible to be in the captive land,
3: nga wetoloddwa,
2: surrounded
3: mu nsi naye nga ngwira.
2: Surrounded in the,
3: ensi gye tulimu bassebo ngwira.
2: So this land that we are in,
3: this is a foreign land. This is not the land of our destiny. It is not a promised land. But it is a land where God has kept us for a while before He returns for us. Hallelujah.
2: Amen.
3: Kisobokera ddala.
2: It is so possible
3: okubeera mu nsi eno,
2: to be in this land,
3: Mukama n'akuzimba.
2: Then the Lord builds you.
3: Kisobokera ddala.
2: So possible
3: okubeera mu nsi ey'obuwambe,
2: to be in a captive land,
3: Mukama n'atakwabya.
2: And the Lord does not tear you.
3: Ate kisoboka.
2: And it's so possible
3: Mukama kwabya,
2: for the Lord to tear you,
3: ng'oli mu nsi eyo,
2: when in that land.
3: Hallelujah.
2: Amen.
3: Mukama yebazibwe.
2: Praise be to the Lord.
3: Abalabe ba Israeli.
2: So then the enemies of Israel,
3: Katonda yabawa amaanyi okuwangula ba Israeli.
2: God gives them power to overcome Israel.
3: Basebo ne banyabo.
2: Ladies and gentlemen,
3: ebimu ebituwangula,
2: some things that overcome us,
3: tebijja lwa kuba Katonda tali naffe.
2: They don't come because God is not with us.
3: Ne Mukama abiganya okujja.
2: Lord allows them to come.
3: Olw'obukakanyavu bw'emitima gyaffe.
2: For the strengthening of our hearts.
3: Sibuli kizibu.
2: Not every problem,
3: chiveri Satan,
2: that comes from the devil,
3: chitulumba,
2: that attacks us,
3: Katonda tasobola kumalako balabi.
2: God can never take all your enemies.
3: Ojja kunafua.
2: You will become so weak.
3: Ojja kugayala.
2: You will become so lazy.
3: Ero ojja kwebaka.
2: And you will slumber.
3: Mukama yebazibwe.
2: Praise be to the Lord.
3: Chovola ba Yesu ayogera.
2: That's why Jesus says,
3: mbawadde amaanyi okulinnya ku ki?
2: I have given you authority to trample.
3: Gwakuwa amaanyi okuwangula.
2: He gives you power to overcome.
3: Ekitegeeza olutalo olwo lukyaliyo.
2: It means the battle is still on.
3: Naye akuwadde amaanyi okukola ki?
2: But he has given you the power.
3: Abalabe bo baafa.
2: Are all your enemies dead?
3: Ekifo kiri kimu omutali balabe.
2: It is on one place which has no enemies.
3: Kifo kyekyo. Guru. Yogera sebo nnyo. Muguru. Kati oli muguru oba toli muguru esaawe.
2: Are you in heaven or you are not in heaven?
3: Tekibuzo.
2: The question.
3: Oli muguru oba toli muguru.
2: Are you in heaven?
3: Oliwa. Kati ate tugambye eggulu yetali balabe.
2: Praise be to the Lord.
3: Oli muguru oba oli munsi.
2: Are you in heaven or you are in the world?
3: Oli munsi. Toli muguru.
2: Praise be to the Lord. Ladies and gentlemen, so we are in heaven. We are in the world, but not of the world. It means like this. We are just in the world, but we are of the heaven.
3: Hallelujah.
2: Amen.
3: Amakuru, tuina je tuva.
2: It means we are coming from somewhere to be in the world.
3: Nayenge guru.
2: But the heaven,
3: lili mumitima jafe.
2: It is in the our hearts upon our lives.
3: Mukama yebazwe.
2: Praise be to the Lord.
3: Gwokubera ngoli mu Buganda.
2: For you to be in Buganda,
3: techikujia ko kubanga oli mu lugwala, webale nyo.
2: Does not make you not to be a lugbala.
3: Osegera. Go kwogera Luganda.
2: For you to speak Luganda.
3: Techegeza nti toli wa leader.
2: It means you don't belong to leader.
3: Ono musajja okwogera oluzungu.
2: For this man to speak English.
3: Techegeza nti muzungu.
2: Does not mean that he is an Englishman. I was with him once last week. And told me that we eat rats at our place. We eat. They put it in the gnats. So you can never take that from me. He is like that. Praise be to the Lord. So in this land of Buganda,
3: Saddam. 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
2: Praise be to the Lord.
3: That means
2: chino chitegeza,
3: we come from somewhere.
2: Tuva ko jituva.
3: Hallelujah.
2: Amen.
3: So because we have identities,
2: olokuba tuina ekitunyonyola,
3: there are some things we don't do.
2: Waluwe bintu natebe tutakola.
3: So they look good before other people.
2: Bila bikanga birungi maso gabalala.
3: We are representatives.
2: Fe tuli babaka bachise.
3: Hallelujah.
2: Amen. Praise be to the Lord.
3: So tugamba munseyo.
2: He tells us in that land,
3: wemuna kirizo kubera imu.
2: Once you allow to stay there,
3: temuri bayo.
2: You don't belong to that land, but allowed to be there. From there I shall build you.
3: Hallelujah.
2: Amen. Amen. Ladies and gentlemen, even though this nation is not ours, we are having the promises of planting us. It implies we are having our portion.
3: Hallelujah.
2: Amen.
3: Singa tukirizo kubera yo. Ulira. Singa tukirizo kubera yo.
2: Once we believe to be there,
3: nenga tusigala tuuliriza mukama waffe.
2: And remain obeying our Lord.
3: Singo okubera yo si ensonga.
2: Being there, it's not the reason.
3: Nayo okubera yo netusigala nga tukyakola ki?
2: But to be there when we can.
3: Awo kawe wali enjawulo.
2: So that is the difference. Praise be to the Lord. Being there, it's not the issue. To be in the world, it's not the issue. But once you believe and remain listening to the Lord, so in this land that's given you,
3: He's
2: going to build you.
3: Hallelujah.
2: Amen.
3: I will build you and not pull you down. I will plant you and not pluck you up.
2: Amen.
3: For I repent of the evil that I have done unto you. Hallelujah. Akora ati agamba cha. Nejusa. Obwibwe nakola ki? Mukama yebazibwe.
2: Praise be to the Lord.
3: Omanyi lwaki Katonda yejusa? Bible ga Katonda atejusa.
2: The Bible says.
3: Ikatonda takola ki?
2: Atejusa.
3: Bwayogera akola ati?
2: Once he speaks, fulfills.
3: Ebintu bibiri byakola talimba.
2: He never lies. And he never regrets. Upon what he has spoken. But what makes him to regret?
3: It's
2: that the word he has spoken out, people hear it. Then he takes away the reproach he had put on them. Then he says, you have been obedient, then I regret what I put on you. His word makes him to take away what he had done first. Because he has seen the recipients.
3: And the receptiveness of the hearts of the sons of Israel. It made
2: him to regret. Then he took away what he had spoken to them first.
3: Hallelujah.
2: Amen.
3: Ladies
2: and gentlemen, even though in the law, Lord kills, but if once he comes along with the contrite spirits, the Bible says he does not allow them. It's like a sacrifice that it becomes holy before him.
3: And
2: feel like he takes away all he had done.
3: Hallelujah.
2: Amen.
3: Mukama yebazibwe.
2: Praise be to the Lord.
3: So, ensonga eno kanjimunzike bwenti.
2: Let me wind up this issue like this.
3: Tuli bansi.
2: We are in the world.
3: Tuli munsi.
2: We are in the world.
3: Neche tuli bansi.
2: But we don't belong to the world.
3: Mukama yebazibwe.
2: Praise be to the Lord.
3: Tuli mu bwakabaka bwennyini.
2: We are in the real kingdom. but put in another kingdom.
3: Hallelujah.
2: Amen.
3: I told
2: you only heaven. It is the only place
3: Balabi.
2: Without enemies.
3: Hallelujah.
2: Amen. Only heaven. It is the place without enemies.
3: Kakati. Omoyo mtukufu atula mu fe.
2: The Holy Spirit comes and resides in us.
3: Yakakaso bwakabaka bwakatonda mu fe.
2: And she was the kingdom of God in us.
3: Kubanga bwakabaka.
2: Because in the kingdom.
3: Bible egamba butukirivu sanyu na mirembe moyo mtukufu. Hallelujah.
2: Amen.
3: Kati omoyo mtukufu wabera mu fe.
2: Once the Holy Spirit is in us.
3: Alete birungo byo bwakabaka mbulamu bwafe.
2: Brings all the ingredients of the kingdom in our lives.
3: Chitegeza.
2: It implies.
3: Mbulamu bwafe.
2: In our lives.
3: Bible inge tugambe tutambulirenga mu moyo.
2: When the Bible tells us to walk in the Spirit.
3: Tubere mu moyo mtukufu.
2: That we be in the Holy Spirit.
3: Kachitegeza bwe tubera mu moyo.
2: It means once we in the Spirit.
3: Awangula abalabe baffe bonna.
2: It overcomes all our enemies.
3: Mubuli side je bajira.
2: So in that land that they call.
3: Abalabe mukama tabajjawo.
2: Lord will never take away the enemies. But once we abide in the Spirit, and she was the kingdom in us, thus we become victorious in Christ Jesus. That's what Paul says like this. God gives us victory.
3: Agamba, we thank God for He gives us victory on every side.
2: Twebaza mukama kubanga tuwa obuwanguzi ku buli luuyi.
3: Aina bwagamba nti tuwangudde nnyo n'okukirawo mwani.
2: Says we are more than victorious.
3: Hallelujah.
2: Amen.
3: Mukama febazibwe.
2: Praise be to the Lord.
3: So mu mwoyo mutukufu tubeera bawanguzi.
2: In the Holy Spirit we are conquerors.
3: Neno mu mubiri ebweruwo mwoyo mutukufu tetusobola.
2: But in the flesh we cannot.
3: Hallelujah.
2: Amen.
3: There
2: comes the difference.
3: It's only
2: in that place that we conquer.
3: Because
2: we are conquerors.
3: In
2: the name of our Lord Jesus. Ladies and gentlemen, God continued to bring the message to the children of Israel. Even though they were in Babylon. Even though you are in the worst situation, God has a word towards your life. Has the words of victory.
3: He
2: says, remain established on the truth. Remain walking the Lord. No matter where you are walking from. No matter what you are saying, no matter what is surrounding you, no matter you have less, remain clinging on the Lord. Lord is going to build from there. He's going to plant you. He will not pluck you out. Your enemies will continue to climb. But keep yourself in Him. You are going to become conquerors.
3: Hallelujah.
2: Amen.
3: He speaks
2: these words. Speaks them in Babylon. Praise be to our Lord.
3: Be not afraid of the king of Babylon, of whom you are afraid. Be not afraid of him, says the Lord, for I am with you to save you and to deliver you from his hand.
2: Praise be to the Lord. So in the same book, you'll find the children of Israel went to fight. You find in the whole nation they killed on one person.
3: Kabaka.
2: The king.
3: In fact, na wali mu basse kabaka wetu asoma ruli.
2: Even where we read last time the king.
3: Esura ya 21. Bagenda okulwana.
2: So they went to fight.
3: Munsi yonna.
2: In the whole nation.
3: Batamu kabaka ki?
2: They killed only one.
3: Erinnya lye yani? kale yoyo gwe batayeka.
2: They killed only him.
3: Kabaka yeka.
2: Only the king.
3: Kubanga kabaka yaleta ngechivume eri nyumba ya Israeli yona.
2: The king could bring the reproach unto the all house of the Israel. And God could use the king to take away the reproach from the all nation. God used King
3: Josiah.
2: And peace came into the whole land. Then King Amon came. He was the first to be there. So then the nation went into the captive. Amen.
3: So Katonda boyagulo kosanga.
2: Whenever the Lord could rise, the enemies of Israel, so they could go to the king.
3: Hallelujah.
2: Amen.
3: Nabukadneza yakwata kabaka wa Israeli.
2: Nabukadneza called the king of Israel.
3: Abana ba Israeli nabaleka.
2: And he left the children of Israel.
3: Era basebo buno buwambe baluwayo nyo.
2: So they gave in it.
3: Baluwayo nyo.
2: So they took long.
3: Era njagalo kukakasa.
2: I want to ensure you.
3: Eyo munsi bazalirayo na abana.
2: So they even bear children in that land.
3: Hallelujah.
2: Amen.
3: Banobo nabe tusomako ba Daniel.
2: All these people Daniel we read about.
3: Bali bana bazaliwa mu buwambe.
2: So they were children born in Babylon. So they were born in Babylon.
3: Baba Israeli.
2: But they were children of Israel.
3: But Shadrach, Meshach, and Abednego.
2: Shadrach, Meshach, and
3: Abednego.
2: So they were born in this captive that you read about. But Lord kept them from there. They were so wise. So they feared God. And God excelled them in the captive. Do you think the book of Daniel, we read it in Israel? Daniel came in the captive. And he's shown up in the captive.
3: Hallelujah.
2: Amen.
3: So
2: the men we read in the Bible.
3: Barusi.
2: Loose.
3: Bonabala bajira mu buwambe.
2: All them come into the captive.
3: Bamorodokai.
2: Mordokai.
3: Bonabali baji.
2: So this king, he did not belong to Israel. So they were in the captivity. Ladies and gentlemen, even in the captivity, he remains the Lord.
3: Hallelujah.
2: Amen. He keeps you there.
3: And
2: it's like you are not a captive. But Daniel, in chapter 9, as he was looking in the books of the history of Israel, he felt on the promise. After 70 years, I shall deliver you from the Babylon. He said, Lord, this is the time. He went into fasting. He went into
3: intercession.
2: He went into repenting. He repented for all the sins of Israel. The Bible says he went deeper. Prayed the 9, 10, chapter 11. Come chapter 12. The angel came to him.
3: Told
2: him, even though you have not slept, I request you. On the first day, I brought your. But the prince, of Perus, Praise be to the Lord. There are men with promises even though they are
3: captive.
2: They remain reading the book. Even us, the world that we are in does not belong to us. You
3: are
2: supposed to be so spiritual to believe that statement. How did you enter into that world? How did you come in meet? That you enter into another world when you don't belong to that world. How do you enter into that land? That you become a foreigner when you don't belong to it. So you were born from this world. How can they say that you don't belong there?
3: So compare to Muzinda Rogun. Maybe even to take a cubby or get up over Gazi. I told you once.
4: I am a man. 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
7: every mission is to bear the fruits
3: of the kingdom
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3: nakuteekawo
7: and he put you in place
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7: he went to tell you, go into the whole world
3: Hallelujah.
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7: 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To bring them into the kingdom.
3: Hallelujah.
7: Amen.
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7: Amen.
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7: You say you come from the heaven.
3: Ache mumbera yemu.
7: In the same situation.
3: Wava side ze mukono.
7: You came from mukono.
3: Ofubutuka yo otya mumbera yemu ngate wava mu gulu.
7: How is it?
3: Owe mukono atova mu gulu. 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
6: Yesu.
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3: 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Wa guru. Chifuna bagamba Yesu Kristo wawa owe Nazaresi.
7: Jesus of Nazareth.
3: Mutabani wani? Wa Daudi.
7: Son of David.
3: Yosefu, tatele nyoku uli kika. Ate ibagamba, son of a carpenter, wachi.
7: They could say,
3: Nsonge yo, tuja kujo gira kolu muwana. Tuja kujiko lachi.
7: Shall talk about it.
3: Na yoku kuwa ko hinti, ntono inyo.
7: To give you a hint.
3: Yesu haiti wa mutamani wa Daud.
7: Jesus is called the son of David.
3: Kubango lunyiri Daudi mwajira.
7: Because the line where David comes, that is the line of Mary,
3: Mama Wani,
7: the mother of Jesus.
3: So,
7: God has the promises, talks about the house of David. The house of David. So then the house of Joseph, it was not all that considered.
3: Hallelujah.
7: Hallelujah.
3: That means God is a God of identity. He identifies with people.
7: Katonda alaga abantu abanyonyola.
3: Yeah? Abanyonyola. Mukama yebazibu.
7: Praise be to the Lord.
3: So, Yesu okubera nti mutabani wa Daudi.
7: Jesus to be the son of David.
3: Tekyamugana kubera ngate mutabani wa Katonda ayatonda eggulu n'ensi.
7: It never took him not to be the son of the God who
3: created. Febasebo okubera ne kitaffe ali mu ggulu.
7: For us to have our heavenly Father.
3: Tekitegeeza nti tulina taata wo wa ku
7: nsi. It does not mean that you don't have your biological father.
3: That is a dual citizenship.
7: Obutuze bwa mirundi ebiri.
3: That is where the concept is all about.
7: How we to see ya makanda.
3: Hallelujah.
7: Amen.
3: Mukama yebazibu.
7: Praise be to the Lord.
3: Na yeba sebo ne banyabo.
7: But ladies and gentlemen.
3: Kazinda roka maze. 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
7: The Bible says
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8: 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I believe that one. With the faith, I believe I have citizenship in heaven.
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9: Praise be to the Lord.
3: Basebo ne banyabo.
9: Ladies and gentlemen,
3: okubeera mu nsi,
9: to be in the world,
3: kitegeeza,
9: it means
3: that we are
9: coming from somewhere.
3: Hallelujah.
9: Amen. We are the only people, only we in the whole world, that came from somewhere when you cannot talk more about or remember, but we are going from there. Where we came from, it's where we are heading. But the Bible says, already we are there. Only us, through faith, those in the kingdom, but we have never seen them with our naked eyes. You are getting that issue. Only you that believes you are in the kingdom, you just feel it, but you have never seen it. So that's where the Bible says we are given the secrets. And the world is right to call us the foolish.
3: Because we are believing without seeing. That is faith. Let me
9: wind up with this first. The Bible says like this.
3: If you still abide in this land,
9: then I will
3: build you. Why is the government, if you still abide?
9: Why is it that the Bible says, it comes by saying, once you believe, to be in this land, so this is the secret. Believe and just stay there. But don't become, I'm going to build you
3: on a condition that you still identify with me. Don't follow the gods of that land. Don't do as the people in the land. So you are in Babylon, you are Israelites. Therefore behave, remain, and stay connected to me. Even when you are in that fallen land, when you are,
9: once you believe to be in that land, I'm
3: going
9: to build you.
3: Hallelujah.
9: Hallelujah.
3: In other words, be in that land, but be so peculiar. Be what?
9: Peculiar.
3: Not identify with anything in it. Back kukukuuma.
7: So I'm going to keep you.
3: Ngenda bazimba.
7: I'm going to build you.
3: Ngenda basimba.
7: I'm going to plant you.
3: So sigenda basigukurura.
7: Yet I will not plank you.
3: Basebo ne banyabo.
7: Ladies and gentlemen.
3: Agenda okwesigukurura mu nse eno.
7: Someone who will pluck himself from this land.
3: Si Katonda.
7: Is not God.
3: Kubanga tayogera ne yejusa.
7: He never speaks and regrets.
3: Wayogera talimba.
7: One speaks never lie.
3: Hallelujah.
7: Amen. Praise be to our Lord. Praise to be our Lord. Let me wind up with this issue.
3: And I will show, verse 12. Okay, be not afraid of the king of Babylon. What? Temutia kabaka we Babylon. O yogwe mutia. Of whom you are afraid. But be not afraid of him. Hallelujah.
7: Amen. So in this world, there are kings that rule. In this world, there are kings that rule. Give me kings that rule in this world.

0: There's the king of Sechula. That's why Jesus says like this. In this world that you are in, you can never serve two masters. You can never serve mammon.
1: Hallelujah.
0: Hallelujah. So don't fear that king of
1: men. Na yemba gamba temukolachi.
0: I tell you, don't fear him.
1: Temumutia.
0: Do not fear him.
1: Duachi. Ngenda kube wamuna mmoni.
0: I'm going to be together with you.
1: Ngenda kolachi. Be not afraid of the king of Babylon, of whom you are afraid. Be not afraid of him, says the Lord. For I am with you to save you. And to deliver you from his. Hallelujah.
0: Amen. I'm going to be with you. To save you from his hands. I shall never leave you. I'm not going to leave you like orphans. Do you see where our power is? Our power is in believing the words that Jesus said. I shall never leave you until the end of this world. Even though there are very many kings of the world, I'm not going to leave you. Many things that can afraid you. So there is a king called poverty. And there is another king of wealth. Many people worship them. But we are having a promise. So they are not going to afraid us. We are going to overcome them in the name of
1: Hallelujah.
0: Jesus.
1: But if you say, we will not dwell in the land, neither obey the voice of the Lord your God. We will not do what? We will not dwell in the land, neither obey the voice of the Lord your God. Saying, no. But we will go into the land of Egypt, where we shall see no war, nor hear the sound of the trumpet, nor have hunger or bread there. We will dread. Bigambo benji nyo wano.
0: Very many words here.
1: Benji nyo.
0: Very many.
1: Echitufu wano, nabi wamu kama yali achayo gela.
0: So the prophet of the Lord was still speaking.
1: Musule yana mwesa torusoka.
0: 43:1.
1: Beyo gela benyine babi kubirao.
0: Whatever he said,
1: nebabi kuba kusure dako.
0: So they
1: kati kusubira mukama agenda kola chi.
0: What is the Lord going to do?
1: Ai omutima gwa mazoguiwa.
0: He has poured all his heart.
1: Hallelujah.
0: Amen.
1: Ne abantu bagambi ebigambo babikubiddewo na gamba nedda. Fe tujja kugenda e Misiri.
0: For us, we shall go to Israel. And the word of the Lord is,
1: do not go by the way you came.
0: How did you come to enter into the church? You came to repent the sins. You came to receive the everlasting life. Now we can never go to Egypt. It's where you came from. So that's how our songs could work out. Those songs, they are no longer working nowadays.
1: Hallelujah.
0: Amen.

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0: Era Katonda bagamba temuddayo gye mwava. Mubeere wano.
1: God tells them, don't go back, remain here.
0: Mukama yebazibwe.
1: Praise be to the Lord.
0: Mukama yebazibwe.
1: Praise be to the Lord.
0: Lwaki?
1: Why?
0: Yali yagala basimba.
1: He wanted to plant them.
0: Yali yagala kufuna chifo, point of contact.
1: He wanted to get a point of contact.
0: So that he can deal with it.
1: Asobola okukola wamu nabo.
0: Hallelujah.
1: Amen.
0: Basebo ne banyabo.
1: Ladies and gentlemen.
0: Ngabo nayogerako emabega.
1: As I said one time back.
0: Katonda nga natandika okukola nawe.
1: When the Lord is to work with you.
0: Asoka kusimba.
1: He first plants you.
0: Katonda takola na bantu bali aganaga.
1: He never works with people who are aganaga.
0: Katonda ayagala okusimba.
1: He wants to plant you.
0: Ayagala okunyweza.
1: He wants to establish you.
0: Alioka akolagane nawe.
1: That he can deal with you.
0: Eyonjiri namba najibulirako wano.
1: That's the old sermon. Even David said these words. He took me from the mud clay and planted me on the rock. He put a song on my heart. A song of worship.
0: Hallelujah.
1: Amen.
0: Katonda.
1: Our Lord
0: ayagala tunyweza.
1: Wants to establish
0: us
1: in this world that we are.
0: Mwagenda
1: okutusisinkana. Where he goes to come and meet us. Coming for the second time.
0: Tagenda kutwala batanywedde.
1: He will never take those who are not strong.
0: Agenda kutwala abakumi ebifo byabwe.
1: He will take those who take care of the positions.
0: Hallelujah.
1: Amen.
0: Agenda kutwala bava mu bitosi.
1: He's going to take those coming from the medically.
0: Ngabali kulwaza.

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1: while Eli was laying down in his place,
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2: n'ettabaaza ya Katonda nga tennazikira,
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2: Awo Mukama n'ayita Samuel n'ayogera nti,
1: The Lord called Samuel and he answered, "Here I am."
2: Nadduka nambiro najja eri Eli n'ayogera nti, "Nze nzuno."
1: So he ran to Eli and said, "Here I am,
2: for you
1: have called me."
2: N'ayogera nti, "Sikuyise."
1: And he said, "I didn't call you.
2: Galamira nate.
1: Lie down again."
2: Nagenda nagalamira.
1: And he went and lay down.
2: Mukama namuyita nate olwokubiri nti, "Samuel."
1: Then the Lord called him yet again, "Samuel."
2: Samuel nagolokoka nagenda Eli nayogera nti, "Nze nzuno."
1: So Samuel rose and went to Eli and said, "Here I am."
2: Kubanga ompise.
1: "For you called me."
2: Naddamu nti, "Sikuyise mwana wange."
1: He answered, "I did not call you my son."
2: Galamira nate.
1: Lie down again.
2: Era Samuel yalita namanya Mukama.
1: Now Samuel had not yet known the Lord.
2: So n'ekigambo kya Mukama kyali tekinnamubikulirwa.
1: Nor was the word of the Lord yet revealed to him.
2: Mukama n'ayita Samuel nate omulundi ogwokusatu.
1: And the Lord called Samuel again the third time.
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1: So he rose and went to Eli and said, "Here I am."
2: Kubanga ompise.
1: "For you called me."
2: Awo Eli n'ategeera nga Mukama ye ayise omwana.
1: Then Eli perceived the Lord had called the boy.
0: Wekomerawo. Awo Eli n'ategeera.
1: And Eli perceived.
0: Nga Mukama ye ayise omwana.
1: The Lord had called the boy.
0: Praise the Lord.
1: Yebazibwe Mukama.
0: When you look at the life of Samuel,
1: but wetu tunulira obulamu bwa Samuel,
0: he's a boy that never knew how he got into the temple.
1: Mulenzi atamanyi ngeri gye yayingira yeekaalu.
0: But the moment he entered the temple,
1: naye kavuna yayingira yeekaalu,
0: he realized,
1: yakitegeera,
0: the need to serve the Lord.
1: Tikyetaagisa okuweereza Katonda.
0: But among all the prophets that existed,
1: era mu bannabbi bonna abaali babaddewo,
0: Samuel was one of them.
1: Samuel yali omu ku bo,
0: that completely dedicated his life,
1: era nga ye obulamu bwe bwonna yabuwaayo,
0: to serving the Lord,
1: okuweerezanga Mukama.
0: Hallelujah. We all know the story how he got into the temple.
1: Olugero tulumanyi engeri gye yayingira yeekaalu.
0: But I told you last time.
1: Naye ku mulundi guli nabagamba.
0: It doesn't matter how you came into church.
1: Si nsonga wajja otya mu kanisa.
0: Whether you came young or old.
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0: Hallelujah.
1: Amen.
0: Something very important for us here to learn.
1: Ekintu ekikulu kye tulina okuyiga wano kiikino.
0: The issue is dedication.
1: Ensonga kuba kwewaayo.
0: Through sanctification.
1: Okuyita mu kutukuzibwa.
0: And knowing knowing who God is to your life.
1: No kumanya echo katonda kiali eri obulamu bwo.
0: Hallelujah.
1: Amina.
0: Praise the Lord.
1: Yebazibwe.
0: Now, Samuel chapter number 7.
1: Esule yo musanvu Samueli.
0: Katusomeka 7 and verse 15.
1: Katusomeka musanvu 15
0: up to 17.
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1: And Samuel judged Israel all the days of his life.
0: Audience ongeyo. Samuel ministered.
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0: by judging Israel.
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0: And Samuel judged Israel all the days of his life.
1: Nalamula Isiraeli enaku zona ezobulamu bwe.
0: Think about it.
1: Kirowoze ko kino.
0: Yayingiranga atamanyi.
1: He entered like he never knew anything.
0: Naye nakiriza okuweereza Katonda obulamu bwe bwonna.
1: And he agreed to serve the Lord the rest of his life.
0: 16 says, and he went from year to year on a circuit to Bethel, Gilgal, Mizpah, judged Israel in all those places.
1: Era buli mwaka ku mwaka. 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
0: But he always stand to Rama. His home was there.
1: Era bwato yaddangayo e Lama kubanga makage gye galinga.
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1: He had children, the wife and the
0: there he judged Israel and there he built an altar to the Lord.
1: Eyo yalamulanga Isiraeli ereyo yazimba yekyoto kya Mukama.
0: Hallelujah.
1: Amen.
0: The only way to remain a servant of God.
1: Engeri yokajo sobolo kusigalanga oli muweleza wa Mukama.
0: Is to establish an altar to
1: the Lord. Kwekubango zimbe ekyoto
0: in your life. Where you continually sacrifice yourself.
1: Wo sobolo okweyongera okwesaddaka.
0: Minister to God.
1: Go weereza Mukama.
0: And also have time to God.
1: Erango lino budde eri Mukama.
0: That is the meaning of the word sacrifice.
1: Eyensonga yebaita sadaka.
0: On the altar.
1: Kuchoto.
0: Hallelujah. Like the boy Isaac told his father.
1: Waliwo omuvubuka gwebaita Isaac. Agamba kitaawe.
0: The altar has been set in place.
1: Na mugambe kyoto nkiraba bakitegese.
0: We have even the wood.
1: Enkuzi zironze etise.
0: But where is the sacrifice?
1: Na yesadaka eruwa.
0: Abraham told his son.
1: Ibrahim agamba mtamaniwe.
0: That the Lord will provide.
1: Mukama ajagabirira.
0: Now when you set an altar.
1: But we'll take away kyoto.
0: You are leaving room for God to provide the rest.
1: Oboganyiza Mukama agabirira ebisingiridde.
0: Hallelujah.
1: Yeah.
0: You are creating room.
1: Obotaddewo omuwatwa.
0: For God to continually minister to your life.
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0: Significantly, we have to talk about an altar, I think in a full sermon.
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0: Because there will be no priesthood.
1: Kubanga bakabona tebasobola kubeerawo.
0: Without this altar thing.
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1: 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It was an altar.
0: Mukama yebazibwe.
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1: beyawula
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1: awabeera okwewaayo,
0: there will also be an altar and commitment.
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0: Nga ye wasanze wasabidde.
1: They pray to any place.
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0: nafunamu ekisa n'asaba.
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0: nga tayina program yaki.
1: They have no permanent program for prayers.
0: Dedication means
1: okwewayo kitegeeza.
0: I will commit part of my time.
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1: Ngenda kuwaayo akaseera bweka.
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1: Kigenda kubeera kya buli kaseera.
0: And I will do it for God.
1: Era ngenda kikola ku lwa Mukama.
0: You can do it on a family basis.
1: Osobola kikola ku lwa family.
0: On an individual basis.
1: Obanga gwe sekinomu.
0: Or as a church at large.
1: Obange kanisa.
0: Katinze kambabuli ebyoto bye kanisa.
1: Let me tell you the church altars.
0: The service programs of Zetulina.
1: These are the services that we nazo.
0: Esawa zino tuli kuchoto.
1: We are on the altar right now.
0: Kusawa tano na watu tujja kuba kuchoto.
1: Around 5 around
0: the
1: 11
0: service,
1: is another altar.
0: Olwe Monday, olwo kutano.
1: Wednesday, Friday,
0: Kakati
1: Monday.
0: Kakati banabatendereza abasinza we bajja wano kusinkana mbo bayimbamu. Bakola practice eyo kiba kyoto kyennyini.
1: Now the choir practice, it is also another altar.
0: Era kino kankibagambe mu abasinza abatendeza abayimbi.
1: Let me tell you, the people in the music ministry,
0: bwe muba mukola practice, be serious.
1: When you are making practice, be serious.
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1: Some of you, the Lord will meet you in the practice.
0: That is commitment.
1: Oko kuba kwewayo
0: to do things of God.
1: Oko lebintu bya Mukama.
0: Gujirabanga practice.
1: You see it as a practice.
0: Naye moyo mtu kuvaberawo oku perfectinga chemukola.
1: But the Holy Spirit is always available to perfect what you're doing. It is another altar.
0: Hallelujah.
1: Amen.
0: 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I think you just need to understand what we are doing.
1: When you come here singing, dancing, it is not joking. You have to know to get a chocolate.
0: Any time you set for God,
1: obudde bonna bw'oyawula ku lwa Mukama,
0: it's very meaningful.
1: Bw'amakulu nnyo.
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1: Now we have seen the life of Samuel.
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1: We see a man dedicated to serve the Lord.
0: Obulamu bwe bwonna.
1: The rest of his life.
0: Kakati atuke ekiseera.
1: Now coming to time.
0: Ekigambo kyayogera.
1: And the word he would speak.
0: Katonda kya Samuel kitiibwa.
1: The Lord would always honor.
0: Eyo lye ddaala.
1: That was the level.
0: You speak a word.
1: Oyogera ekigambo.
0: And God performs it.
1: Katonda n'akikola.
0: He fulfills it.
1: N'akituukiriza.
0: Why?
1: Lwaki?
0: You have mastered the voice of God.
1: Eddoboozi lya Mukama kati olitegedde.
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1: He knew how the voice of the Lord works.
0: Yakimanya likolera mu butuukirivu.
1: He knew it works in righteousness.
0: Era wali ekibiri nenya.
1: And where there is sin, it rebukes.
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0: Ekyo nekiba.
1: And it was.
0: Eyeba life gy'ozimbye ne Katonda.
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1: walked in that kind of life,
0: emyaka ana,
1: for 40 years
0: nga alamula Isirayiri,
1: when he was judging Israel.
0: Era atuka ekiseera nayogera ndoze njafuna enyiri ezo nzisome.
1: He reaches time and speaks like this.
0: Atuka ekiseera nayogera.
1: He speaks like this.
0: Nagamba nti ebbanga lyonna lye mbadde mpeereza.
1: The time I have been serving,
0: sirina sente za muntu ze nakumpanya.
1: I have not taken anybody's money.
0: Sirina muntu amanja, in other words.
1: I have no debt.
0: Ntambulidde maso ga Katonda n'obugende n'obuwombeefu.
1: I have walked before the Lord in humility.
0: Era mpereza Katonda mu mazima.
1: And I have served the Lord in the truth.
0: Hallelujah.
1: Amen.
0: Mukama yebazibwe.
1: Praise the Lord.
0: Mukama yebazibwe. Era tukechisera nayogera bigambo binonga agamba Saul nagamba nti
1: He reaches time and tells Saul that obedience is better than sacrifice. Obeying to God became a character in him. And to remain a son dedicated to God, though his parents were known priests. He had to remain humble.
0: Hallelujah.
1: Amen. Praise the Lord. And when we are reading,
0: Samuel yaweleza wansi wabakulembeze ata abantu wale bange dene babiri.
1: We can see Samuel ministered before the great leaders, the two great leaders.
0: Yatekako Saulo nga kabaka.
1: He anointed Saul as king.
0: Ate namala natekako ne Daudi.
1: And afterwards he anointed David.
0: Daudi yafugira Israeli emyaka ana mwemeka.
1: David reigned in Israel for almost 43.
0: 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Hallelujah.
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1: It was very bad.
0: I mean, kyakola bubi nnyo Samuel.
1: It was very bad for Samuel.
0: Abantu okusaba kabaka.
1: When the people requested for a king.
0: Ate ng'omulamuzi yaliwo.
1: Yet the judge was in place.
0: Mukama yibazibwe. 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
1: You may cause what God has given you
0: ne kikula mu ggwe.
1: That it may grow and mature in you.
0: Singa oba wadde obudde obusinga.
1: If you dedicate most of the time
0: n'ofukirira ekiri mu ggwe n'okubeerawo kwa Katonda.
1: And what is in you with the presence of God.
0: Number two.
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1: And you do what he tells you to do.
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0: Byabulise kinnoomu.
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0: Obuweereza obubwo Katonda bwe yakuwa. 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
1: The ministry that God has given you is the deeper relationship with God.
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0: would decide even this kind of music you are going to listen to.
1: Tewali agenda kugamba nti luno lukube luno tolukuba.
0: For the Holy Spirit,
1: na yomo yomutukuvu,
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1: okuyita mu bukuru,
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1: Amen.
0: Omuntu asanyusa Katonda yaliwa.
1: Who is that person pleasing to God?
0: Omuntu ateka earpins ematu.
1: Is a person who would have his earpin in here. Deeper in worship.
0: Teria kuulira.
1: Nobody is listening to you. But what you are doing is divine.
0: Oli waddembo kuteka mwe chiyimbe chili awe chechisazi saze chechiyaye yaye.
1: You are free to put in any kind of tune, demonic or
0: nato sobro kusala no gamaneda.
1: But you can decide to say no.
0: I am a temple.
1: Zendiyekalu.
0: I am a temple.
1: Zendiyekalu.
0: And I'm supposed to do things of the temple.
1: Era ninakola bya yekalu.
0: I am a sanctuary of the Holy Spirit.
1: Zendi watukuvu awomo yomutukuvu.
0: He dwells in me.
1: Atula munze.
0: Therefore, my family, my children,
1: kati abana bange amaka,
0: should reflect the glory of God.
1: Balina kubanga basa ekitiibwa kya Katonda.
0: Hallelujah.
1: Amen.
0: Obulokole kitegeeza.
1: Salvation means
0: nokuweereza Katonda.
1: Even serving God. Meaning somebody has come and slapped you. And what you respond is salvation. Not coming to sit there. When somebody comes and abuses you, your response is your salvation. You may be not yet born again. Because your response is negative.
0: It is character change.
1: Mbala kuchuka.
0: People like these ones, Samuel, nobody pays them, but they continually serve God. Hallelujah. So this boy, Bible says, he ministered before. He ministered to God before Samuel.
1: Bible egamba naweleza eri Katonda masoga eri.
0: Hallelujah.
1: Amen.
0: He didn't even know the voice of God.
1: Neddoboozi lya Mukama yali tannalitegeera.
0: Even the word of God was so rare, so scarce.
1: N'ekigambo kya Mukama kyali kya munguba.
0: And the lamp was about to go off.
1: N'ettabaaza yali etandise okuzimeera.
0: But then the Lord spoke to him.
1: Ne Mukama n'ayogera naye.
0: Because he was in the temple.
1: Kubanga yali muyeka.
0: He was in the right place.
1: Yali mu kifo ekitufu.
0: He was in position of receiving from God.
1: Yali mu kifo we yali asobola okufunira okuva eri Katonda.
0: And the priestly calling was given to him.
1: Kati obwa kabona bwali bumaze okumuwebwa.
0: Because he was prepared to be the next prophet.
1: Kubanga yali atekestekeddwa okubeera nabbi addako.
0: And the judge of God's people.
1: Era bwato nga alina okubeera omulamuzi w'abantu ba Katonda.
0: Aleluya.
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0: 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Katonda abaana akulonda okubeera omulamuzi w'abantu be.
1: If God is to choose you to be the judge of his people.
0: Kyekiri Paulo kye yawandiikira ani?
1: This is what Paul wrote to
0: Timotheo.
1: Timothy.
0: Aleluya. Amuwandiikira n'amugamba ati.
1: What does he tell him?
0: He tells him that a workman who is not ashamed of carrying out the word of truth.
1: Agamba omukozi womulimu atatiitira kukola mulimu gw'amazima.
0: 2 Timothy 2:15. Do your best to present yourself to God approved.
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1: Gwe.
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0: Wiki gikole ki? 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
1: This week we are starting fasting. Don't forget we are going to be here every day, every evening.
0: And again, let it be your care to get approval of God.
1: Let it be your care
0: to get approval of God. This one says, aim first at winning God's approval.
1: Ono mulana gamanti lubirira okubanga Katonda yakukakasa.
0: Be diligent to present thyself to God and to God.
3: Awalagamba nyikira okwelaga eri
0: Katonda. As one approved worthy of trial.
3: Ng'omuntu akakasiddwa.
0: By trial.
3: Okuyita mu kugezesebwa.
0: Hallelujah.
3: Amen.
0: Mukama favorsibwe. Ebikolwa bino ebyokunoonya Katonda.
3: Now these actions of seeking God.
0: Byakuzuulibwa maaso ga Mukama.
3: You have to discover in the presence of God.
0: Choyina okumanya kiri kimu.
3: What you have to know is one.
0: Katonda aina wasinka na abantu.
3: There are places where God would meet his people.
0: Katonda abantu abanonye abasinka na moyo.
3: And he always meet the people in the spirit.
0: Katina weina kubera wa moyo.
3: So you have to be spiritual.
0: Kati abo moyo bakola ki?
3: Now what does the spiritual people do? Do you know why they call us spiritual? The born again are spiritual. Because we are always in the spirit. It is hard to find that the Anglican church fasting a week. A service on Wednesday, Friday.
0: Sorry.
3: Apart from the charismatics
0: movement, every evening they are speaking
3: new tongues.
0: There
3: are some pastors who go there.
0: Kumachia.
3: In the morning.
0: I was
3: still working the other side.
0: All Saints Kampala.
3: You would find
0: akaungezi
3: in the evening. And the young men would speak tongues, new tongues.
0: Mukusaba.
3: In prayer. And some of the reverends
0: are totally
3: born again spiritual. They say it is just a work. Reverendship is a work. But we have the relationship, we are born again.
0: Akuto muzindalo.
3: He has the mic.
0: Likazi like predikisi.
3: Zoko tazede brina.
0: Balina mukilasi ya. Sibo na.
3: Not all of them.
0: Hey. Sibo na.
3: Not all of them.
0: Never in a session. Morning.
3: There is a session.
0: Glory.
3: In the morning.
0: Ne evening prayers. Go on you see. Ngo itake Kampala genda. Isimanyo bacha asaba.
3: You can bypass around.
0: What
3: I'm talking about is
0: 20.
3: Amen.
0: So what
3: is it that I'm telling you?
0: You can
3: acquire favor before the Lord. After doing something,
0: Kana yali sigaddenga mukazi mugumba mulungi.
3: Kana would remain a barren woman.
0: No, Samuel tetwali mulabyeko wadde.
3: And wouldn't see this Samuel.
0: Nebwe yazule nono yokulinda.
3: But when she discovered the secret
0: okusaba
3: of wait, praying and fasting,
0: nasaba.
3: She prayed.
0: Nemi mwana jitobera.
3: And even his lips were moving up and down.
0: Gwengo tobedde mimulingo mbana bakazi abanyi bawalaji.
3: And Eli said, "Are you a drunko?"
0: He
3: said, "I am not a daughter of
0: Belial,
3: a woman with sorrow on my heart. I have come to pour my heart before him." She was deep. A woman who was crying. Supplication.
0: Sibino mukama Katonda wange bobanga kwe kwagala ku
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3: Have you found somebody praying?
0: Tosana kutunulia mimwaji jiba jitobedde.
3: You can't even look at their lips.
0: Wale watu kana nayogere bigambe bitayogerekeka.
3: There are times when they speak groanings that can never be uttered.
0: Ngatia soko tuwe mweji nga asabye
3: mu Luganda
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3: asabira ki mukama kitange tata kitange tata
0: ajijibate jinna tobeka hallelujah
3: amen
0: mukama yebazi That is a travail in the spirit. It is a travail in the flesh. It is a cry out to the Lord. It is a journey that is going to disfigure your face. And people are going to say,
1: and they say, maybe you are drunk. You're not drunk. The way you pray, the way you walk, the way you... You have not found somebody praying. I don't know how I can show it to you. This style of praying, checking yourself.
0: It was...
1: Come on, thank.
0: It was a prayer.
1: Sala.
0: Hallelujah. Yarichi?
1: Sala.
0: Bwekuba kukera. 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
1: Others woke up in the morning going to work.
0: Bwekuba kwebaka.
1: Even sleeping.
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0: Ye yasura katebe.
1: She was on the chair. Slept on the chair.
0: Maleko zili. 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
1: zata.
0: Leko tukuta.
1: Sumulula tata.
0: Hallelujah. Basebo ne banyabo.
1: Ladies and gentlemen,
0: bwatyo Samuel bwe yajja ku nsi.
1: That is how Samuel came.
0: Teyajja bino bya bulijjo.
1: She never came this common stuff.
0: Era bamu Samuel wamwe tannaba kulabika kubanga tonnaba kutobera.
1: And some of your Samuel is not yet manifested because you have not yet proved.
0: Hallelujah.
1: Amen.
0: We are calling, oh God, let your will be done. E kanisa yona services on that was what day. Natuga mamukama to come here. Kolo kwagala. Singa we tuagala. Tukoma uku bigere byo. Nemi tima jafe. Bible says, render your hearts, not your garments. Jeremiah 4, verse number 14. As we open our hearts to the Lord. You see, this session cannot end right now. It is what is going on, even to the main service. Come here, sir. What about which say that you could do, would you? What about which say that you come out to be given by Christ? Mugamba, yes, Mukama, to be in the service as a feasible in you. Netu simanyi dem, netu koma u, otu kole mu service mpya. Tu koma u, tu fuli, otu zebuja. We don't want to do things our way. We don't want to do things the usual way so that we have the experience and we know what comes after the other. But this time we come to say, Lord, we come back to the roots. We come back to you, Holy Spirit. We come to lead, that you may lead us. Hallelujah. This one thing he told Jeremiah, chapter number 15. He told them, if you return, that means in the spiritual world, there is a journey that you can drift from that root, from that truth, from the track. But then there is a moment when he says, when you return, that means there is a place, a portion. There is a purpose for us to dwell in a place.
4: For kubera mu kifo.
0: He tells them in chapter 15 and verse number 17.
4: Ayogera mu sura yo 15 na kanyira ke 15.
0: He says, I did not sit in the assembly of mockers.
4: Satula mukunganiro lyabanyoma.
0: Nor did I rejoice.
4: Era sasanyuka.
0: I sat alone because your hand, you have filled me with indignation. Why is my pain perpetual and my wound incurable, which refuses to be healed? Will you surely be to me like an unreliable stream? As waters that fail. So much more was going through the heart of Jeremiah. But this time he confesses and says,
4: ayogera n'agamba bw'ati,
0: I have lost my joy.
4: Essanyu lyange limbuzeeko.
0: Because I do not belong in the company of the mockers.
4: Kubanga sali mukunganiro lyabanyoma.
0: He even says that inside of me there is a wound that cannot be healed.
4: Munda muze mulimu ekiwundu ekitawonyezeka.
0: Verse number 15. Oh Lord, you know. Remember me and visit me. And take vengeance for me on my persecutors. In your enduring patience, do not take me away. Know that for your sake I have suffered rebuke. 16. Your words were found, and I ate them. And your word has to me the joy and rejoicing of my heart. For I am called by your name, O Lord of hosts. Then the Lord responds. The Lord responds in verse number
4: 19.
0: Therefore thus says the Lord, if you return, then I'll bring you back. If you shall stand before me, if you take all the precious from the veil, you shall be as my mouth. That is very powerful. That if you shall take the precious from the vial, then you shall be as my mouth. What does the mouth of God speak? We have to understand some of these things. What is the mouth of God? The mouth of God is pure. The mouth of God is righteous. The mouth of God is equivalent to the word of God. Because whatever he speaks
4: is pure.
0: Proverbs 35, verse 5 says,
4: Proverbs 35,
0: for his word,
4: every
0: word of God is pure.
4: Buli kigambo kya Mukama kirongoofu.
0: It's perfect.
4: Era nga kirongoofu. Kitukiridde.
0: It's a shield of faith that take refuge in him.
4: Era nga yengabo yabo
0: abekweka mu. But it says for us to attain this degree,
4: naifo okutuka ku kigera kino,
0: we have to separate,
4: tulina okwawula eby'omuwendo
0: from the veil,
4: okuva mu mutali bya muwendo.
0: Hallelujah.
4: What are the precious things, brethren? We have come before and tell the Lord to teach us. Teach us. Because we don't know the precious. Even whatever we do, we don't understand. Even what we pray. But help us. Holy Spirit, bring us back. Because we have tried to bring ourselves back and we have failed. We have done everything repetitively. But today we have come to tell him, bring us, restore us, and righteousness, and your word, and your spirit. Raise up.

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1: There
0: is a place
1: wali we chifo
0: that we are created to dwell.
1: Chetwato ngatuino kubera mu chifo echo.
0: And this place is in God.
1: Ere che chifo chiri mu Katonda.
0: There is a place
1: wali we chifo
0: that this church is ought to be.
1: Ene kanisa we ino kubera.
0: And to operate.
1: Ere we ino tambulya we ino kole.
0: Your life
1: obulamu bwo
0: is not complete without him.
1: Tebutukirira watali ye. What completes somebody is no man.
0: Simu chala, simu ami.
1: Not the wife, not the husband.
0: Katonda.
1: It's God.
0: Omoyo mutukufu.
1: It's the Holy Spirit.
0: Agambe sigenda bali kanga bamulikuwa.
1: He said, I will not live like orphans.
0: Na yungwezi.
1: But I will send a helper.

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1: Spirit is the hope who can keep us in this place.
0: He's the one that can take us back. If you return, see, we even don't know how to return. Because we don't know the place. The Spirit of God searches the deeper thing.
1: And
0: can take us to the heart of God. Because He alone knows the heart of the Father. Hallelujah.
1: Amen.
0: Come on, you respect.

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We worship you, Jesus. We give you glory, Lord. We worship you, Jesus. You are worthy of all the praise. You are worthy of all glory, Lord. Be lifted in this place, Lord. Be lifted in this place, Lord. Be glorified in this place. For you are good and your mercy forever endures.

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We give you glory, Lord. 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There is none like you. There is none like you. 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

0: Ladies and gentlemen, one more time I welcome you.
1: You
0: are welcome in the presence of God.
1: Thank you for having a decision to come and avail yourself of the presence. I assure you the Lord is here. And He's going to help us. He speaks and says, come unto me, for you who are heaven laden,
2: and
1: for you all who are labored.
2: Sometimes abantu abamutu beda mukutendereza nenjagalo ogenda mbayole nenzijukira nti olusi bakoye.
1: Sometimes a midst of praise I desire to come and uplift some people, and I remember that there are some people who have
2: hidden.
1: I am here to declare unto the heaven laden people,
2: there
1: are some things that are struggling with,
2: there
1: are things that you are toiling with,
2: you are struggling with
1: some things,
2: you
1: are cold phones to different people,
2: people
1: you expected to be
2: helped.
1: But for the reason that have come before Jesus, He is going to help you. All those that are heaven led come say, oh Lord, you are going to help me.
2: Amen.
1: Amen.
2: Even
1: at this moment of time, you don't see where you are heading to. Have you ever been in a situation where you are just seeing walls around you? You are just seeing a high mountain before you. We have the Almighty God. Praise be unto the Lord. Even though things are
2: dead,
1: the Bible talks about Him.
2: He is the
1: resurrection and life. He brings them back to life. Praise be unto the Lord. Praise be to the living God.
0: Now, in a few minutes, ladies and gentlemen, I want us to go into the Word of God. Would you just open your Bible? I'm here to emphasize of what I started on last time. Because faith comes by hearing and hearing. Every time when we hear the word, when we hear for the first time, there is a necessity for the second time, and even the third time. But as long as you continue hearing, that's how you receive faith. Praise
1: be to the Lord. Psalms 50,
0: verse
1: 5.
0: Bible gambye bweti.
1: Here the Bible says,
0: I am reading from the English version.
1: Nsoma okuvira dala mu kitabo.
0: The Bible says, gather my saints together to me.
1: Psalms 55.
0: Gather my saints together to me, those who have made a covenant by sacrifice.
1: Mukunganya batukuvu bange awamu wendi abalagana nange endagano ne sadaka.
0: Let's read again.
1: Katujonge tuchisome.
0: Gather my saints together to me,
1: mukunganye abatukuvu bange,
0: those who have made a covenant with me by sacrifice.
1: Amamu awamu wendi abalagana nange endagano ne sadaka.
0: Would you close your eyes and you pray? Father, in the name of Jesus, we thank you for this, your word. Your word is active. Your word is alive. Your word is powerful. Father, we pray. But the reason of this word, the lives of your people may be lifted, may be transformed. Father, may you cause the light, the light that is embedded in your word, to shine for your people We receive your word by faith.
1: Era tufune ekigambo ky'okuyita mu kukkiriza.
0: And by the inspiration of your Holy Spirit.
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0: We find deliverance in the light of your word.
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0: In Jesus' name.
1: Mu linnya lya Yesu.
0: Kubira Yesu engaleza.
1: Come on, continue to clap for the Lord Jesus.
0: Mukama yebazi.
1: Praise be to the Lord.
0: Mukama yebazi.
1: Praise be unto the Lord. I want to put much emphasis on this one issue.
0: Covenant by sacrifice.
1: Endagano ejja ne sadaka.
0: Somebody say covenant.
1: Endagano. Wabe wagamba endagano.
0: By sacrifice.
1: Ejja olw'okukolesa okukola sadaka.
0: Basomane banyabu.
1: Ladies and gentlemen.
0: Ebintu ebyomwoyo.
1: Now the spiritual matters.
0: Bw'oba otandika okukola kye bayita business yaddala n'ensi y'omwoyo.
1: As you begin to make a real business with the spiritual realm.
0: Wateekwa okubaawo sadaka.
1: There is supposed to be a sacrifice.
0: Abaweereza abasooka okuweereza mu Bible.
1: Now the first ministers who ministered in the Bible.
0: Yali Kaini ne Abel.
1: Was Cain and Abel.
0: Naye obuweereza bwa Abel bwalabikira mu sadaka gye yawaayo.
1: The ministry of Abel was manifested in the sacrifice that he rendered to God.
0: Are we together?
1: Tuli fenna.
0: Abaweereza abatusooka okuweereza.
1: The first ministers who ministered before us.
0: Adam katusooka tumuteekewa.
1: Let us put Adam aside.
0: Naye a recorded ministry.
1: Kakano obuweereza
0: obuwandiikibwako. The first recorded ministry.
1: Obuweereza obwasooka okuwandiikibwako.
0: Was manifested in the ministry of sacrifice.
1: Bwalabisibwa mu buweereza obwa sadaka.
0: Era Bible egamba.
1: And here the Bible says.
0: Mbu Abel.
1: That Abel.
0: Now are you sadaka.
1: Gave him his sacrifice.
0: Eyakira ku ya Kaini.
1: That was beyond that of Cain.
0: Mbu sadaka ya Abel. Nesimibwa ya Kaini netasimibwa.
1: The sacrifice of Abel was appreciated by God. But that of Cain was not appreciated by God.
0: Mukama yebazi.
1: Praise be to the Lord.
0: Buli Katonda bwe yasinkananga abasajja.
1: Every time that Lord came across men,
0: okuvira ddala ku Ibrahim,
1: straight away from our grandfather Abraham,
0: yakola endagaano.
1: He used to make a covenant with him.
0: Bwe yamalanga okola endagaano.
1: After he had made a covenant with them,
0: n'abasajja abo nabo ne bakola endagaano.
1: Even these men made a covenant
0: okuwaayo sadaka.
1: To give in a sacrifice. Praise be to the Lord. Praise be unto our living God. Ladies and gentlemen, now the spiritual realm that understands is called a sacrifice.
0: Yesu Kristo kusobola okutufuna.
1: For Christ Jesus to redeem us.
0: Bible egamba bwe yayagala ensi
1: bwati. The Bible says when he loved the world.
0: N'okuwaayo n'awaayo.
1: And even he gave in.
0: Yawayo chi. N'awaayo obulamu bwe.
1: He gave in his life.
0: Gambe yo sadaka.
1: Say unto your neighbor, that is a sacrifice.
0: N'awaayo omusaayi. Gambe yo sadaka.
1: He gave in his blood. Tell your neighbor, that is a sacrifice.
0: N'aleka ebitiibwa.
1: He left all the honors. Tell your neighbor, that is a sacrifice.
0: N'ajja ku nsi.
1: He descended here on the world.
0: N'azaalibwa ng'omuntu.
1: He was born like a human being.
0: Songa yali kabaka.
1: And yet he was a king.
0: Eyo sadaka.
1: Tell your neighbor, that is a sacrifice.
0: Tewali yali awaddeyo sadaka nene okwenkanangana sadaka
1: Yesu Kristo. No one rendered a sacrifice beyond that of Jesus Christ. Now the spiritual life, what causes a difference
0: is
1: the sacrifice that you render unto God. Now what sets us apart, it is the sacrifice that you give in unto the Lord. It is the life of rendering sacrifice. It's like you give it unto yourself. You lose that from yourself.
0: Praise the Lord.
1: Yebaziwe mukama.
0: Praise the Lord.
1: Yebaziwe mukama.
0: Praise the Lord.
1: Yebaziwe mukama.
0: Ehabo bono okola impact mu nsi y'omwoyo.
1: If at all you are to make an impact in the spiritual life,
0: kisinzira ku sadaka.
1: It will be according to your sacrifice. We desire to thank the Lord. Through the sacrifice that Jesus gave in, we don't no longer need to give the sacrifice of cattle.
0: Wanji.
2: In
1: the Old Testament,
2: there could
1: be a requirement for us to give the sacrifice of the cow. If at all you could not afford a cow, you bring a goat. If at all you could not afford the goat, you bring a bird called a pigeon. Praise be to the Lord. So someone who never had a sacrifice, your sins were not taken away. Even though you like it, you say you plead, Oh Lord, my God. The priest will ask you, where is your sacrifice? Because the blood of the sacrifice could take away your sins. Praise be unto the Lord. Now here in the New Testament, Jesus came as a perfect sacrifice. And upon the cross, the blood that he shed, now the death that he died, and the resurrection that he's
2: arrested,
1: he took away all our sins away. And for this time, we do not need any God. Now what Jesus did for us, we are now accepted.
2: Somebody say we are accepted. Every
1: time that we believe in Christ, to be your personal Savior, because Jesus became a sacrifice because of your sins, now for this time you are accepted. You are a son of God. That's what the Bible says. For all that received him, he gave them the authority to become the sons of God. Those who believed in his name, every time that we believe in Jesus, we become sons. Now for this time, we are being accepted. But our Lord never changes. He still desires a sacrifice. He never changes. What does he require from you? The Bible tells us in Romans chapter 12, verse number 1. Now I beseech unto you, brethren, to render, not for the one time, to render always, every time, to render your body as a living sacrifice, holy and accepted before our Lord, and that is our reasonable service to God.
2: Our reasonable service, yes.
1: Praise be unto the Lord.
2: Now,
1: the sacrifice that demands from us is your body. He does not want a goat. He doesn't want a cow. He wants you as you. Turn to your neighbor, tell him he wants you. But every time that he wants you have your own stuff.
2: You
1: say, Lord, leave me alone.
2: He
1: tells you, come to the altar. Every sacrifice that was always given, it was given on the altar. It was given on the altar.
2: This is the altar.
1: Chino che choto. It was always burnt. It could die. Praise be to the Lord. Now for this time, now the altar is spiritual. Now the altar
2: is your place of prayer. Bible we gamba one. Gather my saints. Gather my saints. Those who have made the covenant by sacrifice. He's
1: talking about the altar.
2: Those who have committed themselves to come to the altar. In other words,
1: the sacrifice that he demands from us,
2: your commitment.

0: Now the altar is spiritual. But he desires the saints who have come to the level of maturity when you have a covenant with a sacrifice. You have a covenant. As you say, how can I be there for a whole day without praying? You have a covenant. As you say, how does the day finish up
1: without
0: opening a Bible and reading the scripture? You have a covenant. How does the day end when I have not spoken to my Lord?
1: You have a covenant.
0: The covenant is made by mature people. We are serving the Lord of the covenant. If you want to leave that level you're on to go to another level, if at all you want to deal with the Lord on a higher level, you need to enter into a covenant with him.
1: Praise the Lord.
0: But for this time,
1: Agambi,
0: he has said,
1: Abakozendagan,
0: for all those that have made a covenant
1: Sadaka
0: with a sacrifice.
1: Your sacrifice
0: Sadaka yo
1: is your continuity
0: kwe kwe yongera yongera ako
1: in the presence of God.
0: Kwa Katonda.
1: Do you have a continuous life in the presence of God? Or the only time when you continue is on Sunday. Sunday.
0: It's the only day that you have. We thank the Lord that you still have the energy to come on Sunday. But it has to go beyond that point.
1: Now,
0: the sacrifice that you can render
1: is your longevity in the presence, in the secret place. You switch off your phone. You switch off the TV. You command the children to go and play somewhere, make their game somewhere. You sign in your heart to prolong at least 1 hour. At least 2 hours in the presence of God.
0: This time
1: it doesn't need your money so much. He needs you. Fully you. He desires your heart.
0: Ayagala mutima go.
1: He desires your commitment.
0: Ayagala kwe wayoko.
1: What is the level of your commitment?
0: Edala lyo kwe wayoko liliditya.
1: Katonda akoye bebaitaba Boerhol Christians.
0: The Lord is fed of the Boerhol Christians.
1: Do you know Boerhol Christian?
0: Omanyi omkristayo asukundibwa.
1: Wa kusunda buki. Abaluganda na abachala.
0: Now ladies. You go out.
1: Abachala ku
0: road. Ladies on Tuesday. Ladies on Tuesday. Come on, stay. Stay back.
1: Abasajja.
0: Men, we are not seeing you. On Saturday, men, we are going to come and unavail. We are going to have tea. You say, I come later and take the tea.
1: Praise the Lord.
0: The Lord is fed up of weakling believers. The weak
1: believers.
0: Ayagala kolagana nabo abakozesa endagaano.
1: He desires to deal with those that are in the covenant. I'm here to speak unto every believer here. When you have made a covenant with your sacrifice, the Lord is going to manifest to your life. You're going to reach a moment of time when you have a tongue that you speak that other people that cannot understand. Let me tell you, when we come to the offense, they understand what I call a sacrifice. They're given whatever it takes for them to obey unto their master. You are here asleep. But people are rendering sacrifice every time. Even in such a service, you are slumbering. If you see someone slumbering, you say now someone is now giving in a sacrifice.
0: Zirinkuma,
1: go out of that church. Look at that neighbor of those who is slumbering. If you see someone slumbering at this time, you see now there's someone giving the sacrifice, so serious.
0: The reason why we are crying and suffering, people have gotten sacrifices that are giving in on your behalf.
1: But by the time that we raise up again, and we understand our God that is a God of sacrifice, and we make a covenant to always render sacrifice, the sacrifice of the Lord will overwhelm all the other sacrifices. I want to see some people who can make a covenant and say, on Monday, I am the manager of my work. Let me go and in the morning I give them what to do. Then I come and I begin to pray. My Lord, it's only you that I need. We come here, sometimes we confuse our souls. You reach on the
0: gate.
1: You spit the obit out and you come in the church. Oh my Lord, my Father. Which kind of sacrifice of 2 minutes?
0: And
1: even the sacrifice of the Sunday, now it has failed you. You want to come when the service is about to end. But you are still, you have failed. You want to be powerful. Ladies and gentlemen,
0: your sacrifice,
1: sadaka yo,
0: is your total submission to God.
1: Is
0: your commitment. Your sacrifice,
1: sadaka yo,
0: is your obedience
1: to
0: what the Spirit says to the church.
1: Your
0: sacrifice,
1: sadaka yo,
0: is your continuity.
1: Your
0: sacrifice,
1: sadaka yo,
0: is your time of prayer and fasting.
1: Your sacrifice,
0: sadaka yo, is your continuous giving.
1: The Bible tells that where someone's life is, that's where his treasure is. Every time that we give in the house of the Lord,
0: Bible yagambe your reasonable service to the Lord. Your sacrifice,
1: sadaka yo,
0: is your ministry. Your ministry.
1: We are just pleading to you to come and minister. Some of you were ministers, but for this time you remain to be a church goer. Some of you began your own ministry. babuita I know much.
2: It's called manyinyo.
1: Bibakola sibitegera.
2: I don't understand what they are doing.
1: Otuza n'oluchiko noga nekati biki bibakola.
2: You can even have a council and ask yourself, what do they do?
1: Wafuka mukolokosi.
2: They tell you, you come and be there on Tuesday. You come as you don't come. When they have a conference, they would have done like this. They would have
1: sing about it.
2: If I told
1: them,
2: now see the uniform they have
1: brought.
2: Now you have your ministry of gossiping. Now you have your ministry of gossiping. That's the ministry that you began.
1: Sadaka jakuagaza uwereza jango uwereze jango bere wakati
2: serve, come and be a minister there.
1: Chiringanga wono jano gamane mukazi.
2: It's like you can come and say
1: ebisansa sansa bino byateka wano.
2: Now
1: tashobola kuiya yochimulikira.
2: You see the kind of declaration that I have.
1: Nayinga tomanyiche yaita mukutusa chintu wano.
2: You don't know what she gone through to bring this kind of declaration here. You don't know what it took. If at all you want to give in your advice, you go and tell her, Mommy, how do you do this? I want to be part of this. You don't first come around to give advice.
1: You say,
2: for the
1: time
2: you
1: are doing,
2: add on this 100,000 upon that that you are going
1: to
2: bring. Now for that you have given in the same. Now
1: for the second time
2: when she brings, you can now if you advise her.
1: Port,
2: now, if at all instead of the port,
1: now
2: it desires that you can operate together.
1: But
2: you have also to continue. I speak unto all the ministers that are
1: vaccinated.
2: I speak unto the ministers that we are annoyed of what they had. Come on, leave that stuff. That is of the old young people. Now the sacrifice is now to
1: confuse
2: and remain this ministry.

0: They are focusing on only Christ.
1: Yeah.
0: He's the one who began.
1: Yeah,
0: he is the one who will end.
1: Sadaka yosobola okuwaayo.
0: The sacrifice that you can only render is for you to come together with the
1: brethren.
0: Is for you to acknowledge your mistakes. You repent and you remain
1: progressive.
0: Sacrifice that you can render is for you to be when you are so right. Now you left your right and you forgive.
1: Gather my saints, those who have made a covenant by sacrifice. Make
0: a sacrifice, a covenant of serving God with your words. Make a sacrifice
1: or
0: a covenant of serving God with your house. You come and leave your children at home. You pray alone and leave your children. Make a covenant of giving the tithe. Begin with the tithe only. You will see a powerful God. Let us make a covenant. Put your hands on the bosom.
1: O
0: Lord, my Master Jesus, I have understood that I need to be in a covenant upon the ministry that I do. But I cannot do it according to my understanding. I pray for the grace. And from today, by the grace of the Lord, I make a covenant with my sacrifice. And it will be the ministry that I will always render before you. I make a covenant to seek your countenance, to wait upon you, to dedicate myself unto your work, to always avail myself in prayer and fasting, to seek you through scriptures. I make a covenant of serving with my heart and my entire life. Thank you, the Holy Spirit, because the grace has been given to me.
1: In Jesus' name.
0: Come on.